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3: Right. Right.
4: 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No.
1: I ran the comrades.
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1: Hey now. I did in fact not run the comrades. I don't feel bad about that anymore. 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
4: 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You're just running for the whole day.
1: That's how long I drove.
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1: I was tired.
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1: I drove there and back in one go. Then a stop over. No,
2: yeah,
1: it's like, it's not even that long.
2: Like cramping.
1: I woke up the next morning stiff. Yes, that drive was long. Yes, like
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4: There's a lot. 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
3: We haven't even been away for a week.
5: No.
3: So I think it's become clear now, obviously, why I wasn't here for the last couple of days.
5: Right. Right.
6: Not
5: no.
6: No.
3: I ran the Comrades.
4: Oh.
3: Hey now. I did in fact not run the Comrades. I don't feel bad about that anymore. There was a time in my life, but
4: where
3: I
4: you
3: don't.
4: Thought, look at all these people, they're so dedicated.
5: Yeah. I think there's an 84-year-old man from Mpumalanga.
4: Stop it.
5: Who's literally broke his own record for being the oldest person to run in the time that he did.
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4: It's ridiculous.
5: Yeah.
4: Johannes Mosehla, 84 years old.
5: 84 months.
4: In 11 hours, 12 minutes, and 26 seconds.
5: That's a whole day of running. That's You're ridiculous. Just running for the whole day.
3: That's how long I drove.
4: Sure.
3: I was tired.
4: Right.
3: I drove there and back in one go. Then a stop over. No.
4: Yeah.
3: It's like, it's not even that long.
4: Like cramping.
3: I woke up the next morning stiff. I was like, yes, that drive was long. Yes, like
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1: Rumor has it that you only have one testicle.
2: It's true. It's a bit of a balls up, but it's true.
1: Sorry, because I thought it was a rumor. That's why I asked. Is this because of cancer? I didn't mean to laugh. I am so sorry.
2: No, you can. I've got mates who call me gonad.
1: No, Mark.
2: I can tell you one works as good as two. And despite the jokes, when I look at my two girls, they do actually look like me. Someone once asked me, I was doing a motivational talk.
1: I'm trying to get to the story, and this is so serious.
2: I do veer to the left a little bit sometimes. I can't walk in a straight line.
1: How do you know which one is gone? Do they actually name it left and right?
2: Well, probably they did it with a cokey at the time during the operation, but eventually I think it centers itself. So it's like a gong that just dangles.
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Ons sê musiek van Liani May, ek gaan jou vat vanavond. Voor dit, John Sakata, just another day. This is where we say good morning, you beautiful human. Yes, I'm talking to you. I'm talking to you. Welcome to Thursday on Jacaranda FM, your number one feel-good station. My name is Mac Ravapali, and for the next 2 hours, you and I are doing live, which includes music by Level 42, Miles Smith, Acoustic Element with Andre Graham. This is Jason Derulo. I don't want to go home. Hello, Dar.

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It is music by Level 42, Something About You, your score update, no Uzbekistan, no for Colombia. Now, more feel good tunes lined up for you, but let me mention this. If you've ever had someone change the way you see yourself, then Hoobastank, the reason is for you. Just

0: Dead.
1: Olivia Rodrigo with Drop Dead. You know what's very interesting about this song? I mean, she decided to go a different direction when it comes to music. So this specific song references The Cure and their classic song, Just Like Heaven. If you listen to it, you'll hear it. Which shows off Olivia's love for alternative and 80s inspired music. So in the pop culture, those, you know, significant 80s sounds are just literally coming back and they're busy dominating hard. All right, so maybe you're already on the road. Maybe you're putting on your work shoes, heading to gym, packing lunch boxes, finishing a night shift, or trying to convince yourself that being awake at this hour was actually your idea. Either way, you've made it. It's a Thursday morning, close enough to the weekend to start smiling, but still early enough to make today count. So let's shake off whatever yesterday threw at you, turn the volume up a little louder, sing like nobody's judging you at the traffic lights, and find reasons to laugh before the sun properly clocks in. I've got the soundtrack, the good vibes, the stories, and hopefully a few moments that'll make you say, you know what? Today might actually be a good day. Good morning. Hello, Dar.
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3: Guys, we have so much to catch up on.
4: Just a lot. So much has happened.
3: We haven't even been away for a week.
5: No.
3: So I think it's become clear now, obviously, why I wasn't here for the last couple of days.
5: Right. Why? Right.
6: No.
5: No.
3: I ran the Comrades.
4: Oh.
3: Hey. Hey now. I did in fact not run the Comrades. I don't feel bad about that anymore. There was a time in my life, but
4: where you
3: don't.
4: Thought, look at all these people, they're so dedicated.
6: Yeah. I think there's an 84-year-old man from, I think, Mpumalanga.
3: Stop it.
6: Who's literally broke his own record for being the oldest person to run in the time that he did.
3: That is unbelievable.
4: It's ridiculous.
6: Yeah.
4: Johannes Mosehla, 84 years old.
6: 84 months.
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6: 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That's You're ridiculous. Just running for the whole day.
3: That's how long I drove.
4: Sure.
3: I was tired.
4: Right.
3: I drove there and back in one go. Then a stop over. No,
4: yeah,
3: right? It's like,
4: yeah.
3: It's not even that long.
4: Like cramping.
3: I woke up the next morning stiff. I was like, yes, that drive was long. Yes, like.
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0: It is music by Sia, Sean Paul, Cheap Thrills. Also played some Paul Russell, Little Blue Thing. Nou ja, is jy op en is jy gereed vir die groot naweek wat voorlê? 5 minute voor Vrydag en jou Russell is op pad net aan 5. Jou top 3 stories op jackerinfm.com en vele meer. In jou sokker wereld, well, England knock Croatia 4-2. Can you believe it? And now live in Mexico, Uzbekistan and Colombia, and Colombia lead 1-0. I'll keep you updated regarding that score.
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0: baby. Shout out to Anne, what a jam. You're still the one. Also played some Nicholas Lowe with Ek and Yay. 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
2: 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Then I hear, ladies and gentlemen, next on stage, Martin Bester and his band. Oh. Would he scorp a guy dead off?
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0: Oh yeah. Ons is op 'n lekker donderdag, 5 minute voor Vrydag. 4 minute oor 5 op draadloos, net hier op Jacaranda FM. Mornings of Mac, Rappapalie, so met jou tot 6 uur. How you feeling? Jy weet waar ek is, op 084-850-0942. That's 0848-5-0942. Don't be shy. Show me some love and I'll show you some love with your number one feel-good station and feel-good music. Enrique Iglesias op pad with Hero, but before I get to that, your top 3 van my kant af. Swaar boete vir Renoster boer Davie Groenewald. 13 miljard se fout met Ekurhuleni kragtariewe. And lastly, I saw this one coming. The DA leader asks Ramaphosa to remove John Steenhuisen as minister. Dit en meer om 5:30. All right, so where are we heading to? Well, yeah, amper tyd vir jou raaisel. Everything is taking place on WhatsApp via voice note. Let's see if we can crack this one. I gotta say vandag, I'm gonna make it a little bit tricky and a little bit challenging for you. The answer is quite straightforward. But I don't think you're going to crack it. But hey, I'm going to leave the challenge in your hands. Your feel-good song also lined up for you. This is music by DJ Snake, Bipolar Sunshine with Paradise. Good morning. Hello, darling.

cry if you saw me crying? And would you save my soul tonight?

Oh yeah. Down this hill, Sienna, right here on Jacqueline FM, your number one feel-good station. If you just tuned in, my name is Mac Rapapali. I got some of to see here. All right, classic timeless music by All For One coming up. And then I'm taking you down to KZN with Shekinah. What are we? But before we get to that, the state for you. Lekker vroeg ochend raaisel op 084-850-0942. It's 084-85-0942. Can you crack today's riddle? Challenge accepted. It goes like this. In June, I am at my longest in one place and my shortest in another, but I never change my size. What am I? In June, I'm at my longest in one place and my shortest in another, but I never change my size. What am I? All right, you know what to do. Now, funny enough, your feel-good song was playing in my head driving to work at 2:30 a.m. this morning. So I figured it, you know, it was a sign. So I decided, why not just share the song with you? It's one of those songs that seems to find just the right moment and instantly lifts the mood. So if you know the words to this song, don't hold back. Let's hear those car concert vocals if you can. Here it is. Oh, come on. Yes. Kings of Leon, Sex on Fire.

0: what are we actually, what's happening in KZN?
1: Yeah,
0: put leg it off where it's Malawi versus the police. I don't know who's fighting who now anymore. Are we going through that whole Durban massacre again? Maar dit weer gebeur in Suid-Afrika. In KZN, KZN is 'n plek waar alles nog gebeur. Kan julle net vir ons kom meer?
2: Jo, dit is aardig dan.
0: Nee, yes, ek kan nie meer nie. Ek nou gisteraand sit ek so op X en ek scroll deur al hierdie video's en ek sê, why? You are Africans, okay? En ek doen verstaan die hele story achter, die hele ding, but do we really have to go that far? You know, it looks, you know, that, my thought is like, the whole world is in war.
2: Ja, die wereld is op sy kop.
0: Literally.
2: Dit is, jy mens voel amper asof daar nie 'n sokker wereldbeker waar allemaal by mekaar kom, yes, en teen mekaar speel, vredevol, dat dit nie kan gebeur nie. Is dit op die selle aardbol?
0: You know, like, where's the, like, who started, is it Donald? It's not Donald Trump, who started this war? What's happened to the world, weet ek nie, in Franse van Kok se woorde, die wereld is mal op hier omlik, ja nie. 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
2: Okay, so kom ons begin daar. 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
0: Right. 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
2: die sokker praat.
0: Kom ons back ons boetjies.
2: Ja, ons gaan natuurlik.
0: Kom ons back ons boetjies. Mm. Let's back Team South Africa. Ons kan dit doen. Ons het dit, you know. I somewhere deep inside I believe we can. All right? But I'm not going to put my money on it. But I'm only going to bet my country.
2: Okay.
0: All right.
2: Also, I'd like to tell you that FIFA hears us,
0: yeah,
2: that we all want to watch it.
0: Yeah.
2: So this game is at 6.
0: Uiteindelik kry ons iets wat lekker vroeg is.
2: So ons het nie 'n verskoning om net skree al die pad Atlanta toe.
0: Ja, kom ons back ons en dit reën daar, right?
2: Ja, ja. Hulle speel in een stadion wat 'n dak het. So die dak is klaar toegemaak.
0: Ooh, bederf. All right. Back your team all the way. If I have to predict, I'm done predicting. Actually, if I have to predict, I'll say 1-0.
2: For us?
0: Yeah, for us. 1-0.
2: Because we need that, right?
0: We need
2: those points.
0: Yeah. But let's see what happens. We'll see at 6 p.m.
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0: Look, this Colombian team, they're not joking around. They're leading by two. Uzbekistan, they are sitting on one. That is the current score right now. If you cannot watch your FIFA World Cup. All right, Tate Video Reisel, Antwoord. Do you have it right or do you have it wrong? And the riddle is, in June, I am at my longest in one place and my shortest in another. But I never change my size. What am I? What is the answer? Where do we start? Yvonne, praat with my.
8: Hello, Mackie.
0: Hello,
8: this is Yvonne. Dit is die langste nacht en die kortste dag, maar die ure bly dieselfde.
0: Nacht, dag. Which one is it? Ek weet nie. Yvonne.
9: Morning, Mackie.
0: Lekker.
9: There can only be one thing. The longest nights and the shortest days.
0: Which one is it? That is not the vraag. Which one is it? Karina?
10: Morning, Mike. Karina here. Is it not perhaps the change between day and night? Because in the winter, some of the nights are longer and some of the days are longer.
0: Look.
10: Have a nice day.
0: I'm going to give it to you, right? I'm going to give it to you. Because you call day and night, it's actually not the right answer. You're supposed to choose between day or night. En die antwoord, Brunel, hier, jy is 100% reg. The rest of the answers are totally wrong. The right and correct answer that I'm looking for is day and not night.
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0: Als de muziek van François van Kuik, Nachtmerries. 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Love it. On your number one feel good station. Oh, right here on Jacaranda FM. How are you doing this morning? De lag 4, 850-094. Verkeergewijs, alles lijkt schoon, alles lijkt mooi. Als er enige problemen is, Felicity Reken is een part of Breakfast Martin Beste. Now, very interesting one. So, Bosnia began the tournament with a 1-1 draw against Canada at Toronto Stadium, right? So, Switzerland, they play now later. Switzerland were held to a 1-1 draw in Qatar in the opening tournament fixtures at San Francisco Bay Area Stadium. Now, the only two previous meetings between these two sides came in 2016 friendly. Somebody has to win because this is the knockout round. So if you're putting your money on Bosnia or Switzerland, good luck on that. I think I'm not going to put my money on anything anymore until we get to the quarterfinals. But yeah, the last time, Bosnia recorded a 2-0 win over Switzerland in Zurich. That and more coming up with Colin Chink of Breakfast with Martin Beste. 37942, sleutelwoord secret. Die SMS lyn is oop. Ek sien jy is vier warm. I'm letting you know already in advance. Is jy reg? Gaan jy vandag die geldjies wen? Stick around.
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3: It's a lot. So much has happened.
2: We haven't even been away for a week.
4: No.
2: So I think it's become clear now, obviously, why I wasn't here for the last couple of days.
4: Right.
5: Wow. Okay.
4: No.
5: No.
2: I ran the comrades.
3: Oh.
2: Hey now. I did in fact not run the comrades. I don't feel bad about that anymore. There was a time in my life, but
3: where
2: I
3: you
2: don't.
3: Thought, look at all these people, they're so dedicated.
5: Yeah. I think there's an 84-year-old man from, I think, Mpumalanga.
3: Stop it.
5: Who's literally broke his own record for being the oldest person to run in the time that he did.
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3: It's ridiculous.
5: Yeah.
3: Johannes Mosehla, 84 years old.
5: 84 miles.
3: In 11 hours, 12 minutes, and 26 seconds.
5: 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You're just running for the whole day.
2: That's how long I drove.
5: Sure.
2: I was tired.
3: Right.
2: I drove there and back in one go. Then a stop over. No,
3: yeah,
2: it's like, it's not even that long.
3: Like cramping.
2: I woke up the next morning stiff. Yes, that drive was long. Yes, like
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11: Mevrou van Dyk, hoe gaan dit met die kinders?
9: Arinal is daar vir jou gemeenskap, want ons is van jou gemeenskap. 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

0: Ons het muziek van Venter Key, Liefde by die Dam vir dit, Louis Capaldi's Stay Love. I'll see you tomorrow morning between 4 and 6 right here on your number one feel good station. 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Volgende. 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
2: 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I can't wait.
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12: Pretoria vandag op na 19 grade, Johannesburg 17, Mbombela op na 21.
13: Ongelukkig veroorsaak dat padwerke in Betweu by N3 Noord nog steeds baie vroegoggend al klaar verkeer. 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
5: In your sport, the Proteas women survive a nervy chase to beat Pakistan by 2 wickets in their T20 World Cup fixture in Birmingham. And it's make or break time for Bafana Bafana when they play their second Group A FIFA World Cup match tonight against Czechia.
12: President Cyril Ramaphosa het 'n beroep op geloofsorganisasies gedoen om 'n sentrale rol te speel in die verligting van toenemende spanning oor migrasie en die versterking van Suid-Afrika se nasionale dialoogproses. 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
12: In Sherwood Park in Durban is die stad se leiers, beamptes van nasionale departemente en die polisie besig om nuwe ingrypings in plek te stel om die prosesering van die 30,000 Malawiese burgers te bespoedig. 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
3: A totally different opponent than Mexico. Again, this is a tough physical team. So you have to try to do something else. And we have good trainings. And now it's up to me to analyze that and to put a team on the pitch who will be totally different. And I don't doubt about it. Our game will be better. And do our best for 100%, fight for it 90 minutes, and then we will see.
12: Terug by die huis, gedeeltelik bewolk en koud oor Gauteng en die Noordwes. 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Klik op Jackpot.
15: Breakfast with Martin Vester.
16: Guys, we have so much to catch up on.
17: It's a lot. So much has happened.
16: We haven't even been away for a week.
18: No.
16: So I think it's become clear now, obviously, why I wasn't here for the last couple of days.
18: Right. Why?
19: Yeah. No.
16: I ran the comrades.
17: Oh.
20: hey now.
16: I did in fact not run the comrades. I don't feel bad about that anymore. There was a time in my life, but
17: well,
16: I
17: you
16: don't.
17: Thought, look at all these people, they're so dedicated.
19: Yeah. I think there's an 84-year-old man from, I think, Mpumalanga.
16: Who's literally broke his
19: own record for being the oldest person to run in the time that he did.
16: That is unbelievable.
17: That's ridiculous.
19: Yeah.
17: Johannes Mosehla, 84 years old.
19: 84 months.
17: In 11 hours, 12 minutes and 26 seconds.
19: That's a whole day of running. That's You're ridiculous. Just running for the whole day.
16: That's how long I drove.
19: Sure.
16: Yeah. I was tired.
17: Right.
16: I drove there and back in one go. Then a stop over. No,
17: yeah, right?
16: It's like,
17: yeah.
16: It's not even that long.
17: Like cramping.
16: I woke up the next morning stiff. Yes, that drive was long. Yes, like
15: breakfast with Martin Vester. Weekday mornings from 6 to 9.
16: Good morning. How's it? Game face is on. It's game day, everybody.
19: It is. Ready.
16: And we had trainings. So it's all good, hey?
17: After trainings.
16: Is he putting on a different team or is he just saying it's the same team but they've got a different mindset?
17: So football is very different to rugby because, you know, with the rugby, they'll announce the team a day, maybe 2 days before the match. The footballers will only confirm before kickoff. So,
16: Yeah.
17: We'll have a fair idea. We've got two players who obviously are suspended after picking up red cards in that first match.
16: Oh, yeah.
17: So they won't be available for selection. So the team almost... pretty much picks itself, but we'll only get confirmation just ahead of kickoff.
16: Yeah, and then a couple of them who was chewing the gum and not looking very interested, they're probably also going to take a bit of a rest.
17: Maybe,
16: so
17: we're
16: going to bring the other ones on.
17: Wonder if there's gum in trainings.
19: Will they also change the formation though and not play the whole defensive? Do we know this?
17: We won't.
19: Okay.
17: We won't know until the team is announced.
16: But the Czechs, I have no idea.
19: Chechens.
16: Chechens. Huh? Are they good?
19: No, they're not Chechens.
16: They what again?
19: Czechia is a whole other.
16: You make it sound exactly what I said. But
17: it's the Czech Republic.
16: That's right.
19: Oh, is it?
17: Yes.
16: So you call them Czechs.
17: Yes, that's right. Czechs.
16: Thank you.
17: Former Czechoslovakia, capital city Prague.
16: Yeah. Sorry, Martin.
17: Those guys.
19: Sorry, Martin.
16: So are they good?
17: They lost their opening match against South Korea, so
16: say no more.
17: Us and them have no points in our group. This is our best chance.
16: Okay.
17: This is our best chance. We're going to have to make something happen.
16: The best news, it's an early game.
19: Yes, 6 o'clock. That's doable.
17: Yes.
16: Get in.
19: Yes.
16: What? That's a great time.
19: Yeah, I know. That's doable.
16: You know, you can go there late afternoon. You can begin voorbereid, begin strek. It's still time to do dinner afterwards, right?
19: That's pushing it. Well, remember, soccer games never end, so...
17: It's just that I'm not going to be home, but it's actually really good because it means you have to get the kids' dinner before kickoff. Oh. So bath time at 5 o'clock.
16: Yes.
17: This is fantastic for parents.
16: Oh. You know, even for me. I listen to your lives and it just makes me sad.
19: Oh, like you don't go to bed.
17: You don't have
19: early.
17: To think about
19: like
17: those things.
19: Like you don't do this.
16: Oh, my soul.
19: Are you having dinner at 8 o'clock tonight?
12: You will still be stretching and warming up at 9 o'clock afterwards.
16: We'll be hitting the nightclub.
12: Yeah.
16: Helen Zille's playing. Afterwards, enjoy
17: DJ Helen.
16: Welcome to the show on a Thursday. Let's go.

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0: And there he is, a Jacques Maxon. Welcome to your Thursday. We only started work yesterday, so what's the biggie for skrik? What's supposed to be a Tuesday?
1: I know. It's a Thursday. It's good to Friday.
0: And listen, the weekend already starts today, let's be honest, because Bafana's playing at 6.
2: Mm. Yeah.
0: So it's a write off. Anything from here.
1: Yeah, exactly.
0: I made the disclaimer at the start of this World Cup.
2: Yeah.
0: Bosses and managers need to understand.
1: Yes.
2: It's just the way it is. Unfortunately.
1: No, well, fortunately, don't expect much from anybody until the World Cup is finished.
0: Yeah.
2: And next year's a Rugby World Cup, also with massive time zone differences.
0: And was that guy from FIFA who said it?
3: Chill, relax.
0: Keeps coming back. Guess what's back?
1: What's back?
0: Shrek 5. You saw that?
1: Yes. Yeah. Yes, I did.
0: Mike Myers. There's a trailer and everything. He even, he was asked about bringing back Austin Powers and said yes.
1: Mole.
0: Please, can we talk like Austin Powers for a day?
1: Get in my belly.
2: My baby back ribs.
0: I'll behave, darling.
1: Are we going to do a dress-up? Are we?
0: I love Austin Powers.
1: Me too.
0: Oh,
1: yes.
0: Oh, I love
1: me
0: Austin Powers.
4: Oh, behave.
1: Yeah. Yeah, baby. Yeah.
0: Anyway, there's a Shrek 5 trailer. Let's get excited about that. If you're a Shrek fan.
5: It's really happening. Do you know what that means? I need a makeover. Get my arms yoked and my back jacked. My ass added. Maybe even tighten up my badonkadonk.
6: No, definitely not.
5: So what you're saying is that Shrek and Dunkin' off on another...
6: No, don't say it.
5: Two stalwart friends.
6: That's not what this is.
5: On a whirlwind...
6: Dunkin'.
5: Big city...
7: Oh, I'm caked up like a friggin' bakery.
0: Adventure. Oh, I love myself a donkey.
1: Yeah.
0: And a Shrek. Apparently, the new release date is 30 June.
1: That's
0: so if you're
1: cool.
0: A Shrek fan, it's been a...
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0: Sorry, I should have added 2027.
1: No, stop it. I thought it was like so, now.
0: But you were all so excited. And I was like, it's coming out 30 June. And you're like, yay. 2027.
9: Jacaranda Newswatch traffic in 90 seconds.
1: Yeah, those overnight roadworks are honestly just the bane of everyone's existence on the N3 currently heading towards Galulis. So there's very heavy traffic already towards Van Buren Road. And then, of course, the stationary vehicle on the N1 southbound after the Golden Highway. A collision as well on the N1 northbound after Bayersnor Deer Drive. I can see it might cause some delays this morning. And another collision, or stationary vehicle, excuse me, on the N1 northbound before Brakfontein. More traffic with me, Felicity Reekin, in about 10 minutes.

0: Bernie Zwets en Sonneblomme, kan je nou maar net zoals zij. Onze gast op je show morgenochtend is Drum Syndroom en Bernie Zwets. So get excited. Als je fan is, of iemand kent wat een groot fan is, maak hulle wakker. Maak zeker hulle, hulle is ingeskakel. Yeah, can you believe it's 17 years since the last Shrek?
1: 17?
2: Wow.
0: Is Shrek Forever or something it was called?
2: Goodness.
0: 17 years. Does it feel like 17
1: not
0: years?
1: Not at all. Not even close.
0: So apparently the creators said that it's always going to be like a five movie series. So, you know, Shrek 5 was always kind of on the cards. And now it's finally there. And it's going to be like a whole new generation of people who didn't even know about Shrek 1.
1: Yeah.
0: It's going to possibly be their first Shrek.
1: Imagine.
0: Yeah. It's going to look a bit different as well, don't you think?
1: Oh, yeah.
0: Technology.
2: Sure.
1: Animation-wise. You know,
0: their fur will be a little bit sharper and donkey and stuff like that. So it'll be interesting to see how it's going to change since the first one.
1: Yeah.
0: We didn't question those things.
2: No, not then. As long as the humor stays more or less the same.
0: I mean, I was there for that.
2: It was fantastic.
0: And it's the original cast as well.
2: Oh, that's great.
0: It's, I mean, you have to have Eddie Murphy on as Donkey.
1: Yes.
0: That was one of my favorites. And what was the other character? The King, is it Farquaad?
1: Yeah. Lord Farquaad.
0: It's funny. I found him funny and relatable at the same time. Because he reminded me over the years of people that I worked with.
2: Oh, yeah. You can see John Lithgow.
0: Lithgow, yeah. He's also in
2: and
0: there.
2: And Cameron Diaz, I'm sure that is going to be
0: Cameron is going to be in there as well. And Mike Myers, obviously.
2: Fantastic.
0: Shrek. And Cameron is the Princess Fiona.
1: Yeah. That's right.
0: I'm excited for you. And if you've never watched Shrek before, make your kids watch Shrek. It's cool.
1: Yeah, from the first one.
0: Very cool.
1: Yes. Yeah.
0: Very cool. As for Austin Powers.
2: Well, then.
0: Austin Powers 4, I think they said it's going to be. But a lot of those things, though, back then with the original Austin Powers would probably be un-PC now.
2: Yeah.
1: The whole movie was un-PC, and that's what made it so great.
2: That's what we loved about it.
0: So I wonder if he's going to change that.
1: Oh, no.
0: Or is it going to... Do you know what I'm saying?
1: Don't take away from the completely inappropriate nonsense that you would say in that movie.
0: Because don't you sometimes watch back those earlier series and stuff from the 80s and 90s and you think to yourself, if that had to be made today, it would be problematic.
1: Very problematic.
0: Hey?
1: And people would set things on fire and there would be cancellations happening and all kinds of things.
0: It would be a disaster.
2: Well, just characters' names as well in the Austin
0: Powers.
2: Oh, just the names alone.
0: I'm not going to lie, I loved it. I was there for all of that. 26 your morning family quiz op pad en 'n bietjie later, ek hoop jy is in. I want to give you lots of money. The gold rush. Make me a millionaire cash call competition. I'll tell you more about that.
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0: 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Mm-hmm. What is happening?
1: It's a very doable five.
0: Five. Yes. 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
1: Isolated rain over the Lowveld, while it will also be foggy over the Mpumalanga Highveld and the escarpment. Partly cloudy over parts of Mpumalanga, Limpopo, Gauteng and the northwest. Pretoria and Polokwane up to 19 degrees, Joburg and eMalahleni 17, Mpumalanga 21 and Rustenburg up to 20.
2: In Midrand on the N1 southbound, traffic is moving slowly towards the Buccleuch interchange.
1: The impeachment committee on the Section 89 inquiry will this morning be briefed by the Constitutional and Legal Services officers in Parliament on the urgent court application instituted by President Cyril Ramaphosa. The President filed a review application last month seeking to set aside the Section 89 report. And the Israeli military says one of its soldiers was killed in fighting in southern Lebanon yesterday in an incident that also wounded 7 soldiers. This happened on the day that the US and Iran signed a memorandum of understanding meant to end the Middle East war. And with that, we look at our business news. The rand has lost some steam against major currencies after the latest data showed inflation rose by less than expected. Headline inflation quickened to 4.5% year-on-year in May, driven by higher fuel prices linked to the US-Iran war against Israel. Statistics SA also released data yesterday showing that retail sales rose 1.3% year-on-year in April. And oil prices stumbled further through the night after the US and Iranian presidents signed off on a deal to end the war and reopen the Strait of Hormuz. The deal will see Washington commit to immediately waive oil sanctions and facilitate the release of a $300 billion US dollar reconstruction fund, while Tehran agrees to dilute its enriched uranium as talks on a longer-term agreement are held. Looking at our financial indicators this morning, a dollar at 16 rand 41, a euro 18 rand 88, a pound 21 rand 81 cents, gold at $4,257.78 per fine ounce, and that lower oil price Brent crude now trading at $78.54 per barrel. I'm Khadija D'Souza, back with more news at 7.
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3: Really eventful day and the last 24 hours as well. Bafana Bafana head coach Hugo Bruce says he is not interested in trash spoken about him on social media ahead of his side's vital Group A FIFA World Cup qualifier against Czechia at the Mercedes-Benz Stadium in Atlanta tonight. Bruce has come under fire following Bafana's 2-0 loss to Mexico in the opening match of the World Cup.
6: Nearly 40 years, coach, and I know there is a side on your job that you are criticized. But people have to know, for those who still don't know it, I do it my way. And I never listen to the trash of the social media.
3: He did it his way. Kickoff is at 6 o'clock South African time. Last night saw two Harry Kane goals as England recorded a 4-2 Group L win over Croatia. Cristiano Ronaldo's World Cup got off to a disappointing start as the DRC held Portugal to a 1-1 draw overnight. Colombia beat debutants Uzbekistan 3-1. Ghana pulled up an injury time victory over Panama. The Proteas women, they survived a nervy chase to beat Pakistan by 2 wickets in their Women's T20 World Cup fixture in Birmingham. An ex-Leinster and Ireland hooker Bernard Jackson spoke to us yesterday. That was in the build-up to the grand final of the URC between the Vodacom Bulls and Leinster tomorrow night. The two sides square off at Croke Park in Dublin for a rematch of last year's final, won by the Irish side. I started by asking about the similarities and just how successful these both teams have been, particularly when it comes to scoring.
7: I think when we look at the Bulls and the strengths they have, I mean, individual quality, but I think over the last 2 or 3 months, there's definitely been a way better cohesion. And that balance between forward play and back play has been improving match by match. But I think the scrum I mean, Andrew Porter is out, so we will have a young Loosehead, Alex Usunov. Our first three choice Looseheads are all injured, so that's a huge test. I mean, even with Ireland's first choice, which is Leinster's first choice, front row, front five, we've struggled against the South African franchises and obviously the box. So that's a big area of concern. And then the other area that Leinster struggled, which I think is an area that's aligned to the Bulls' strength, is just that transition play, turnover. Teams with pace, we saw Bordeaux in the Champions Cup final, Bielle Barry, we saw Toulon in the semi-final. We saw Stormers at time when the game gets broken up a little bit. If you have players, you know, like Aaron said, who have got unbelievable speed, footwork, Leinster's defensive system tends to struggle with that. So the Bulls have the right weapons to match areas that Leinster are concerned about. So, it's going to be a fascinating tactical battle as well as what happens on the field in terms of physicality and X factor.
3: Yeah, it's going to be a biggie, Mark. Thanks for organizing this chat. It was great to speak to a former Irish international. And I think it comes down, I think Victor Matfield also said it, this, the Bulls forwards and that pack and the physicality against a really good attack by the Leinster side. So
8: here's the thing, though. When it comes to finals,
3: anything can happen.
8: You know what I'm saying? Nothing else matters. It's just a final. It doesn't matter what's on paper, who's the underdog, who goes in the leader. You must just clap.
3: Yeah. Just go and clap. And the Bulls did name their team for the match tomorrow.
8: Good-looking team.
3: Same 23 as last weekend, so I think that'll be really good for them, just continuity's sake. I'm Kolan Jinga, and that's a Jack of Sport.
5: Oh,

0: just might. Brennan Mars now, just might. Okay, pad vir jou 'n bietjie later 'n kans vir jou om geld te wen. Your share of 2 million rand. I'm talking about the Gold Rush Make Me a Millionaire Cash Call competition. When you answer your phone, if I do call you this morning, please don't say, hi, how are you? Nothing like that. You have to just answer it with a phrase that pays.
1: That's right. All you have to say is, Gold Rush, make me a millionaire.
0: That's it. And then from there, you could win some cash and get a golden ticket. Mm-hmm. If you are all signed up and got your membership for $1 million.
1: I'm in.
0: 1
1: yes.
0: million rand. So, as jy wil inskryf, daar is 3 maniere. Ek vertel jou nou meer daaroor. Maar, vereers, let's play a game called The Morning Family Quiz. It's about general knowledge, teamwork, and also some cash.
2: It's time. It's time for The Morning Family Quiz. Yeah. On Breakfast with Martin Bester.
0: Say hello to Lynn Munro, everybody. Hello, Lynn.
3: Hey, Lynn.
4: Hello.
0: She's from Randfontein. Are you good there, Lynn? All good? All lekker?
4: All good, thank you.
0: All right. Are you playing alone?
4: Yes, I am.
0: All right, Lynn, are you on your way to work? Are you at work already? Are you at home?
4: On my way, nearly at work.
0: Well, let's get you walking into work like a champion this morning.
4: Let's hope.
0: All right, you only have to get a 5 or better to take the lead this week. Lynn, out of Randfontein, are you ready? Okay, 30 seconds on the clock. Bafana, play which sport?
4: Soccer.
0: Stilettos and wedges are types of what?
4: Shoes.
0: What does ASAP stand for?
4: As soon as possible.
0: Maroon is a shade of which color?
4: Red.
0: Youth Day is commemorated on which day?
4: 16th of June.
0: Name the Queen of Egypt.
4: Pass.
0: Daisies and lilies are types of what?
4: Flowers.
0: True or false? Mozambique shares a border with South Africa.
4: True.
0: What? Yeah. Just going back there. I asked you, maroon is a shade of what? You said red first.
4: Yes.
0: So we'll stick with that. The Queen of Egypt, it's Cleopatra. You did well.
1: Yeah, no, Lynn, there's no need to sigh, my honey. Yeah. You got a scorching 8. Well done. Yes.
4: Thank you so much.
0: Thank you. All right, who gets the shout out?
4: My daughter Cassandra, my colleagues at work, and my colleagues at Glenburn Lodge and Spa. Amazing people.
0: Oh, Lynn, it was fun playing with you. Have a fabulous Thursday.
4: Thanks so much.
0: Bye.
4: Bye.
0: All right, so she takes the lead with an 8. If you are going to do better than that tomorrow, because at this point, the 5,000 rand extra is Lynn's. Unless you can do better, drop me an SMS. First word family with your name to 37942.
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1: Daar is padwerk in Boksburg op die N17 West tussen Rondebultweg en Osborneweg. 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In Bedfordview op die N3 Noord swaar verkeer in die rigting van Van Beerenweg en dit lyk vir my dit gaan maar vir 'n rukkie daarso wees. 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Bly maar aangelig op Twitter by Jacka_traffic.
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0: Natasha Bedingfield and Unwritten on Jacaranda FM. So here's the thing. I need your number because I want to call the number and I want you to answer with the phrase that pays, which is Gold Rush Make Me a Millionaire. Just that. Mm-hmm. Gold Rush Make Me a Millionaire. No hi, no hello, no how are you? No what's up, what's good? Nothing like that. Just that line, because the cash will count down while the phone rings. So the quicker you answer and say that phrase, it pays.
1: It really does.
0: It pays. And if you are a member, then you can also get a golden ticket into a 1 million rand draw.
1: Oh.
0: But there are three ways of entering, right?
1: Yeah, there are three ways of entering. So it's really quite simple. You can either, of course, WhatsApp us with a simple Gold
0: Rush.
1: It right now. Gold Rush 084-850-0942. And then you follow the prompts. Or you go to goldrush.co.za and you become a member. Or you go to one of the Gold Rush branches and you play for a minimum of 100 rand. Easy peasy.
0: Just do me a favor and enter and register quickly because I need to make that phone call. Let me see. It's now 8 to 7. Let's say, I mean, I know 7:15 was too early for Karen yesterday because she was still sleeping.
1: But we've also realized that people do get up very early in Johannesburg. So Karen was a bit of an anomaly.
0: Maybe because you entered.
1: Yes.
0: Yeah. You'll make sure that you're awake.
1: Yes. Yeah.
0: How about
2: she actually said she went back to bed.
0: Yes.
2: So people are up early.
0: Say slop block. Where was she from?
1: Where was Karen from?
2: I
1: can't remember.
0: If you entered, let's say for instance, hypothetically you enter now, then at least I know you're awake, right?
1: This is true.
0: Yeah, so as the phone rings, the cash counts down. I'm going to try and find out for you where it's going to start counting this morning.
1: Ooh.
0: Okay. Chat amongst yourselves and hold on for a second. And I'm going to try and find out for you. Okay. It's just after this. 1 million.
3: 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And Gold Rush has entered the rush. 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

0: Marshmallow and be kind. Tell me, where did that thing, did I have a name for the thing yet?
1: What thing?
0: The cash counter.
1: Yes, is you that, did. Is yeah, a that's cash what you counter. Called it. Yeah, yeah.
0: It's a cash counter.
1: Yes.
0: Where did the cash counter start yesterday?
1: Yesterday it started at 35,000. Yeah. And remember, Omogelo won 20,000.
2: That's right.
0: I'm going to make it start at like 40,000 this morning.
1: No, you're not.
0: Yes.
1: No, you're not.
0: Make it.
2: It's because it's Thursday.
0: I don't know if I can do that, but let's try. Let's get the cash counter to start counting from 40,000 rand. So if you answer your phone immediately.
1: Oh, gold rush. Make me a millionaire.
0: 40,000 rand. Oh. And then you'll win 40 grand. But hey, 20,000 rand yesterday. Someone answered halfway through tune.
1: Hello.
0: I'm saying feel good. Yeah. I'm saying thank you very much. So if you want to take the call this morning and you are ready for that call and you're not going to say hello, you're going to say gold rush, make me a millionaire, right?
1: Yes.
0: Then drop me a WhatsApp right now that I know you're in. Okay. Keeping my eye here on the WhatsApp line this morning. So you can WhatsApp. That is the one way of doing it. There are three ways of doing it, and I'm just giving you one for now.
1: Mm-hmm.
0: You send the word
1: Gold Rush.
0: Gold Rush.
1: Yeah, it's very simple. Just send the word Gold Rush to 084-850-0942, and then you follow the prompts. Simple.
0: So simple. Yeah. Just the word Gold Rush. 084-850-0942.
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5: This is Jacaranda News Watch with Gerda de Souza.
6: Johannesburg today up to 17 degrees. Pretoria and Polokwane partly cloudy, 19.
3: The collision on the N1 southbound at the Buccleuch interchange is causing delays already this morning.
7: In your sport, a massive day for Bafana Bafana. They play their second FIFA World Cup match against Czechia today. And World Rugby says that tackle height in the amateur game will be lowered from the 1st of July as part of a push to improve player safety.
6: We start in the Magaliesburg area of Gauteng, where police discovered AK-47 rifles hidden in a mealie bag.
8: It is reported that the members were patrolling on the R24 road when they noticed a Volvo truck with Namibian registration number parked on the side of the road and a Mazda sedan behind it. As the team observed the vehicles, two men carried a mealie bag from the truck into the boot of a Mazda vehicle.
6: Gauteng police spokesperson Dimakhatsane Bagulwe said this happened on Tuesday. She says police searched the mealie bag and that's where they found 8 AK-47 rifles and 7 empty magazines. All 4 suspects were arrested while the firearms will be taken for ballistic testing to establish if it's been used in any commission of a crime. Meanwhile, Gauteng police have launched a manhunt for suspects involved in the shooting that left 6 people dead on the N12 at Twatwa off-ramp on the East Rand yesterday. 2 cars were riddled with gunshots, one being a patrol car from the Benoni Taxi Association. The motive behind the shooting is not yet known. The impeachment committee on the Section 89 inquiry will today be briefed by the Constitutional and Legal Services Office in Parliament on the urgent court application instituted by President Cyril Ramaphosa. The President filed a review application last month seeking to set aside the Section 89 report. This is the report that found he may have a case to answer regarding the 2020 theft of foreign currency at his Palapala farm in Limpopo. Cliff Sheku has more.
9: The impeachment committee was established after the Apex Court said National Assembly's vote to end investigations into Palapala matter was invalid. Committee Chairperson Magashule Gana says the impeachment committee will continue with its work despite the court action. Ramaphosa's review application wants the court to halt the proceedings, arguing that the review proceedings could be undermined should the impeachment committee begin its work before the court determines the validity of the Section 89 report. Cliff Shiko for Jacaranda Newswatch.
6: International news takes us to the Palace of Versailles in France. That's where US President Donald Trump signed the Memorandum of Understanding last night to bring an end to the war in Iran. Iranian President Masoud Pezeshkian also signed the document that includes the reopening of the Strait of Hormuz. Confirmation of the signing has led to the international oil prices falling further. Brent crude is this morning trading at $77.93 per barrel. And in the U.S. city of Boston, they've been captivated by the arrival of the bagpipe playing kilt-wearing hordes of the Tartan Army. Scotland is in town for the Soccer World Cup, and they've made sure Boston can hear them. Ahead of Scotland's opening match against Haiti last weekend, the thousands of fans sang their Flower of Scotland so loud that it's now said to have reached the highest decibels ever at a Soccer World Cup game. Scotland's famously good-natured travelling supporters had waited nearly 30 years for the chance to follow their team to a World Cup, and there's some 50,000 fans say they made the journey to the tournament because it's merely making up for lost time. The problem? The bars in Boston are running dry.
2: No, really?
6: Yes. Bostonians say never in their lives have they seen this.
2: Who's got the best anthem aside from, obviously, ours? Is the Flower of Scotland not up there?
7: It's up there.
6: Wales?
7: Wales, Land of Our Fathers. Whoa. Really good.
2: I think I still choose Flower of Scotland. What I love about them is the instruments they use. I mean, those snare drums and the bagpipes.
6: Bagpipes. Yeah.
2: Bagpipes cut through everything. Let me tell you something. Bagpipes are loud.
7: Yeah.
2: They are louder. They're louder than drums. Dieden.
6: It might
2: yeah,
6: be.
2: Yeah, you form.
6: The next World Cup will be Vuvuzelas.
2: Versus.
6: And bagpipes.
2: Imagine. We should have like a decibel.
7: That is going to be so loud.
2: What is louder? Vuvuzela, a bagpipe, although the snare drums? Because listening to that clip now, it sounds like war.
7: Yeah.
6: And that was a big stadium. It's that big stadium in Boston.
2: Don't they play from the roof at one of their stadiums?
7: They do. At Murrayfield, they always have a piper standing on the roof, sort of facing the field and the crowd. It's fantastic.
2: Is he mic'd?
7: Yes, they put a little microphone up on there as well. But I don't think it's directly on them. I think they put it on the ground, like with the All Blacks, and they put the microphones in front of the haka. It's that sort of thing.
2: I'm still a little bit offended that they banned the Vuvuzela.
0: Mm. Yeah.
2: I mean,
0: yeah.
2: it's not the most melodic musical instrument ever. We are a very musical nation.
7: Yeah.
2: So, you know, maybe it forces us to be better.
7: Mm. Maybe it does, but I found the Vuvuzela, as much as I get why people get annoyed by it, it creates an atmosphere that is so unique. It's just...
0: It's the sound of our people.
7: You'll never hear anything like it anywhere in the world.
0: And also, I think that's what people remember from our World Cup. They were like, yes, what is that sound of droning bees?
7: But we also tend to underestimate that Guido is happening the whole time. People sing throughout. Yes, the Vuvuzela goes on. So it's never just a Vuvuzela noise. There's all this singing happening.
0: We sent Djembe guy.
7: That guy.
2: Yes. Yes. Anyway, it's your unmistakable South African morning wake up show.
7: There we go.
0: That's it.
2: Is it echt for you? I'm ready to give you a call. I hope that you're in. You have three ways to enter for our Gold Rush Make Me a Millionaire Cash Call competition. Yeah, at the end of this, one person will walk away with 1 million rand. It might as well be you. You know it. So get in. I'm making that call soon.

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0: No. It is 13 past 7. It's a Thursday morning. Yes, yeah, mensen, ja. Kwart voor die naweek. Hey, quarter to the weekend.
1: Fluister het hem ook weer in. Sê vir my weer.
0: Weet jy, en ons 6 uur vanavond speel Bafana.
1: Ja.
0: Lekker. 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Ek gaan ons nooit deur tot Sondag toe.
2: Ja, it's gonna be a challenge.
0: Who know?
2: Yeah. Huh?
0: Vanavond, Bafana, môre aand, die bille. Waar ook aan bille speel tegen Leinster in een finaal, mensen, een grand finaal.
1: Ja.
0: In Dublin. En Saturday, it's the Bokke versus the Barbers.
2: Ja, it's a big weekend. Massive weekend.
0: The Barbarians.
2: The Barbers.
0: They coached by that interesting gentleman.
2: Yeah. The coaches change for every Barbarians match.
0: For 20 points. Who's coaching the Barbarians in Gebergen, Eastern Cape this Saturday? 10, 9,
1: oh, 8.
2: Are you asking?
0: Yes.
2: Oh.
1: That's a counter. That is a counter.
2: Wow. 10, 9, 8. All Blacks coach Scott Robertson, ably assisted by Felipe Contepomi, the former Argentine fly half.
0: I've no idea how we're going to make it. Please tell me there's nothing on Sunday.
1: I bet you there is.
2: There's always going to be World Cup.
0: Yeah,
1: but is there T20 cricket as well for the ladies as well?
2: Not on Sunday.
0: No, for the
2: I think there's a bit of a wait for us.
0: Yeah, no, I feel bad for you now. Because
1: well, it has started, so there's I just thought,
2: lot.
1: Yeah.
2: No. There's a lot.
1: I bet you there's something.
2: There's definitely something.
1: Yeah.
0: I'll tell you something. You could win money right now. Okay, it is our Gold Rush Make Me a Millionaire Cash Call competition. Very simple. You register, I call you, as the phone rings, the cash counts down. So you want to answer it very quickly, and you have to answer it with a phrase that pays.
1: Gold Rush, make me a millionaire.
0: Oh, good job.
1: Thank you.
0: So who's in?
1: Right, Jacaranda FM's 40 in 2026, and Gold Rush has entered the rush. 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So that's Gold Rush to 084-850-0942. 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

0: make me a millionaire. Your share of 2 million rand cash awaits.
1: Right, let's make that call. Let's go to the phone line. Remember, answer as quickly as you can. As the phone starts ringing, the cash starts counting down. It starts at 40,000 rand today.
0: 40,000 rand.
2: Make me a millionaire.
1: Well then. Linda.
3: Oh, am I really sick?
1: Morning, Linda. How are you?
4: How's it?
3: I'm the most fantastic person right now.
1: Oh, well done, Linda. I was so hoping you'd do exactly that. Where are you listening from?
3: I'm listening from Rustenburg.
1: All the way from another Rustenburg.
4: That's right, yeah. Our second contestant.
1: Get in RTB.
4: Yes.
1: All right, well, listen, firstly, thanks for being part of our Feel Good family, Linda, out of Rustenburg. You answered the phone pretty quickly. You answered it with a phrase that pays. Tell me something, are you a Gold Rush member?
3: Yes, I am. I signed up yesterday.
1: Well, today's a good day for you, Linda. You have won for yourself 40,000 rand.
4: Yay!
1: Is absolutely right. Well done, Linda. Good job.
3: Thank you.
1: And
3: fantastic.
1: And you get a golden ticket into the draw for another 1 million rand, Linda.
4: Mm-hmm.
5: Yeah. That's great.
3: Yeah, I won't be greedy, but it'll be nice. So let's say, I can do with a million.
1: Ach, jy kan maar greedy wees. Really?
4: Yeah.
1: It's honestly. It's all good. Linda, well done.
4: Yay.
1: You can breathe now.
3: Yeah, I'm trying to.
1: All right. Are you on your way to work?
3: I'm actually sitting in the works parking lot. Oh. I didn't want to leave my car just in case.
4: You're a clever lady.
1: Fantastic.
5: Great.
1: So you're going to walk through those doors, right? Are you going to tell your colleagues about the win?
3: Yeah, I think they're probably listening on the radio because they do listen to Jacaranda in the mornings.
1: I love that about them. Would you mind taking your phone inside? Do you want to get out of the car and go inside?
3: I'm on the... Yeah, let me do that.
1: Just do that quickly, Linda. So what I have in my mind is her walking through the doors. Are there a lot of people working at your workplace?
3: There's not so many of us. It's a small office. We're a small... Well,
1: I want to see that if they were listening, they would surely give you a round of applause as you walk through the doors.
4: Yeah. Yes, shouting.
1: Yeah. Yeah. How far is the door from your car?
3: Not too far.
1: Are you walking?
3: I'm walking.
1: All right. As you open those doors, I tell you what, if they get it right, I'm going to send them something.
5: Ooh.
3: Let me run upstairs. I'm running.
4: Running upstairs. I mean, I would also run upstairs if I just won 40,000 rand. I'm not going to lie.
5: Yeah.
4: And I don't even run.
5: I'd also have a spring in my step.
1: Yeah. Tell me when you're at the door, Linda.
3: Yeah, I'm going in now.
5: It's running up the hill.
3: Yeah, there's too much security to go in.
5: Right. Safe.
1: They've locked it out.
5: They've been listening.
1: Unless, of course, you're at work first.
3: The ladies in the office are looking at me. They didn't realize it was me.
4: Oh.
1: It was Linda.
4: It
1: was Linda, everybody. Well, they're not happy for it.
5: They're very quiet.
3: Yeah, so they're actually very shocked at the moment.
4: Lunges on Linda, ladies. Just know that.
1: No. Why? With that kind of reception, there's no way.
5: You must take Linda out for lunch.
1: Linda, you're great fun. I'm very happy for you. All the best with that million rand still to come. You played the game perfectly. Have a lacquer day at work, okay?
3: Okay, thank you.
1: Cheers, Linda.
3: Bye.
1: What a jealous bunch. So your next chance to win is with Ilana Afrika Bredenkamp. Get in. There are three ways of getting yourself in. And when that phone rings, answer it to the phrase that pays and get your share of 2 million rand. Courtesy of Jacaranda FM, your number one feel-good station, and Gold Rush.
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6: 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Jacaranda Newswatch traffic in 90 seconds.
4: There seems to be some kind of obstruction on the N1 southbound before Buerta Avenue, so please be very careful. We've already had an incident within the studio of obstructions causing damages to cars. A stationary vehicle on the N1 northbound before the Golden Highway, queuing traffic in Houghton Estate on the N1 northbound towards Glenhove Road. Yeah, I'm sorry. Traffic very slow. Bedford View, N12, R24 westbound, both routes towards Galulis Interchange. There's also a stationary vehicle in Pretoria on the N1 southbound at Atterbury Road. Then a stationary vehicle as well on the R21 southbound before Voortrekker Road. The collision on the N1 southbound at the Buccleuch Interchange is, yeah, it is literally all the way back past New Road already, and it's going to cause delays this morning. So if you can, avoid it. The collision as well on the N1 northbound up at Bayesno Deer Drive seems to be moving a little bit better, so that's a bit good news. Then in Woodmead on Woodmead Drive southbound, roadworks there causing traffic restrictions towards Funabale Avenue, and a collision in Bryanston. That's on Peter Place eastbound after Main Road. More traffic with me, Felicity Regan, in about 10 minutes.
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0: Dean is stunned that it's like, I'm moving to Rustenburg today.
1: I would too, Dean. Honestly, I really would.
0: Unless you want a good cheerleading squad, Dean, it's not going to happen for you in Rustenburg, my friend. Linda's colleagues were like, well done, Linda.
1: Yeah. That's nice. Like, I'm so happy for you.
2: They were talking about work as she walked in. Listen, Linda, listen.
0: Yeah. Okay, Linda, well done.
1: So, 40,000 rand.
0: Where's that blue file? That's nice.
1: And a golden ticket to possibly win a million rand. So excited for you. Great.
0: Oh, Linda, well done. Oh, say no. I can't promise you that it's not going to be Rustenburg tomorrow. It's random. So, Akvietni.
2: Yeah.
0: Could be Karen again if she wakes up early enough.
2: She's up from Rustenburg.
0: Anything could happen. The bottom line is you got to get be in it to win it, as they say. And when that phone rings, I would answer your phone the entire day with that phrase that pays. The next chance is with Ilana Afrika Bredenkamp. Na 9 vanoggend. So, yesterday I decided to sommer do another one before we leave. Ek weet nie of die gier my gaan slat vandag nie. You never know. Shane, the traffic is terrible.
1: Yeah, look, that incident there is causing massive delays. I'm sorry.
0: So, Father's Day.
1: Yes, it's this Sunday.
0: Can we not forget about Father's Day? So earlier when I said, don't tell me there's something happening on Sunday. Lizzie is like, isn't there T20?
2: And she was right, actually. I checked, there is.
0: Who cares? It's Father's Day.
1: But there's
0: I feel insulted on behalf of all the dads.
1: Why? Because there's still sport on Father's Day.
0: Scratch the bottom of the barrel to get something on Sunday when there's actually Father's Day.
1: Why goodness would you call women's T20 the bottom of the barrel?
0: Against Father's Day.
2: Versus Father's Day. I hear you.
0: What is the name of the captain?
1: Hear me? Lord of Wolfart.
0: That's netball.
1: Sure. No, it's not.
0: You just looked at Claude. Yeah, I was like,
1: is it so?
2: I'm looking away.
0: Father's Day is very important, guys.
1: Yeah. No, it's vitally important, and Father's Day to be celebrated.
0: Yeah. Shame on you for not mentioning that.
1: But it's still sport. You still get sport on the day of the dad.
0: So, well, if dad is lucky.
2: Yeah. Yeah, it's all up to him.
0: Yeah. Even the short game would be fine. It doesn't have to be a 5 day every time. Where was I going with that? Oh, yes. So tonight, Bafana Bafana.
1: Yeah.
0: Yes. Tomorrow night, URC final.
1: That's right.
0: Saturday, Springbok Rugby.
1: That's right.
0: Sunday, Father's Day.
1: That's right. Yeah.
0: Guys.
2: And Proteas.
0: Wow.
1: Yeah, no, it's a lot.
0: Hey?
1: It's a massive amount, and I think you need to schedule things like little naps in between, get an energy booster in between as well. Where are you watching? Who are you watching with? Are you going to leave their house ever? Because maybe you shouldn't.
0: Just stay over.
3: Be there. Do you have enough snacks?
1: Thank you.
2: Yeah, people who've planning.
0: Who've connected Super Sport for this one.
2: Yes. Yeah. For the first time. You?
0: I may have. Yeah.
1: What are you doing tonight, Marge? It's like 6 o'clock.
0: What are you getting me for Father's Day?
1: Oh, wouldn't you like to know? The dad of dogs.
0: The dad of dogs. And you know the upside of coming to my house for a party?
1: Yeah.
0: You don't have to wash my dishes.
1: Yeah.
0: It's taken care of.
2: Fantastic.
0: So
2: practical.
0: Coming up, I do have a question for you around your dad, and I want you to be honest with me this morning. As jy wil saampraat, 084-850-0942.
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4: Isolated rain over the lower velds, foggy over the Mpumalanga high veld as well as the escarpment. Partly cloudy over parts of Mpumalanga, Limpopo, Gauteng and the northwest. Pretoria and Polokwane up to 19 degrees today. Joburg and Emalahleni 17, Mbombela 21. Rustenburg, a high of 20.
1: There's been a collision in Pretoria on the N1 northbound before Sefako Makgatho Drive. And then, of course, there is that incident just before the Buccleuch interchange. There was an accident there as well. That currently on the N1 southbound is causing delays of about 28 minutes.
4: The Madlanga Commission of Inquiry has heard that the identity of the person believed to be responsible for the theft of 541 kilos of cocaine back in 2021 is known. However, the commission ruled that the name of the person cannot be revealed at this stage because testimony about this major drug theft is still ongoing. And an 18-year-old man died after he fell from a horse-drawn carriage in New York City's Central Park. Videos taken by local news media showed a white carriage tipping over as it appeared to collide with another carriage. The ongoing presence of horse-drawn carriages in the world-renowned Central Park has long drawn criticism from animal rights activists. I'm Khada D'Souza, back with more news at 8.
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2: Right, a massive day, as we've been saying, for Bafana Bafana today. They play their second FIFA Group A World Cup match against Czechia. It is do or die. And Bafana coach Hugo Bruce saying he's not interested in any trash spoken about him on social media ahead of the match. It's going to be in Atlanta. He's been under fire, as has the team, after the 2-0 loss to Mexico in the opening match. Kickoff tonight is at 6 o'clock. Last night saw Harry Kane score a brace as England recorded a 4-2 win in Group L over Croatia. Cristiano Ronaldo's sixth World Cup off to a disappointing start as the Democratic Republic of Congo held Portugal to a 1-0 draw. Colombia beat debutants Uzbekistan 3-1. Ghana pulled off an injury time victory over Panama in their opener. The Proteas women also surviving a nervy chase to beat Pakistan by 2 wickets. That was in their ICC T20 Women's World Cup fixture in Birmingham. And we've had a chat with ex-Leinster and Ireland hooker Bernard Jackson, and more from him now, who spoke to us yesterday in the build-up to the grand final of the URC between the Vodacom Bulls and Leinster tomorrow night. And Martin, you referred to the Bulls' semi-final performance, which was awesome. They clawed their way back from the grave, pulling off one of the biggest upsets in the competition history against Glasgow Warriors. They fought back from 21-3 down to win 22-21.
0: How much do you think Leinster will take from Glasgow Warriors in the first half? I mean, they surely must be watching that a couple of times and thinking, well, we need to start like that against the Bulls and continue doing that throughout the second half.
6: Yeah, and look, if you remember last year in Croke Park, they were 19-0 up after half an hour. Unfortunately, I don't think Leinster can play the way Glasgow played. Glasgow's attack is beautiful to watch. It's so intricate, and they found those edges so well. Leinster this season have been a little bit different in how they play. It's much more direct. That's why the Stormers were so competitive against them, because Leinster were just running into big physicality, big double hits, and couldn't really get any momentum. Whereas, you know, in an average week, Leinster are able to overpower teams, and that model of playing does tend to serve them well. But the fear is, I guess, the big South African side, big physical men like the Bulls or the Stormers, big physical teams like the French, Bordeaux, Toulon, La Rochelle, it seems to be less effective, and it makes it a real dogfight. Whereas a team like Glasgow, who have a lot of flair, you know, can find those opportunities, find those scores a little bit easier.
2: Yeah, it's going to be a massive clash indeed for the Bulls, and hopefully this time they can get through the final hurdle. And World Rugby has confirmed that the tackle height in the amateur game will be lowered from the 1st of July as part of a global push to improve player safety. Under the new law variation, tackles must be made below the waist or at the base of the sternum, replacing the previous legal area, which is around the chest. Sounds good in principle, but get somebody who's 2 meters tall to always hit you around the waist. I don't know. Practicality, guys, I don't understand World Rugby, but let's see how it plays out.
0: I'm with you.
2: I'm Colin Jinga, and that's your Jack of Sport.

0: 9 is Swift 9, Open Light. Yeah, Sunday is Father's Day. Don't forget about Father's Day. The best thing you can do for your dad, of course, is just leave him alone. Let him watch the game. Yeah. Am I right?
1: Best gift you could give is peace.
0: Peace.
1: Yeah.
0: Peace and silence.
1: Of course.
0: Is literally.
2: Best surely gift. That's not right.
0: Write it down.
2: Don't you want them to come in at like 6 in the morning and then sing to you and then jump in the bed, make you some delicious snacks, and then take you on like, I don't know.
1: I've had years of cold coffee and runny eggs. No, I'm good.
0: Peace.
1: What my heart desires.
0: Silence. Yes, in fact, you know, it's a nice thing to do for your dad is to find a nice sunny spot in the house and put a comfortable chair there.
1: Oof.
0: And the room needs to have a door.
1: And then, right.
2: And then, with a lock.
0: You're getting it.
2: I'm getting it. Yeah. I'm slowly but surely.
0: And let him just spend some time there with a book or on his phone. Oh, it's also fine.
1: That's fine.
2: Are you talking like a lazy boy? Like a reclining chair?
1: Oh, if you've got one of those.
2: Okay.
1: Yeah.
2: I'm getting it. You see, slowly but surely. Maybe a little side table for his beverages.
1: Yeah.
0: You are getting it. Thank so getting it. Well.
2: Thank you.
0: Yes.
2: Thank you.
1: And the best gifts are the ones that you don't have to request. So if you are getting me a beverage and it just appears, you've won. Thank you, child.
0: It appears without sound.
1: Without sound. No interaction needed. Just the clinking of ice in a glass.
0: Here's the wonderful thing about being useful and being of service.
1: Yeah. Mm-hmm.
0: You don't have to talk.
1: No.
0: You can just... Amazing, isn't it?
1: Actions speak louder than words.
0: I think this probably applies to most people who work very hard in the week. Moms, dads, just people in general.
2: Yeah.
0: People that work, especially people also work in noisy places.
1: Oh, yeah.
0: The gift of just silence sometimes. Isn't that amazing?
1: Hey, costs you nothing.
0: Do you have a restaurant like that where the waiters don't talk?
2: Oh, you can just point. That idea.
1: That'd be great.
2: I love that idea so much.
1: I would go.
0: Soft music.
2: I love that idea so much.
0: They just come to the table, and if you have a question, then it's necessary. But if you don't, you just point.
1: I mean, this is where technology is useful.
2: You know
1: useful. If I could have an app. So when I walk in, you know exactly what it is I need.
0: Oh, my gosh.
2: Or I could just type it up on the table. Like there's a little screen where I can just say, I'll have this and this. And they just read it on the screen. And then,
0: it sounds like you're suggesting that AI should replace certain people.
2: No.
0: What do you want? A robot coming to the table and then he scans you?
1: Maybe.
0: And then he says,
1: nothing.
0: I think you are a pasta person tonight. I go back. He doesn't even say
1: something. Doesn't say anything.
0: No. He just comes... Yeah. And then just starts pouring you a mega pint.
1: Yes.
2: Please make that noise again. That was really good. Ethan, please say this. This is so good.
0: You need help, lady. 17 to 8. Anyway.
1: You know, there's a closer version of that.
0: What?
1: Tickle.
0: Oh, really? What does that mean?
1: That sound.
2: Oh. That's a can being opened.
0: Yeah. So what?
2: It's a can being opened. You do the pouring, you do the canning. You guys were really good at noises. I love this. That's so good.
0: Anyway, I'm glad we could help. And,
1: Let's remember these.
0: That's your Father's Day gift sorted. No, but I do have a question for you about your father this morning, and I want you to share honestly. Oh, on 084 850 0942. It's coming up.
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7: Daar is 'n stilstaande voertuig op die N21 Noord, dis nou by Salma Maglangurylaan. 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
10: Geniet Martin Bester in die oggende. 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

0: Canada, Bushley G, very much from the Eastern Cape, South Africa, and Wonder on Jacaranda FM, 10 voor 8. So I think it was just after matric. There was some festival happening in PE, and the Happy Valley had stalls.
1: Yes.
0: Like a market.
1: Love a market.
0: And I remember it was like a late afternoon. It was a day of merriment.
2: Mm-hmm. Oh, frivolity.
0: Yes. And joy down at the beachfront. I think it may have been Barney's. And we gravitated towards this little market.
1: Yes.
0: And one of those little stalls did earrings.
1: Of course.
0: So friends decided, oh no, it's time for earrings.
1: Oh, time to pierce your ears and get earrings. Okay.
0: So got one. I think the first one was, I can't remember which ear. Anyway.
1: Did you get both ears pierced at some point in time?
0: So one of my friends was like, oh, one earring. Oh, look at us. Hip and happening. Oh, boy. Yo, gangsters, here we come. And I was like, hold my refreshments.
1: Oh, wow.
0: Watch the space, and I got two.
1: Oh, my goodness.
0: But now here's the thing.
2: That was extreme back then, eh?
0: Yeah, two. Yeah. I was like, wow. Ek was oorbedien toe ek het gekry het. But I didn't tell my dad that. I told my dad that I got it for a play.
1: Right.
2: Playing a pirate
0: for a role.
1: I pierced both my ears for a play.
0: Yes. Yes. Yes, that's right.
2: Woo-wee.
0: The reason I'm telling you this story is you've all done it.
2: Yeah.
0: Every single person has done something and you didn't tell your dad. Or you didn't even tell him the truth.
1: So that thing that you did and you didn't tell your dad.
0: I want to open a confession session on the show this morning ahead of Father's Day 2026. I think it's time.
1: Yeah.
0: I think it's time that you come clean.
1: Right.
0: I think it's time that you come out with it. And you tell us that's something that you've never told your father that you did. It's time now. Tell him. Live on air.
1: Because he'll love that.
0: Bonus points if you even give us his number and you tell him live on air yourself.
1: Oh, yes, please.
0: Okay.
1: Oh, yes, please.
0: What is something that you did that you never told your dad and you can do it now live on air?
1: What a gift.
2: My phone's
0: nothing
2: off.
0: Says happy Father's Day.
1: Phone is what off. A gift.
0: Nothing says happy Father's Day quite like that. So 084-850-0942. I'd love to hear from you. Iets wat jy vir jou pa wil sê, wat jy gedoen het. 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Tot vandag toe. Wat is dit? Is Fleetwood Mac.
2: Little Lies.

0: 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Hoe wil jy, graag R50,000 wen? Hoe graag wil jy dit hê? R50,000 vir die Secret Sound. This is the Secret Sound. What makes that sound? We're playing just after the news. If you want to play, drop in SMS right now. First word secret with your name to 37942. It's coming.
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2: 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That's right. At a 10,000 Rand more than last week. 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
10: Partly cloudy across our region. Joburg up to 17, Pretoria 19, Rustenburg a high of 20 degrees.
11: Two accidents again this morning. Boysons M1 northbound at the Crown Interchange and Kempton Park at the R24 eastbound at the R21 Airport Interchange.
12: In your sport, Proteas captain Themba Bavuma has been named one of Time Magazine's 100 most influential people in sports for 2026, and Kaizer Chiefs have appointed Fernando de Cruz as the club's new head coach.
10: The impeachment committee on the Section 89 inquiry will this morning be briefed by the Constitutional and Legal Services Office in Parliament. That's on the urgent court application instituted by President Cyril Ramaphosa. The President filed a review application last month, seeking to set aside the Section 89 report. That's the report that found that he may have a case to answer regarding the 2020 theft of foreign currency at his Palapala game farm in Limpopo. Cliff Shiku has more.
13: The impeachment committee was established after the Apex Court said National Assembly's vote to end investigations into Palapala matter was invalid. Committee Chairperson Magashule Gana says the impeachment committee will continue with its work despite the court action. Ramaphosa's review application wants the court to halt the proceedings, arguing that the review proceedings could be undermined should the impeachment committee begin its work before the court determines the validity of the Section 89 report. Cliff Shiko for Jacaranda Newswatch.
10: In the Magaliesburg area of Gauteng, police discovered AK-47 rifles hidden in a mealie bag.
14: It is reported that the members were patrolling on the R24 road when they noticed a Volvo truck with Namibian registration number parked on the side of the road and a Mazda sedan behind it. As the team observed the vehicles, two men carried a mealie bag from the truck into the boot of a Mazda vehicle.
10: Gauteng police spokesperson Limakatsane Bagolwe says police searched the mealie bag and that's where they found 8 AK-47 rifles and 7 empty magazines. All 4 suspects were arrested on the scene. To Pretoria, where the Madlanga Commission of Inquiry has heard that the identity of the person believed to be responsible for the 2021 theft of 541 kilos of cocaine is known. While commissioners were shown the name of the alleged thief, the evidence leader asked that it not be disclosed at this stage as further testimony on the matter is still ongoing. These developments came during the testimony of head of the KZN Hawks Serious Organized Crime Unit, Brigadier Campbell Nyuswa. He recommended that the cocaine consignment be moved from the CHC depot to the Hawksport Shepston offices, from where the drugs, worth about 300 million rand, within stolen.
15: Looking back now, do you think there's anything you could have done better?
16: Of course, yes. To be very cautious and take precautionary steps. Firstly, I shouldn't have recommended drugs to go to Poshepstein.
10: International news takes us to Moscow, where there has been a large-scale drone attack from Ukraine on the Russian capital. American-led efforts to end the war of now more than 4 years stalled due to the war in the Middle East. And Bafana Bafana coach Hugo Broos says if there's one thing he's learned through his 40-year-long soccer coaching career, it's not to put any coach on a pedestal. Bafana Bafana played Czechia in Atlanta tonight. And last night, Broos told the media that there was the backlash after Bafana lost to Mexico in the Soccer World Cup opener.
17: This is part of my job. I know that when you lose, you are criticized. When you win, you are the king. 8 months ago, when we qualified for World Cup, there was somebody who came to me and he said, "Coach, they have to make a statue for you in South Africa." I told him, I said, "Make it in wood so it will burn more easily when I lose." And that happens now.
18: That's so true.
10: Yeah.
18: So well done.
10: Yeah, he had a lot of wise things to say to the media last night, you know, just keeping calm and just saying it in his special Hugo Broos yes, way.
18: Only like he can.
10: Saying he does not talk trash. And your reign will never last forever.
0: Us humans are weird people like that.
18: Yeah.
0: And sometimes we even like building people up just so we can break them down.
18: That's right.
0: Have you noticed?
18: Mm-hmm. Yeah. Lars Boete used to say this, and I never understood it. He says all the time, there are no fairy tales in sport. And we tend to think of sports as being fairy tale after fairy tale story. Mm. And he says it never, almost never ends on a high.
0: Mm, but they also need to win tonight.
18: They have to say. They've got to do this.
0: They better. The hope and the health of a nation depends on it.
10: Yes.
0: For everything depends on tomorrow night. I swear to you, if the Vodacom Bulls not win, if they don't win in their fourth final.
18: It's time now.
0: I'm telling you now.
10: Okay, you have got a tough week ahead of you.
0: I've got
19: weekend.
0: A great time.
19: No, it's crazy.
10: Saturday. You must let go, Martin.
0: Okay, so I'll ease up a little bit, okay. And I don't know how this is going to land. Yeah. It's the Barbarians we're playing, so.
18: Yeah, the result doesn't matter.
0: No.
18: But
0: no.
18: I want
10: really?
18: To see
10: no.
18: that
10: really?
18: We, no, it doesn't.
0: No, it doesn't. No,
10: it's still.
0: It's not even an official. It doesn't.
18: It's not a test match. No.
0: But it's still nice. Don't get me wrong.
19: Okay.
0: I'll be watching. Yeah. And it's the Springboks. Well,
19: would you be okay if the Springboks lost?
0: I mean, you know what?
19: Yeah. Really?
18: It depends. If I see good things, then no, I won't be upset. So I think people don't understand quite what the Barbarians are. They're an invitational side. They don't actually exist as a team.
0: Mm.
18: Some of the world's best players get invited to come and play specific Barbarians matches, and then you go back home after that. And the next Barbarians team will be a completely different selection.
0: Let me make it clear to you, Felicity. When the Vodacom Bulls win tomorrow night, I don't care about anything else.
18: It won't matter.
0: Nothing will ever matter.
10: These men say now, see if the Springboks or someone wins. How we pick them up from the floor on Monday morning.
19: On Monday.
10: Can't do anything. Yeah.
0: I know. Wat nou lekker naweek wees, mense. 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
0: Hello, Pat. How are you? You good?
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0: Where are you listening from?
21: From Nelspruit.
0: Right, Nelly's in the house for R50,000. Pat, what makes this sound?
21: Well, you took a trip to Sun City. When you reached your destination, the vehicle was turned off and the handbrake was pulled up. That is the sound.
0: Let me tell you, Pat, from the low felt where the sun rises. You are... at the right destination, but it's not the right sound.
21: Oh, no. Okay.
0: It's not the handbrake. You must try again, Pat. Thanks for listening.
21: No problem. Thank you so much for your call.
0: Thanks. Hey, bye. 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

0: Coldplay now and feels like I'm falling in love. 13:08, dit is donderdag. Ja, is baie goed het gebeur. Don't forget about Father's Day on Sunday. I got to see my dad last weekend, so that's lekker. I hardly ever get to see him around Father's Day, so that was a treat. And it was just lekker hanging. More quiet time of the year there as well.
1: Yeah. That's good.
0: And yeah, so you get a lot of time to chat and braai and catch up on stories and stuff.
1: Yes.
0: You know, and tell them stuff.
2: Yeah. But you couldn't tell them when you were younger.
0: Yeah, because now it matters less.
2: That's so true.
0: What's he going to do?
2: And besides, I can outrun you now.
0: Yes.
1: Can you outrun Buti?
0: Yes.
1: Really? I feel like your dad could probably chase you down. No,
2: it's very important to know.
0: It could surprise me.
1: Yeah,
0: it's a good estimation. And listen, so I'm asking you, it's a bit of a confession session. Is there something that you've done, that you did, and it's time to tell your dad? Tell him straight. You know what? Couldn't tell you then. Well, I'm telling you now.
1: Yeah, and he can't use that whole thing about under, you know, under my roof, it's my rules, because you generally don't live with them anymore.
2: No.
1: So you can just go home and then, yeah.
0: But here's the difference, though. You mustn't tell, I'm not your dad. You must tell your dad. Don't tell us.
2: Yeah, you have to confess to him.
0: You got to tell your dad.
1: Yes.
0: Mm. So if you come on air with this, I'm going to call your dad. If he's around, and I'm going to make you tell him.
1: I love
0: it. Doesn't work any other way.
1: Yes. Yeah. So, Dad, you know that, like, things like, I know dads are very particular about their tool sets.
0: Oh, gosh.
1: And you, when, like, you lose something in the tool set, and you're like, oh, I don't know where it could have been. And meanwhile,
2: it's always the 16 spanner, because it's always 16.
0: Yeah.
2: Yeah. It's always 16.
0: Especially if you fired someone.
2: Ooh.
1: Yes, yeah. because of you. You were that person.
0: What caused a divorce?
2: Ooh.
1: Crikey, that's a bit extreme.
0: What I'm saying is, it needs to be something significant.
2: I had his car fixed before he found out.
1: Yeah. Did you?
2: Yeah.
0: Is it?
2: Yeah, I scratched his car. And look, I had permission to take the car.
0: Okay.
2: He had, you know, given it to me to go to varsity, and I scratched the car, and I found somebody who could fix it.
0: You lied to him.
2: I just didn't tell him.
0: Also.
2: Right?
1: What is that?
2: I just kept quiet.
1: You lied to him. I just didn't say the
0: words. Anonymous, how are you?
3: I'm fine. Thanks yourself, Mart.
0: Very, very well. Thank you. Where are you listening from?
3: I'm listening from Centurion.
0: All right. Is there something that you want to confess to your dad?
3: So, I was in matric in 2006. Mm. I was writing exams. I can't remember exactly which one it was. And after the exam was finished, I got home and I wanted to go gallivanting. Didn't have a license, but there was a car at home. So, I took the car, everything went fine, got home and crashed the car in the garage.
0: Wow. In the garage. But how did he not know?
2: No.
3: Well, I told him they're broken and tried to steal the car.
1: That's very clever.
0: The thieves did that.
1: Terrible, but clever.
0: And he didn't know up until today?
3: He didn't know up until today.
0: Hey, but no, hang on now. This is not how this works. Did you tell him?
3: Not yet, but I know he's listening.
1: No, honey, but we need you to tell him.
2: We need
1: to get his number and you need to tell him.
0: You're taking the easy way out here,
1: yes.
0: Anonymous. You can't.
3: I don't think I'm ready for that.
0: Oh, I think you're ready.
3: I might lose my inheritance.
1: Oh no, he would never. It's been years now.
2: It's been 20 years.
0: She's going to cut us in on a deal here. Give the woman space.
3: I might just buy him a new car after all these years.
0: So just
2: how much damage?
0: Yeah.
3: Sorry?
0: How much damage was there?
3: It was a write

0: Oh!
1: What did you do in the garage?
2: You raped your father's car in the garage.
3: Well, just to top it off, I couldn't open the door, so I went through the door of the garage as well. So.
1: What?
2: Oh, no.
1: Did you do?
3: It wasn't just the car.
4: So the garage
1: did
4: is broken, the door's done, the car's finished,
2: and
4: totaled.
1: Did you hit accelerate in the garage?
4: Yeah.
3: No comment.
4: You went forward instead of backwards. Yeah.
2: Oh my
4: one of those.
2: Soul.
1: You need to tell your dad, babes.
2: Who did he think it was? The thieves? Did he really think that?
3: No, he really did think that.
4: Yeah, because there was like damage to the actual building.
3: Yes.
2: So two phone calls that you need to make today. Number one is to your dad. The other one is to the insurance company.
3: Well, to top it off, Martin, just to tell you, we didn't have insurance back then.
2: Oh, no! This is horrendous. Well, listen, hold on. I've got your dad's number, and I'm going to get him.
1: Yes,
2: and I'm
1: yes.
2: going to get him on the other line.
1: Your dad's always going to love you, babes. Oh,
3: I hope you guys have an amazing day today.
2: He's going to say it's fine.
1: Yeah, it's been
2: okay.
1: It's been years now.
2: It's okay.
3: My dad holds grudges, so I don't think so.
2: You ruined my life at the time, but it's fine. Have a good day, Anonymous. Cheers. Bye.
3: Bye.
2: The right thing. All right. 084-850-0942. I'm looking for your story. What have you done? What did you do that you want to tell your dad about? It's time to confess, but I need him on the other line. Okay. So give us your story and his number. 084-850-0942.
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7: Jacaranda Newswatch traffic in 90 seconds.
1: Right, we're dealing with the stationary vehicle on the N3 northbound. That's before the Gardeners interchange. Traffic is also slow in Centurion on the N14 northbound towards Jean Avenue. Then, roadworks in Pretoria. It is on the N4 Bakwena Highway westbound. It's causing restrictions towards the R18 Mabopane Highway. A collision. Boysons on the M1 northbound at the Crown interchange causing delays, as well as in Kempton Park on the R24 eastbound at the R21 or the airport interchange. Got a bit of queuing traffic there in Sandton on the M1 northbound towards Greyston Drive. Also, we are dealing with delays in Dainton Ridge on Winnie Mandela Drive southbound at Broad Acres Drive, and in Buccleuch on Pretoria Main Road southbound, slow traffic towards Maxwell Drive. More traffic with me, Felicity Reakin, in about 10 minutes.
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0: Chanel, Jacaranda FM, your number one feel-good station on a Thursday morning. So, ahead of Father's Day 2026, I'm asking you to tell your dad. Tell your dad what you've done. If you did something, you know, tell your dad now. Now's the time. Live on air. Vanessa?
1: Good morning, Martin.
0: Well.
1: And team.
0: If it's not Vanessa.
2: Oh, it's Vanessa, is it? Vanessa.
0: From Boksburg. How are you, Vanessa?
1: All right-ish, I guess. I'm not sure my dad's going to react.
0: So you've got a little something to tell your dad.
1: I do. I must admit, I think he does know.
0: Well, so we'll find out. Don't. It's okay, Vanessa. We'll find out.
1: Môre, papa.
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0: 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Is het waar, Piet? 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
0: Cheers, Piet. Cool, jylle. Bye.
1: Dankie, jylle.
0: Cheers. She sounds like the naughty one.
2: Ja.
0: Absolutely.
2: Stop, pa sê. Who owned first?
0: But now mom's listening. Now's the problem.
4: Desperate's going,
0: honest about that. 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Tell him live on air, 084 850 0942.
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7: Jacaranda Newswatch Sport.
4: Right, 6 o'clock. That is when Bafana Bafana kick off their second match in the FIFA World Cup. And I can't get out of here, guys, without asking you your World Cup related quiz question. And I think I have mentioned them, so you might remember the answer to this question. Which is the highest ranked team not to qualify for the current FIFA World Cup?
2: Nigeria.
7: Italy.
4: Those are two really good answers.
7: Hang on, I've got another one. You didn't mention this. Oh, come on now. You did mention
2: No, he did.
7: So that, it's like a team that should have qualified, but they didn't. It was disappointing. Not Italy. Portugal does play.
4: Yeah.
7: I don't know.
4: Well, you were right. I was just letting you go on for a bit. Italy is ranked 12th in the world.
7: I don't want to play with you anymore.
2: No.
4: Also, I wanted to know where it's going to go. They're the only top 15 nation to miss out on the 48-team tournament. Oh. They also failed to qualify for the Qatar World Cup in 2022. Oh. Also missing from the World Cup are Denmark. They ranked 21st. Nigeria, as you mentioned, Phil, the highest ranked African team to miss out on the tournament at 26th overall. Also missing are Ukraine, ranked 32nd, and 35th ranked Poland.
7: Oh,
4: so good answers, you guys. Proteas captain Themba Bavuma has been named by Time magazine as one of Time 100's most influential people in sports for 2026. Since making his international debut back in 2014, he's become one of the most respected figures in the world cricket, and boasts one of the strongest captaincy records in the modern game. He's won 11 of his 12 tests as captain. Unbelievable record, actually. Bavuma also continues to rank among the world's elite batters, earning a place inside the top 10 rankings in 2026. The Proteas women, staying with cricket, got their ICC T20 World Cup campaign back on track with a 2-wicket victory over Pakistan yesterday. South Africa lost heavily to Australia in the opening encounter. Pakistan won the toss, opted to bat first in Birmingham, scoring 126 runs in their allotted 20 overs following a difficult start. Onto football, besides the World Cup, Kaizer Chiefs officially appointing Fernando de Cruz as the club's new head coach ahead of the 2026-27 season, which brings an end to weeks of speculation over who would lead the first team. Amakosi announced that the French-born tactician has signed a 2-year deal with a 1-year option to extend, with his appointment taking effect from the 1st of July, and it follows the expiry of the contracts of co-coaches Cedric Hayes and Khalil Ben Youssef, who took charge after Nesreddin Nabi's departure and guided the club to a third place finish in the Betway Premiership. And replica World Cup shirts of several German players were temporarily unavailable due to a shortage of the letter V following high demand from fans. And that's according to Adidas yesterday. The sportswear giant, which supplies kits for the German team, said supporters have been flocking to snap up shirts for Kai Havertz, which has a V in it, Denis Yundav, and Alexander Pavlovich. So they can't make any of those because they've been drained of supplies of the letter. Adidas supplies kits for 14 of the 48 teams competing at this year's World Cup, including Bafana Bafana.
7: That makes no sense.
2: At all. Why would you just run out of the letter
4: They
2: V?
4: Ran out of the letter V.
7: You're making stuff up.
2: Yes.
4: Yeah. I wanted to order one that says Vavavroom.
7: But Vi.
4: Yeah, with the Vav. That's your sport. Oh.

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0: goodbye.
1: So don't forget, Ilana, Africa Bread and Companies, to phone someone. That is for our Gold Rush cash call competition. You could become a millionaire. There's 2 million rand in it for you. One person walking away with a million, and when that call comes through, that cash starts counting down. This morning, the winner walked away with 40 grand.
2: Yeah, they didn't waste any time at all.
1: 40.
2: Yeah, 40 net so. What is it? Linda van Rijsenberg.
1: Linda.
2: Yeah.
1: Listen. So, if you want some money, then you better get in now. Their details on jacarandafm.com. Before we go.
2: Yes. Lotto stars on fire with another sizzling win. 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
1: So many confessions came through this morning. I was asking you, is there something you did that you want to tell your dad about? You never told him. We didn't get to all the dads on the line necessarily, but lots of messages and confessions coming through.
3: Hello, Dad. Daai vriendin by wie ek altyd oorgeslaap het, hy is nou jou skoonseun. Love you.
1: Awesome. Lekker vriendin.
4: Guys, you're making me excited. It's been 20 years. Maybe my dad comes back from buying milk. Woo!
1: Wow.
5: Oh, gosh.
6: Toe ek graad 10 of 11 was, het ek vir so 6 maanden had my vrienden gerook vir die fun om in te pas, wat my malen tot vandag toe nie weet nie. En gelukkig bly hulle nou so 12, 14 ure weg. So as hulle die erns hoor, kan hulle daarom nie my gat vir hulle aftrek.
1: Wacht maar. Vadersdag is de eerste zondag. Maybe we'll get back to some more of these tomorrow. And hopefully we have reason to celebrate tomorrow.
2: Yes.
1: A funner playing the checker.
5: Yes, they are. And on Friday, while we are distracted by the URC, Mexico will be playing South Korea in our group as well. And that match will have some sort of bearing as to what will happen with us. Basically, we'll end up having to support the Mexicans who beat us.
1: What do you want us to do? Just watch sports all weekend?
5: Pretty. Welcome to my life.
1: The life of clunching. You must have a fabulous Thursday. Go Bafana. We'll be back tomorrow with, oh man, a whole lot more, including Friday Live, Droom Syndrome and Bernie's West. You must have a good day further. I hope Ilana maak jou wen. Okay, bye.
2: Okay, bye.
7: Martin Vester.
1: Guys, we have so much to catch up on.
5: There's a lot. So much has happened.
1: We haven't even been away for a week.
2: No.
1: So I think it's become clear now, obviously, why I wasn't here for the last couple of days.
2: Right.
8: Why? Not no.
1: I ran the comrades.
5: Oh.
1: Hey now. I did in fact not run the comrades. I don't feel bad about that anymore. There was a time in my life, but
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8: Yeah. I think there's an 84-year-old man from, I think, Mpumalanga. Who's literally broke his own record for being the oldest person to run in the time that he did.
1: That is unbelievable.
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8: Yeah.
5: Johannes Mosehla, 84 years old.
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8: 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That's ridiculous. Just running for the whole day.
1: That's how long I drove.
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1: I was tired.
5: Right.
1: I drove there and back in one go. Then a stop over. No,
5: yeah,
1: right? It's like, it's not even that long.
5: Like cramping.
1: I woke up the next morning stiff. I was like, yes, that drive was long. Yes, like
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10: 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It's official. Only 2% of us are healthy at this day. Hi, man. I'm thinking of all of you. If you have a runny nose this morning, of jy sit al vir die derde keer, iets petroleum aan die neus, van het gesê.
11: Goeie genade, nee. 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
10: Dit werk eindelijk, ja.
11: Dit werk baie
10: barrier
11: mooi.
10: Barrier creams, ja. Emollients for the nose. No, we're thinking of you. I think everyone's feeling a little bit sickies and under the weather, so we're really thinking of you. I've also got little ones sick at home, so, you know, allemaal word moest siek een hierdie ochend.
11: Ek wil nou net vir jou sê,
10: ja.
11: Na middernacht, dan word ons siek.
10: By tweer toe, hoe is die tweede een? So, if you need me to assist in nebulizers, a spite, you know
11: my
10: what?
11: My koers vannig af te kry.
10: Ek is jou nurse. Roep my, Afrika Bredenkamp, in the house at Ilana.
11: Meester Afrika Bredenkamp, kom ding, asjeblief. Ding, ding.
10: Ek sê so. Okay, net langs jou. Today is going to be a good day, all right? What I am sensing from the messages that I'm getting is that some of us are starting over. And that's great because at least we have a base. And you know what? The best thing you can do at this stage is make a note or write it down or journal it. Because the guarantee that I have for you this morning is next year this time, you will be in a much better place than what you are finding yourself. And then you need to read it somewhere so that you can say, oh, wow, look where I was and look where I am now. But do not be afraid. We're going to take it step by step. Write it down. Okay, you're going to need it because from this point, you're going up.
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12: This is Jacaranda News Watch with Gerda de Souza.
11: Pretoria vandag op na 19, dis lekker bly in die bed weer hierdie. 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
13: The eastbound lanes of William Nicol Drive between Constantia Boulevard and Joseph Lister Street, that's near Constantia Cliff, adjacent to Flora Clinic, heading towards the N1 will remain closed for the greater part of the day.
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14: the second option is to file an explanatory affidavit to the court in order to assist the court with your legal understanding of your duties arising from the constitutional court judgment. But we are of the view that the first option is the more appropriate and preferable one because you'll be able to assert what you understand to be your duties and obligations arising from the constitutional court judgment.
11: In internasionale nuus sê die olieprys geval tot met vlakke wat laas gesien is aan die begin van die oorlog in Iran in Februarie. 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Dis ook wat na die tyd op sosiale media gesê is.
15: Sometimes it's false information. You know, if you lose a game and you don't perform, you know you can take it as players. You can put your hand up. But when there's false information that goes around, you know, then it hurts. I mean, I've been a target over the last few days about things that I haven't said. You know, players are human beings as well.
11: Bafana speel teen Tsjechië in Atlanta vanaand en afskop is 6:00. Meer oor al vanoggend se hoofstories by jackrandafm.com. 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
10: 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It's 9:05. Now, on the show today, jy ons gaan geld wen. Daar's 'n wonderlike geleentheid vir jou. En ek gaan vir jou meer besonder hierdie regie sodat jy kan inskryf. Net na 10 ons feel good mystery. Gister, dit was so it was unreal. It was at this moment that I said to Gerda, take a guess, and she guessed our feel good mystery without even a clue, okay? And she was correct. She was right. So I am asking you for nothing. In fact, I'm going to give you one instruction. Do you know what it is?
11: No.
10: Go to bed.
11: Ah, Yolanda. I will make a quick guess so long.
10: Ah, which one? Okay, which year?
11: 2003.
10: Okay, let's see. Okay, so I can't hear my music. 2003. Okay.
11: Is it ja of is it nee?
10: Nee, man. I can't know for you say any. Just after 10 o'clock. I know. You're going to bed. I'm going to stay here on your number one feel good station. It's Jacaranda FM. Moere jylle.

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belong together. It's called Mark Amber. Hey, you. If you're listening to us from your bed, 23 minutes past 9 o'clock, Jacaranda FM. We did a shout out this morning for everyone who's not feeling well. Hey man, dit lyk asof hierdie winter is hier, hè? En dit is kom in met tissues en... But don't worry, we've got you, okay? And maybe while you are taking time off, perhaps you're at work, like most of us, or listening to us as Jacaranda FM from restaurants or wherever Jacaranda FM gets played, I really want you to take part on this opportunity. Moet dit nie misloop nie. Okay, so hier kom het. Martin Bester and the team did it this morning and they gave away 40,000 rand in cash. Guys, on 9 to 12, we only have the best winners, okay? So don't let me down, please. Okay, here it comes. You need to first WhatsApp the keyword Gold Rush to 084-850-0942. Done. Become a Gold Rush member by registering online. I tell you what this does. When you register online, you then stand a chance of getting a golden ticket and you go into the 1 million rand finale. So ek gaan jou vra, as ek jou nou bel and you answer the phone with Gold Rush make me a millionaire, then remember, we call out lots of amounts of money. So the quicker you answer your phone with Gold Rush make me a millionaire, the faster you'll become a winner here on Jacaranda FM. Okay, so once I have you on the phone, I'm going to say to you, have you registered to be a Gold Rush member? I really hope that you're going to say yes, because that is when you go into the draw. So you get your golden ticket, the draw for a 1 million rand finale. It's going to be very exciting. Where do you register? So participating branches, you can go to Sandridge Square, Mall of the Reds, Colonnade, Wonder Park. And then you can also register online, goldrush.co.za. 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But for now, the keyword Gold Rush to 084-850-0942. I look forward to speaking to you later. I am going to call you. And when I do, answer the phone with, you can't say hi or hello. You have to answer the phone with, Gold Rush, make me a millionaire. So many hello, Seni. Okay, just go straight into Gold Rush, make me a millionaire. Hopefully I'll give you a call later on and make you a winner.

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1: Welcome to 9 to 12 Jacaranda FM. Metro Boomin' the weekend, teaming up with Creepin'. Can't wait for after 10, but I can't wait for just now. I might be calling you. A chance to win with Gold Rush. I already gave you the details, but if you missed out on it, Gold Rush to 084 850 0942.
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1: No.
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1: 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Why?
5: Not no.
3: I ran the comrades.
4: Oh.
3: hey now. I did, in fact, not run the comrades. I don't feel bad about that anymore. There was a time in my life, but
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3: I
4: thought, look at all these people. 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
5: 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I think there's an 84-year-old man from, I think, Mpumalanga. Who's literally broke his own record for being the oldest person to run in the time that he did.
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4: It's ridiculous.
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5: That's a whole day of running. That's ridiculous. You're just running for the whole day.
3: That's how long I drove.
4: Sure.
3: Yeah. I was tired.
4: Right.
3: I drove there and back in one go. Then a stop over. No,
4: yeah,
3: right? It's like,
4: yeah.
3: It's not even that long.
4: Like cramping.
3: I woke up the next morning stiff. Yes, that drive was long. Yes, like
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0: I have the best job because I get to phone you from my number. Ed Sheeran and camera. 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And to celebrate 40 years of feel-good, Gold Rush and Jacaranda FM, we're giving you a chance to win your share of 2 million Rand. And in the Gold Rush Make Me a Millionaire cash call. So I'm going to make that call shortly. Hope your phone is on and you know how to answer.
1: The phones are ringing. The cash is counting.
2: Baby.
1: And fortunes are waiting to be made. It's time.
3: You ready? Ready?
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1: Could be worth a fortune. 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
0: So it's as easy as that. I call you, you answer the phone with Gold Rush, make me a millionaire. Terwyl ek dit doen, while I'm doing this, there's also amounts that are counting downwards. I'm not sure which amount he's starting on, but let's see who can be a winner with Gold Rush, make me a millionaire on Jacaranda FM. I'm heading to the phone lines. I'm going to dial it up and then our counter will start counting the money. Okay, let's see.
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4: Gold Rush, make me a millionaire.
0: My life. Sandra Apple, this is Ilana, yes. Africa Bread and come from Jacaranda FM. Good morning, how are you doing?
4: Oh, you're kidding me.
0: I'm not kidding. Listen, I'm shaking so much because the pressure. Where are you at the moment, Sandra?
4: I am waiting at home, dressed with my gown over me and socks. And I've got to fetch my granddaughter after her exam at 22:11. And I've got papers stuck all over the house saying, Gold Rush, make me a millionaire. And even in my car and next to my bed and everywhere. And I said to Roy, oh my God, look. Oh no, I can't believe this.
0: I can't believe it either. So Granny, I've got good news for you. First of all, yeah. I hope your baby has written a well exam. What is she writing today? Just quickly.
4: Oh my God, I can't remember.
0: I know what you should do. Just stick it up around the house and around the car, you know, and that way you'll remember. Sandra Apple, you might not know what your daughter is writing, but you did answer with Gold Rush, make me a millionaire. A cash call here on Jacaranda FM. You have just won 10,000 Rand.
4: Oh, thank you. Oh, you know how I need that. Oh, that's so fantastic.
0: It is fantastic news. Now, the more fantastic news could be if I couldn't put you in the draw and give you that golden ticket. Sandra, have you registered to be a Gold Rush member?
4: I've been a member for years.
0: Okay, that's even more good news. Sandra, not only have you won 10,000 Rand on 9 to 12 with Jacaranda FM and Gold Rush Make Me a Millionaire, our cash call, you are in the draw for that 1 million Rand finale with your golden ticket.
4: Oh, no.
0: Who do you want to say hi to this morning?
4: Oh, I just want to say hello to everybody. Hello to my grandchildren. Aww. Hello to my own children. Hello to my son-in-law who's been so good to us. And all I can say is thank you to everyone.
0: Oh, only a pleasure. Hey, don't make me cry, okay? I must still play music.
4: I cry for everything, unfortunately.
0: You're a winner. Hold the line for me, Sandra Apple.
2: Okay, thank you.
0: What a morning, guys. I've got a headache. 9:45, Jacaranda FM. If you just tuned in, we're playing Gold Rush, Make Me a Millionaire, our cash call. 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Notice Makla Gomtedun. WhatsApp the keyword Gold Rush to 084-850-0942. 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You could go to Sandridge Square, Mall of Reds, Colonnade and Vonda Park. And then also the good news. In order for you to still win today, you need to tune in to Alex J, 12 to 4, also to Robin Rise. Sure, Gold Rush, Make Me a Millionaire. Guys, I don't know about you, but this feels really good.
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0: Do you know what's my favorite part here on Jacaranda FM? When I ask people who they want to say hi to. Jody, love is all around. Sandra was beautiful. She said, to my grandchildren, to all my grandchildren. Oh, shout out to you this morning. Everyone driving in their cars, shout out to Brylene. I see that they're also driving in their vehicle on their way to Joburg. Thanks so much for tuning in to your number one feel-good station. It's Jacaranda FM. Sure, we love you so much, eh? We care for you. I look at your messages always, eh? And I always think, sure, I wonder what they're up to right now. I do. I think of you. And like when Sandra wins and she says she's sitting with her gown like draped over her shoulders waiting for this moment, it's like I can imagine who's around her and when last year had a tea. So we adore you. We are so grateful to be part of your life and to be there while you're doing your day to day and while you're working and doing your thing. After 10, I look forward to being with you while we dance away with our Feel Good Mystery Year. You're not going to guess today. Ek het vandag, gisterin was makkelijk en Gerda het nog weg ook gegee. So, vandagsin is a bietjie moeiliker, maar sjo, die muziek, you're going to love it. So, after 10 this morning, we've got a date, me and you. 10 minutes to 10 o'clock, Jacaranda FM.
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2: 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That's right. At a 10,000 rand more than last week. 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

0: Jay Something, teaming up with, yes, Johnny Clegg, Asimbonanga. It's 4 minutes to 10 o'clock, Jacaranda FM, with news coming your way. And so many beautiful moments, like this morning when we just awarded our first winner. You're a 9 to 12. 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
2: This is Jacaranda News Watch with Emile Pienaar.
3: Johannesburg 17, Pretoria 19, Tzaneen 21. A Canadian visitor to the Kruger National Park was fatally wounded at a picnic site near the Pabeni Gate. Sun Park spokesperson J.P. Lowe says according to preliminary reports, a private guide allegedly discharged a firearm by mistake yesterday. Lowe says police are on the scene and investigating the matter. The Forum for South Africa has welcomed the removal of John Steenhuisen as the Minister of Agriculture. Party leader Jordan Hill Lewis announced a series of suggested changes to cabinet yesterday, including replacing Steenhuisen with Willy Oukamp, FOSA leader Tebogo Mashilompane.
4: South Africa's agricultural sector is too important to be undermined by poor leadership. Farmers, both emerging and established, deserve competent governance, clear policy direction, and real support. FOSA will continue to hold all leaders accountable and fight for South Africa that works for all.
3: The Gateway Airports Authority says Polokwane International Airport is failing to generate sufficient revenue for financial sustainability. Despite this, the airport has been experiencing a notable growth in recent years, with revenue increase of 92%. Tabiso Machaka reports.
5: The Gateway Airports Authority says there is a notable improvement in the finances of the Polokwane International Airport over the past 5 years. But CEO Mohadi Madli says despite the progress, the airport is still not self-sufficient and continues to rely on funding from the provincial government.
6: But we are seeing a shift in terms of the percentage that we have been dependent. We come from 100%.
5: The airport is currently in the process of procuring a new instrument lending system after it previously experienced flight disruptions and delays following poor weather conditions. Tabiso Machaka, Jacaranda News Watch at the Polokwane International Airport.
3: Apple's outgoing CEO Tim Cook says price increases across its product line are now unavoidable due to soaring chip costs. Cook told the Wall Street Journal that there's less supply at a time when consumers want more devices. He says they have been trying to shield consumers, but the situation has become unsustainable. And Bafana Bafana coach Hugo Broos says if there's one thing he has learned through his 40-year soccer career, it's not to put anyone on the pedestal. Bafana Bafana is expected to face Chechnya in Atlanta tonight. Broos was asked last night about the backlash after Bafana lost to Mexico in the World Cup opener.
7: This is part of my job. I know that when you lose, you are criticized. When you win, you are the king. 8 months ago, when we qualified for World Cup, there was somebody who came to me and he said, "Coach, they have to make a statue for you in South Africa." I told him, I said, "Make it in wood so it will burn more easily when I lose." And that happens now.
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8: 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But this feels good, 5 minutes past 10. So after 10 o'clock, I introduce you to some music. I give you some clues. And then hopefully you can take a guess and guess the year. Of jy kan vir my sê wat in daai jaar gebeur het. I love the stories. I enjoy the music. 0848500942. If you can guess in which year Miley Cyrus dominated the headlines with her dramatic image change and viral performances. I remember the one year she was still a little girl, and then the next year she had makeups and wrecking balls and all kinds of things. Anyway, Frozen became a global phenomenon and we were all singing Let It Go. So, which year did this song play? The first one I'm playing for you from this particular year, We're Getting Lucky with guitar, Nile Rodgers. Also, it became one of Daft Punk's most successful songs worldwide. I get to play it for you on 9 to 12 as part of our Feel Good Mystery Year. This is Jacaranda FM with Daft Punk and Get Lucky.

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Share your guess now on 084 850 0942.

taking you back in time to our feel-good mystery year, Pink and Nate with Just Give Me a Reason on Jacaranda FM. Some of the clues include social media started growing. If you were watching television, Despicable Me 2. What about the Hunger Games? All of this taking us back to our feel-good mystery year. This song, Just Give Me a Reason, it was told to mend relationships. A couple working on there to save their relationship. Playing you more music from that time. You can take a guess on 084-850-0942. Up next, Justin Bieber and Will.i.am teaming up with That Power, some electronic and hip-hop elements that features guest vocals. This is your feel-good mystery year on Jacaranda FM. Will.i.am. Take a guess.

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1: Some of your guesses coming through on 084-850-0942. Will I Am and Justin Bieber with that power. But the yard was it. Barry, thanks for your guesses. VC Akvata Villeroy. Pietras van Eden, your Doering. Morning, Henry. Also to Soti. Cushy, thanks for your message. Ilana, I think it's 2012. I remember. He says there was, it was playing in the taxi, he said. He didn't get the job for the interview. Oh no, don't worry, we got you. Keep guessing.

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John Legend, All of Me on Jacaranda FM. He wrote this for his beautiful wife, Chrissy Teigen. Thank you for your messages on 084-850-0942. Taking a guess on our feel-good mystery here, dis lekker om van amal te hoor. Wie says, ek verander my antwoord. Ek dink die jaar is 2013. Redelijk nog in touch met my feelings gewees. Baie dankie vir al julle boodskappe en al die wonderlike herinneringe. Matriekjare, die van julle wat begin werk het. Kushi that mentioned that he went to a job interview and this was one of the songs that he happened to hear in the taxi. He says he didn't get the job interview or the job. He had the interview, didn't get the job, but he still has us. Yes. And now you've got another job, right? So thank you so much for listening to Jacaranda FM and for sharing your messages and your memories. Miley Cyrus dominated. I mentioned Hunger Games, Despicable Me. En dan het was redelijk het begin van sociale media of. En dan, ek onthou, mense het selfies geneem. Dit was soos die generatie van selfies vir die heel eerste keer. En dan het jy ure lang gespandeer nou om een te kies, want dit was nou een nieuwe ding. I'm trying to think what else was... Oh, YOLO was a thing. It was the abbreviation for you only live once. You see, guys, we've come a long way. So keep sending 084-850-0942. I didn't think you guys would get it. So I might as well tell you. All these songs, DJ Kent and the Arrows that I'm playing next, John Legend, Will I Am and Justin Bieber, hashtag that power, what a song, Daft Punk. It's all from 2013. I didn't think you would get it the day. So I'm playing you this one. Spin My World, it was it was popular in South Africa. So think Deep House, known for its smooth vocals. I think this is the one moment today that if you haven't done it so far, you're going to dance. It's DJ Kent and the Arrows, Spin My World Around on Jacaranda FM from 2013.

is always time for more. Half past 10 already, but I've got one more from 2013. Have to play it for you. Can't Hold Us, an energetic song talking about upliftment and determination. Can't Hold Us, it's Macklemore on Jacaranda FM.

0: This felt so good. Macklemore, Can't Hold Us. 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
0: 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Coming up, some traffic and Destiny's Child.

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5: 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It's Jacaranda FM, 24 minutes to 11 o'clock. Ek moet mooi kyk want ek sien daar's 'n paar probleme op ons paaie, die N12 oos. Unfortunately, there was a collision that's on the N12 eastbound before the Golden Highway. Looking at my red map, the N3, the roadworks northbound is affecting our traffic at the Geldenes interchange. A stationary vehicle northbound on the N1 in Gauteng. This is near Diepkloof, that interchange. Then also southbound, a stationary vehicle at Linwood Road. Northbound, a stationary vehicle northbound as well, Linwood Road. En dan sien ek daai botsing by die Golden Highway, hy kom nog steeds op aan hierdie kant. As al enige ander probleme is wat jy my wil laat weet oor, 084-850-0942, gebruik ons sleutelwoord verkeer en dan kry ek hom sommer heel bo.

0: from their second studio album, Destiny's Child. It's called Bills, Bills, Bills. Well, if you've got some bills, you might want to enter our competition. We've had fun today. Welcome to Jacaranda FM.
1: 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And Gold Rush has entered the rush. The Gold Rush Make Me a Millionaire Cash Call is giving away 2 million rand cash. Answer fast, win big. 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
0: So you heard it this morning at 9 to 12. We had our first winner here on Jacaranda FM. Vanoggend het Martin 40,000 rand weggegee. So jy staan 'n kans om oop te kan wen, but you need to join the Jacaranda FM Drive team. Broadcasting live from Gold Rush, Sandridge Mall. That's 4 to 7 p.m. Where 5 to 6 p.m. there is a golden hour featuring the gold games with Mr. Rush. Where you can also win your share of 50,000 rand in cash. 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

0: 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Ons het vanochtend hierdie 9 tot 12 program opgedra aan allemaal wat die lekker voel vandag. He. Looks like it's going around. Hey, we taking good care of you. And this is how. 11 o'clock news coming your way. Also, more music after our news. It includes The Killers. Wanneer los. Megan Trainor. Music from Celine Dion. And that's the way it is. 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
7: This is Jacaranda News Watch with Emile Pienaar.
8: Pretoria 19, Johannesburg 17, Bombela 21. 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Regsverteenwoordiger William Makore.
9: We are saying to the committee, you have two options to the interdict application. The first option is to oppose the urgent application, the interdict. But you do have the second option. The second option is to file an explanatory affidavit to the court in
8: 57-jarige man sal na verwagting vandag in die Pretoria gespesialiseerde kommersiële misdaadhof verskyn. Die man is na bewering Piet Viljoen van Dinsdag by die OR Tambo internationale lughawe in hegtenis geneem is. 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Die Forum for South Africa verwelkom die verwydering van John Steenhuisen as die minister van landbou. 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Willie Oukamp sal nou oorneem as die minister van landbou. Fossa leier Tebogo Mashilompane.
4: South Africa's agricultural sector is too important to be undermined by poor leadership. Farmers, both emerging and established, deserve competent governance, clear policy direction, and real support. FOSA will continue to hold all leaders accountable and fight for South Africa that works for all.
8: Oekraïne het 'n olieverwerkingsaanleg in Moskou vanoggend aangeval. Dit is die tweede soortgelyke aanval in 'n week. Die aanleg is een van die grootste en voorsien sowat 40% van die land se brandstof. 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
10: A totally different opponent than Mexico. Again, this is a tough physical team. So you have to try to do something else. And we have good trainings. And now it's up to me to analyze that and to put a team on the pitch who will be totally different. And I don't doubt about it. Our game will be better. And do our best for 100%, fight for it 90 minutes and then we will see.
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Together with Mr. Brightside, this is probably one of my favorites, Human. It's The Killers on Jacaranda FM. 20 minutes past 11 o'clock. Welcome to a Thursday morning on 9 to 12. It's Jacaranda FM. Ito 12 uur toe maak ek musiek, Meghan Trainor op pad. Bill Withers en Verkeer.

0: Loving the music this morning. Your number one feel-good station coming your way. Music from Olivia Dean, Just Ginger. Also, just got a traffic report. Which means I'm bringing it to you. Here till 12 o'clock. Axelana, goeiemôre.
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3: It's a lot. So much has happened.
2: We haven't even been away for a week.
0: No.
2: So I think it's become clear now, obviously, why I wasn't here for the last couple of days.
0: Right. Why?
4: Comrades?
0: Yeah. No.
2: I ran the comrades.
3: Oh.
2: Hey now. I did, in fact, not run the comrades. I don't feel bad about that anymore. There was a time in my life, but
3: well,
2: I
3: you
2: don't.
3: Thought, look at all these people, they're so dedicated.
4: Yeah. I think there's an 84-year-old man from, I think, Mpumalanga. Who's literally broke his own record for being the oldest person to run in the time that he did.
2: That is unbelievable.
3: That's ridiculous.
4: Yeah.
3: Johannes Mosehla, 84 years old.
4: 84 miles.
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4: That's a whole day of running. That's You're ridiculous. Just running for the whole day.
2: That's how long I drove.
4: Sure.
2: I was tired.
3: Right.
2: I drove there and back in one go. Then a stop over. No,
3: yeah,
2: it's like,
3: yeah.
2: It's not even that long.
3: Like cramping.
2: I woke up the next morning stiff. Yes, that drive was long. Yes, like
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1: Jacaranda Newswatch Traffic in 90 seconds.
0: Few problems in the row on the roads, but not too bad. Gauteng, the N1 northbound, there's a stationary vehicle on the N1 northbound. It is on the ramp, so Old Johannesburg Road. The N12 eastbound roadworks slowing us down. That's at Klip River Drive. En dan nog net een probleem. Die N1 Suid. Daar's 'n stilstaande voertuig op die N1 Suid. Dis net na Brakfonteinberg. If you know of any other traffic issues, let us know on my WhatsApp line. It's 084-850-0942.

0: World Cup updates and good news. I'm following at Jacka Breakfast, at Jacaranda FM on social media. And then this morning, they honored our fathers in a very special way. Martin Bester and the team. Shout out, guys. Josh Ginger and what he means. And it doesn't matter what book you read. Had me thinking of yesterday's podcast that we launched here on the show on 9 to 12 on Jacaranda FM. I'm so inspired and I love your feedback. Since his passing in March 2023, he's fondly remembered by his voice and his charming character. I had a beautiful conversation with Mark Pulgrim, and it is our podcast for this week. Yesterday on the show, we wished the family and everyone that knew and adored the man long life. And we sang in memory of Mark Pulgrim, making this life count. This podcast, very special for us. And we're celebrating our dads and life and how much you mean to us. And we reflect, and you can see it on jacarandafm.com. 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You'll see it there. Otherwise, you can go to shows and click on the story, the blog, and it says In Memory of Mark Pulgrim. I'm smiling because I gave the team a whole lot of options. I said to them, "Julle kan nou hierdie hele potgooi luister en enige deel van het gebruik in die show." En dis die deel wat hulle nou gekies het. Mark and I, at this stage, we're talking about his cancer diagnosis, and I'm trying to have this very serious conversation. Do the little ones quickly close their ears? And then listen to this.
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0: Rumor has it that you only have one testicle.
2: It's true. It's a bit of a balls up, but it's true.
0: Sorry, because I thought it was a rumor. That's why I asked. Is this because of cancer? I didn't mean to laugh. I am so sorry.
2: No, you can. I've got mates who call me gonad.
0: No, Mark.
2: I can tell you one works as good as two. And despite the jokes, when I look at my two girls, they do actually look like me. Someone once asked me, I was doing a motivational talk.
0: I'm trying to get to the story, and this is so serious.
2: I do veer to the left a little bit sometimes. I can't walk in a straight line.
0: How do you know which one is gone? Do they actually name it left and right?
2: Well, probably they did it with a cokey at the time during the operation, but eventually, I think it centers itself. So it's like a gong that just dangles.
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0: hoof van buitenlandse valuta op Ramaphosa se wildplaas in 2020. Mangaliso Khumalo het meer.
1: The African Transformation Movement and Member of Parliament Violetu Zongola are opposing President Cyril Ramaphosa's bid to interdict Parliament's impeachment process. They argue that the President has no legal grounds to claim his dignity or reputation will be harmed by the Section 89 inquiry. The ATM says the impeachment rules already guarantee fairness and require the committee to act reasonably and procedurally. The Western Cape High Court is expected to hear the urgent application on the 15th and 16th of July this year. Mangaliso Khumalo for Jacaranda Newswatch.
0: Die Matlanga Kommissie het getuie se aansoek om slegs agtertoe deure te getuig toegestaan. Die aansoek is ondersteun deur die kommissie se getuienisleiers. Anastasie Mogobo berig.
2: The commission chairperson Mbuyisele Madlanga says after reading the witness submission, they were satisfied that there was substance in the request. Evidence leader Advocate Tabampowe explained some of the concerns raised by the witness in the application.
3: Safety and security concerns for himself and his family. The second is to protect investigative leads and ongoing investigation concerns. And the last is to protect investigative methods.
2: Anastasie Mogobo for Jacaranda Newswatch in Pretoria.
0: 'N toerist is gisteraand noodlottig gewond by 'n braai en piknikgebied in die Kruger Wildtuin naby Pabeni Hek. Sanparke woordvoerder JP Lou sê die voorlopige ondersoeke wys dat 'n privaat gids per ongeluk 'n vuurwapen afgevuur het en die koel het die toerist van Kanada noodlottig getref.
4: The guest was part of a group booked outside the park and only came in for a bush braai offered by the private concession with a valid permit to operate the facility within the park. Sanparks extends its heartfelt condolences to the family, friends and loved ones of the deceased during this difficult time. The South African Police Service is currently on the scene and is conducting the necessary investigations.
0: En in die Verenigde Koninkryk stem die inwoners van Makerfield in 'n verkiesing wat die einde van Keir Starmer se premierskap kan beteken. 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Vir al vanoggend se stories, gaan na jackrunif.com, klik op news.

Britney Spears and Sometimes, Elton John, Dua Lipa's Cold Hearts, and Kanan on a Football Thursday with Waving Flag. Oh, I hope we're waving flags later tonight after we face Czechia in the World Cup. Oh, boy. Hey, Britney, when is your update on your book coming out? You know, she announced, remember she released her book, The Woman in Me, her memoir back about 3 years ago. And she announced earlier this year on Insta that Volume 2 is coming right up, but an official publishing date or manuscript hasn't been finalized or released. I would like to read that because it'll cover the custodial court case. Ooh, boy. All right, back to the hits on your number one feel-good station. It's Alex J with you. It's a fever dream.

0: Oh, it's a sad song. It's Mike Posner. Took a pill in Ibiza, still bragging about it all these years later. Ish. What else did we play for you? Only the good stuff. You know, things like Rave, Artist May Monarchy. I don't know. Kurt Darren. Captain. Have you paid your transit fee for the Strait of Hormuz? For a sailor's bun, my friend. Also, Alex Warren and A Fever Dream. Well, is it a fever dream or is this America-Israel-Iran war now officially over? As with everything in life, once but no wachen seen. The Americans announced it's all done and dusted, yay! But is it really? We're going to be finding out. Welcome to the show. It's Alex with you till 4 o'clock today, as always. Donkey Ferikaya in advance. So the temperatures have dipped a little bit, have you noticed? Yeah. Well, you couldn't have all of that lousy weather around the coast without it eventually heading up towards us. Pretoria today, well, it's going to be partly cloudy. Overnight low is just 8 degrees. Wow. And the midday high for the capital, 19. Josie, 17. Hazy sunshine, but it's a plus 6 overnight low. And on the banks of the Vaal, 3 degrees overnight, 19 at midday for fabulous Vereeniging. Oh boy. Coming up on the show today, well, we got the National Geographic and National Geo Wild feature, the Factual Thursday bit. We've also going to get you a little bit closer to your share of the 2 million rand in Gold Rush Make Me a Millionaire cash call. Got your Newswatch traffic updates coming up. Chanel is back, and she'll be bringing you the news from 1 o'clock onwards, top of each hour. And in terms of what's happening in the traffic, we'll get to that. After this.
1: That's how long I drove.
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1: 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Then a stop over. It's not even that long.
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1: 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Yes, that drive was long. Yes, like.
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2: Jacaranda Newswatch traffic in 90 seconds.
3: Issues over at Rigel Avenue on the N1 North and South. We've got a stationary vehicle on the N1 South at Rigel. We've got a crash on the N1 North at Rigel. Still Star Namur Dirty up. There's one on the M1 North at the ramp from Olifantsfontein Road. Another one on the N1 North at Atterbury Road. And we've got roadworks on the N1 South before the ramp to Pretoria Main Road. But a little bit busy in the Crown at the moment. M2 West towards Main Reef Road in Santon. You've got slow-moving traffic M1 North, and that is on the approach to Grayston Drive. Storm damage. Hey, those poor oaks at the coast. Eh? 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But with sometimes building cover, damage is taken care of without the back and forth. So what needs fixing gets fixed without the unnecessary stress. That's what it means to insure nice, not twice. To get your Suntum quote, give them a call on 0860-444-444. Suntum. This is freedom.
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2: 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Jacaranda.

0: What a classic. Prince and Purple Rain and Ed Sheeran with Sapphire. Okay, no. We're talking gold. Are you
1: ready? Jacaranda FM turns 40. And Gold Rush has entered the rush. The Gold Rush Make Me a Millionaire Cash Call is giving away 2 million rand cash. Answer fast, win big. Enter now.
0: Yeah, we're going to get you a little closer to that win today. Hey, but tomorrow you can join our drive team live from Gold Rush Sandwich Square, 4 to 7 p.m. 5 to 6 p.m. is their gold now, featuring the gold games with Mr. Rush, where you could win a share of 50,000 rand in cash. 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It's happening tomorrow.
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4: Another Newswatch traffic update for you. Nothing too bad at the moment. We got some roadworks on the N1 South. Delays before the ramp to Pretoria Main Road. Got that earlier crash on the N1 North at Rigel Avenue. There's also a stationary vehicle on the N1 South at Rigel Avenue. And a stationary vehicle on the N1 North at Atterbury Road. What? Is that it? Yeah, that's it. No, I'm serious. That was it. So what are you doing then? Oh, we can get back to the hits. Let's go.

0: 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Those two voices.
1: Yeah. George Michael, Mary J. Blige, Jacaranda FM with Az. Also, Shekinah. What are we? Good question. And Maroon 5 on a Sunday morning. Well, actually, it's a Thursday, Arby, but hey, who's counting, right? A little bit bibberdach today. However, remember 2010, the World Cup in our town, our cities? Joburg's coldest average day temperature on record was recorded on this day, 2010. Overnight low, -3.2. The midday high, 5 degrees. Yeah. Pretoria's dates back to the 12th of June, 1963. The coldest average day temperature, -3.6 overnight, 5.7 the midday high. We're not going to complain about today's weather, are we? we got Jack and News coming right up.
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4: Okay.
5: Johannesburg 17, Pretoria and Polokwane 19 degrees.
4: Had a crash on the M1 North at Rigel Avenue about 30 minutes ago, still causing a few issues. There's a stationary vehicle on the M1 South at Rigel Avenue and another stationary vehicle. This one's on the N12 West at Gillooly's.
5: The fraud and corruption case against disbarred lawyer Pietful Yun has been postponed to next week Friday for a formal bail application. Ful Yun appeared in the Pretoria Specialised Commercial Crimes Court today. It follows his arrest at the Oratambo International Airport on Tuesday after landing from the US. Cliff Shiko has more.
6: Pietful Yun faces over 400 charges, including fraud, corruption, theft and forgery linked to several properties owned by the Johannesburg Property Company that were unlawfully sold in 2010. The matter was postponed for the state to confirm his residential address as part of bail information. The state is also opposing his release on bail. Felyun and his wife Mel, a former Real Housewives of Pretoria star, were arrested in Florida in March for allegedly stealing groceries from a supermarket worth around 88,000 rand. Mel returned

0: Lune and his wife Mel, a former Real Housewives of Pretoria star, were arrested in Florida in March for allegedly stealing groceries from a supermarket worth around 88,000 rand. Mel returned to the country in May. Cliff Shiko for Jacaranda Newswatch.
1: To the Madlanga Commission of Inquiry now, and it's ruled Witness J will testify behind closed doors. Anasasi Mahobu reports.
2: The Commission Chairperson Mbuyisele Madlanga says after reading the witness submission, they were satisfied that there was substance in the request. Evidence leader Advocate Tabampowe explained some of the concerns raised by the witness in the application.
3: Safety and security concerns for himself and his family. The second is to protect investigators. Leads and ongoing investigation concerns, and the last is to protect investigative methods.
2: Anastasia Mukhobu for Jacaranda News Watch in Pretoria.
1: On to crime-related matters, and Gauteng police have launched a manhunt for suspects involved in the shooting that left six people dead on the N12 Etwatwa off-ramp on the East Rand. The motive for that shooting is unknown. Here's Gauteng police spokesperson Dimakhatso Nebohuwe.
4: The one vehicle reportedly had seven occupants, of which five of them died on the scene. One escaped unharmed, and the driver was taken to hospital, where he unfortunately succumbed to his injuries. While the three occupants on the other vehicle escaped unharmed.
1: The Electoral Commission of South Africa has confirmed its readiness to hold the first voter registration weekend ahead of the local government elections in November. The voters roll currently stands at around 28 million voters. Here's IEC Chief Electoral Officer Sy Mamabolo.
5: The online registration portal is proving to be a crucial element in the growth of the voters' roll. In the context of a local government election, the correct placement of voters in wards is crucial for the delivery of free and fair elections.
1: In news abroad, France braced for another heat wave, with Paris allowing swimming in one of its canals so residents could cope with the temperature. It will be the second spell of unusually hot weather this year after a scorching week in May smashed records in half of the country. And finally, the oldest known living land animal, a tortoise named Jonathan, has reached the remarkable age of 194 years old. While his birth year is still estimated to be no later than 1832, researchers suggest that he could potentially be even older. That's a wrap of your big stories at lunchtime. When is it too?
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Big hit of the moment, Ella Langley with Choosing Texas over Tennessee. DJ Snake, Bipolar Sunshine with The Middle. And we also had Sting and Dasher with Austin, which is part of Texas, actually. All right, drums, let's go. 18 minutes past 1 o'clock. If you're having a good lunch break, hey, it's Jimmy Cliff time on your number one feel-good station.

0: What? Wipe your screen. I get it now. Thank you very much, Will Young. Will Young and Evergreen. Deciduous, apparently. Kygo Kigo, Tina Turner, What's Love Got to Do with It, and Jimmy Cliff's Reggae Night. Here we are on June the 18th, though, huh? No Reggae Night. Well, might be a party tonight if Bafana does the business a little bit later on over Chechia. Ooh, boy. Biki o provondu erdai. We shall wait and we shall see. It's the, they're all do or die matches in the World Cup now. It's coming up tonight, 6 p.m. SA time. Bafana Bafana versus Chechia. Today, though, if it's your birthday, the 18th of June, eh? Feel so like Mikey, Aminium Nandiku, eh? Hope you're having a good day. Hope your year ahead is just unbelievably lacquer. Share your birthday with famous people. The guy. Did you know that Paul McCartney's first name is James? Did you know that? Sir James Paul McCartney, 84 years old today. Good Lord. Unbelievable, man. Who else? Jerome Smith, the 70s guitarist from KC and the Sunshine Band. He was funky. Tom Bailey, the Thompson Twins. Alison Moyet, the Yazoo vocalist and a solo star in her own right. Sisa, the Boo Radleys, one of the Boys to Men. Nathan Morris, born today 1971. Who else? Josh Dunn, the drummer of 21 Pilots, born today. Dizzy Reed, keyboard player of Guns N' Roses, born 1963. And who else have we got? The Scottish actor Richard Madden, born today 1986. And what about the local legends? Yeah, we got a whole bunch of them. Wilf Rosenberg, former pro rugby. Well, he was not pro because in those days there was no professional sport. Wilf Rosenberg, who was the centre for the Springboks, born today 1934. It's the birthday of the Durban-born Formula One designer Gordon Murray, an all-round nice guy too, born 1946. A little bit closer to our current date, the actress and DJ Tando Tabete, born today 1990. The actor Vikas Tutoi, born 1972. It is the Cape Doctor's birthday today. Nah, Riyad Musa. Dr. Riyad Musa, born in Cape Town today, 1977. It's also the birthday today of former state president Thabo Mbeki, born today, 1942. And it is the birthday today of Louis Late. He was also a doctor. Dr. Louis Late. I don't know if you're old enough to remember Late Lager. No, it wasn't where the horse survived, but no, it was an actual beer he launched. Ran about the South African Grand Prix and the Citizen newspaper, if memory serves. Louis Late, born today, 1932. But hey, if it's your birthday, I hope you get presents, cake, an increase, and the recognition you so obviously deserve.
1: Oh, I drove.
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0: Newswatch traffic. Whoop, wrong one. Newswatch traffic update on Jaka Aridi. Got a stationary vehicle on the N12R24 east after Galulis. Got another stationary vehicle on the M1 north before the ramp to New Road. Stationary vehicle N4 east after the Proefplaas interchange. Stationary vehicle N1 north after the ramp for Moliefontein Road. And you got roadworks underway on the N12 east Sunderlays at Klip Rivier Rayline. So here's an obvious question. 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

0: met Aisha. Ja, drooms en droom met die dopliggie. Also David Guetta, Teddy Swims and Gone, Gone, Gone. Nah, it's just rolled in. Factual Thursday, courtesy National Geographic and National Geographic Wild. Set in central Michigan's farm country, Dr. Paul, along with his wife Diane, own and operate a veterinary clinic that services over, are you ready for this, 18,000 clients. From sick goats to sick pet pigs, Dr. Paul and his colleagues have their hands full with a variety of cases and several animal emergencies. From urgent farm calls to unexpected clinic cases, Dr. Paul and his team tackle it all with skill, with heart, and with decades of experience. Don't miss the incredible Dr. Paul stunt, Saturdays at 6 p.m. from the 6th of June on National Geographic Wild, DSTV channel 182. And then Nat Geo Wild plunges beneath the waves with a myriad of epic stories, expert insights, and exceptional worlds beneath the ocean that it was just waiting to be uncovered. From nature's glow sticks, the Red Sea, and the shells that were shaped by nature, this breathtaking programming event reveals the wonders of our oceans. Go on a colossal journey beneath the waves, Sunday from 6 p.m. on National Geographic Wild, DSTV, channel 182. And that is Factual Thursday.
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9: Johannesburg, 17 May, King 20, Pretoria, 19 grade.
0: Another day, another veld fire. There's reduced visibility on the N1 North at Old Johannesburg Road. Station vehicle N1 North before the Golden Highway and roadworks. There's some delays on the R511 North as you head towards the R104.
9: Die nasionale vergadering se afsettingskomitee het besluit om president Ramaphosa se aansoek om 'n interdikt te betwis. Ramaphosa versoek dat die komitee se verrigtinge onderbreek word totdat die hersiening van die Palapala verslag afgehandel is. Voorsitter Makashulugana.
10: The point that have been made, the prevailing opinion based on the inputs that have been made by the parties is that the committee needs to oppose the urgent application of an

0: contradict by the president. The numbers are such that those that are on the side of opposing, they are in the majority.
1: Vir meer oor Palapala, besoek chunkaroundfm.com, klik op nieuws. 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
2: Sandpark extends his heartfelt condolences to the family, friends and loved ones of the deceased during this difficult time. The South African Police Service is currently on the scene and is conducting the necessary investigations. The matter is now a matter subject of police investigation and further information will be communicated once it becomes available and as appropriate.
1: Gauteng Polisie het 'n klopjag van stapel gestuur na verdagtes wat betrokke was by 'n skietery wat 6 mense doodgelaat het. Dit het op die N12 Etwatwa afrip van die Oosrand plaasgevind. Die motief is nog onbekend op hierdie stadium. Polisie woordvoerder Temokanso Nebowe.
3: The one vehicle reportedly had 7 occupants, of which 5 of them died on the scene. One escaped unharmed and the driver was taken to hospital where he unfortunately succumbed to his injuries. While the 3 occupants on the other vehicle escaped unharmed.
1: Die bedrog en korrupsiesaak teen Piet Viljoen is tot volgende Vrydag uitgestel. 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
4: Piet Viljoen faces over 400 charges including fraud, corruption, theft and forgery linked to several properties owned by the Johannesburg Property Company that were unlawfully sold in 2010. The matter was postponed for the state to confirm his residential address as part of bail information. The state is also opposing his release on bail. Viljoen and his wife Mel, a former Real Housewives of Pretoria star, were arrested in Florida in March for allegedly stealing groceries from a supermarket worth around 88,000 rand. Mel returned to the country in May. Cliff Shiko for Jacaranda Newswatch.
1: Nog nes uit die buiteland, Amerika en Iran het 'n amptelike 14-punt vredesooreenkoms onderteken. 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Williams het onlangs die media in Atlanta toegespreek.
5: Sometimes it's false information. You know, if you lose a game and you don't perform, you know you can take it as players. You can put your hand up. But when there's false information that goes around, you know, then it hurts. I mean, I've been a target over the last few days about things that I haven't said. You know, players are human beings as well.
1: Dit is die jongste nuus, meer om 3 uur.

0: free.
1: Ah, you mean that's where it ends? Oh, I thought it carried on for another half an hour. Yeah, it's our 30-minute music sweep here on Jack Around FM. Thank you, Canadian lady Jamie Fine. Thank you, American lady Shania Twain. Miles Smith, you're an Englishman. And J-Hud, yeah, we love you when you stand in the spotlight. But here's water.

0: Kaleo on Jacaranda FM. Way down we go. Shaboozy and Watershed. What a great essay, band and track, Indigo Girl. Well, all eyes on Sunday going to be on the dads for Father's Day. But what if you have one of those dads? Huh? Like the American comedian Taylor Tomlinson.
1: I tried to buy greeting cards for your family as adults. Can't do that anymore. Too much has happened. And Hallmark can't cover it. When you're a kid, you run into CVS on Father's Day like, you're the best dad in the whole world. I'm done. As an adult, you walk down that aisle just like, you've always been there for me. Nope. Thank you for accepting me exactly as I... Okay, try again. I couldn't have asked for a better... You know what? Excuse me, do you guys have any that just say, you are my dad? I'll get a blank one. It's fine. All right. You are a father. This is a day. Here is a card. Nailed it.
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3: Of?
8: Mevrouw Jacobs, blou te sien, jy is weer op die been. Waarby help ons vandag?
3: Arinal is daar vir jou gemeenskap, want ons is van jou gemeenskap. 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Arinal, familiewaardes. 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
2: Jacaranda Newswatch traffic in 90 seconds.
0: It's going to be a lot quicker than that because, well, it's like by a rustig op die paai op die oomblik. Well, let's head over to Hot Beersport. There's roadworks on the R511 North and the restrictions are towards the R104. Still dealing with reduced visibility because of the Veld fire on the N1 North at Old Johannesburg Road. Got roadworks on the M1 South before the ramp to Pretoria Main Road and roadworks on the N12 East at Klipriviere Rail Line. 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
0: 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Good, you're in, because it pays to be a Gold Rush member. Remember, only Gold Rush members get the opportunity to qualify for the amazing rush and to stand the chance of winning the million rand in the grand finale. Okay. Somebody who has registered, we now need to dial them. You know the deal. They've got to answer their phone as quickly as possible with, Gold Rush, make me a millionaire to stop the cash countdown. Alrighty. I don't know if you're ready for this. I don't know if I am either. Hey! Let's dial.
1: 15,000 rand.
0: Wow! Wow, Lucille Guggy out of wow! She was incredible!
4: Oh, thank you, thank you.
0: Sheesh. Vocky?
4: I don't know what to say.
0: Okay, it started at 15,000. You answered the phone. You have just won 10,500 rand. How do you like that? Oh.
4: Thank you so much.
0: Sure, Lucille Gagliano,
4: very,
0: that is incredible.
4: Appreciated.
0: Is the money going to come in handy?
4: Yes. groceries.
0: You got little lighties who need food, new clothes, new tech as well, and all that sort of thing.
4: Yeah, all is good, but no rocket.
0: Well, Lucille, you have just won 10,500 rand in the Gold Rush Make Me a Millionaire Cash Call. And none with
4: thank you so much.
0: But wait, there's more. I have to ask you, Lucille. Are you a registered Gold Rush member?
4: Gosh, no, unfortunately not.
0: Oh, that's a pity. Never mind, you still get the cash win.
4: But
0: unfortunately, you don't qualify for that golden ticket for the 1 million rand final. Ah, but still, 10,500 bucks guaranteed. It's yours, Lucille Gagliano. Congratulations.
4: Thank you so much, eh?
0: Oh, you are so welcome, sister. We'll be in touch. Enjoy the money. And that's how it rolls out. Sure. Man, she was on point. She was incredible. The phone rang. She's like, Gold Rush, make me a million. Hi. 10,500 bucks out of the 1 million we're giving away on the air. And, of course, the other million we're giving away in the grand finale, for which you have to be a Gold Rush member. You can play this game. Simply WhatsApp the word Gold Rush to our WhatsApp line and follow the prompts 084-850-0942 or register at goldrush.co.za or at their branches, including Sandridge Square, Mall at Reds, Colonnade and Wonder Park. Nice one, Lucille.
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0: Newswatch traffic update. All right, we do have a crash. It's over in Woodmead, M1 North, a crash before the Buccleuch interchange. And that, incredibly enough, is all we have. Oh, mind you, there's a set of down traffic lights in the capital. Vrotverkeerslichter, Roslyn Road, the R566 lights are not working at Soutpanvach. And that is it. No, really, you want me to make it up? No, I couldn't do that. I'm taking you to Lee Cole's hit now.

0: Is that the new Saps theme song? I'll just ask him. Bieber with Speed Demon, also Lee Cole, The Palace of Dreams, and Riri, Jay-Z, no need of an umbrella today, that's for sure. Going to give you the latest Jack and News update, Chanel Terugini Atelier, Mini Youngster, after this.
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6: This is Jacaranda News Watch with Chanel September.
7: Johannesburg and Emalahleni 17, Pretoria 19.
0: Over in Woodmead, we've got a crash on the M1 North before the Buccleuch interchange. Stationary vehicle N3 South at Modderfontein Road, and a new one, stationary vehicle N1 South at Albertina Sisulu Road.
7: The Madlunga Commission of Inquiry has postponed the testimony of the alleged businessman who was involved in the 300 million rand Aeroton drug bust. Tumelo Nuku was set to testify today, but according to evidence leaders, there was not enough time to hear his full evidence. Anasasi Mahobu has more.
8: Tumelo Nuku was set to appear before the commission today after his testimony had previously been postponed. Evidence leader advocate Tabampowe told the commission that after considering the expected length of his testimony, it would be difficult to complete his evidence within the available time.
9: The evidence leaders considered the scheduling, as well as the fact that Mr. Nku's evidence is likely to take more than one day, even if we were to sit late.
8: Anastasia Mukhobu for Jacaranda News Watch in Pretoria.
7: The National Assembly Impeachment Committee has resolved to oppose President Cyril Ramaphosa's interdict application. Ramaphosa wants the committee to halt proceedings until the Palapala report review is heard. The 31-member committee took the decision after receiving legal advice earlier today. Here's Section 89 Impeachment Committee Chairperson Maka Shulugana.
10: The point that have been made, the prevailing opinion based on the input that have been made by the parties is that the committee needs to oppose the urgent application of an interdict by the president. The numbers are such that those that are on the side of opposing

0: they are in the majority.
1: Now, at the same time, Parliament's legal services has argued that Ramaphosa will not suffer irreplaceable harm if the impeachment inquiry continues. Here's legal counsel advocate William Makore.
2: Our view, after analysis of the papers, it seems to us that all what the committee is required to do is to gather evidence and evaluate it. Those who have the evidence will be called by the committee. They'll be scrutinized. Their evidence will be scrutinized. The president will have an opportunity to controvert that evidence and also adduce his own evidence. So that way, then, the president's rights are not imperiled.
1: For everything related to the Palapala saga, as well as the burglary on the president's Limpopo farm in 2020, go to jackrandfm.com, click on news. In other news, the Polokwane Magistrates Court will next week Friday deliver its judgments in the bail application of 8 accused linked to a 10 million rand insurance fraud case involving former police officer Rachel Kutumela. The accused, who are relatives of Kutumela, face 47 charges, including that of murder as well as fraud. The state has opposed bail. Here's senior state advocate Khululeko Lokwane.
3: None of the applicants have established exceptional circumstances. The facts that they referred to are facts commonplace. Two, we submit that even when looked holistically, the facts that they've presented do not go beyond and establish exceptional circumstances.
1: In news abroad, Russia has handed Ukraine the remains of 522 people it identified as killed soldiers. It's been described as one of the few acts of cooperation between the warring countries. And France brace for another heat wave, with Paris allowing swimming in one of its canals so residents could cope with the temperatures. It will be the second spell of unusually hot weather this year after a scorching week in March smashed records in half of the country. That's your biggest news. More at 4.
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A good feeling, alrighty then, lekker. Flow Rider. Donna Lewis and Benson Boone with the mystical, magical Licky of Jack. I got a good feeling that somebody else is going to be winning. Now, Gold Rush, make me a millionaire cash call combo. Your next opportunity to win on the drive later today. Sure. Sporty stuff. Yesterday, thank you, Proteus women. Thank you. Did the business over Pakistan. It should have been a doddle, but it wasn't. They made the ladies sweat towards the end. Nonetheless, it's played two for the Proteus women at the T20 World Cup. Lost to Australia heavily by 65 runs, and then winning last night against Pakistan. So the big, big, big test comes up on Sunday at 3:30 in the afternoon. This Sunday, Proteus women will be facing India. India and Oz at this stage, top of the table, and only two teams from each of the two groups go through to the semis, so everything to play for. But later tonight, do I need to tell you what's happening at 6 p.m? Ay, ay, ay! It's World Cup football time. It is Bafana Bafana's second game, 6 p.m. kickoff, and they're playing Czechia. Oh, boy. Please, guys, please. And if you're a little worried that Bafana are not going to win because you don't have a Bafana Bafana shirt for tonight's big game, well, Johnson Workwear has got you covered, yeah? They've launched a stunning green and gold SA supporters jersey, and today brings a rather massive Jacaranda FM exclusive. Between 4 p.m. and 5 p.m. today, and today only, the first 50 people to walk into any Johnson Workwear store nationwide will get a free jersey. 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Okay. Been up tempo the whole day. Let's ease back a little. Big hit at the moment. It's the English artist Sienna Spiro with Die on This Hill.

0: showman, the rich daughter of a nobleman, and she's left to the fates. What? It's Taylor Swift getting all classical on us with the fate of Ophelia. Lionel Richie with All Night Long, Ayaz, and Sienna Spitto in the mix as well. So nowadays we listen to music on the radio. Well, we always did, right? cassettes. Vinyl. Mm-hmm. A-track. Yeah. Mini-disc. Dat. There's a load of different formats. Wax cylinders, wire recording systems, etc., etc. But I'm still a big fan of vinyl. I don't know if you've got a turntable. I used to have two really nice turntables, but my infant son decided that he would like to snap the arms off. And I've never got around to repairing the damn things. Oh, well. I always thought I would. The reason I'm talking about vinyl is because 78 years ago, you see what I did there? Because 78 used to be the old vinyl format, playing those crazy mini discs like 10 inches at 78 RPM. Nah, 78 years ago today, Columbia Records in the United States unveiled their new long-playing phonograph record at a big press conference in New York City. 12-inch discs, 33 and a third RPM, the LP arrived. Now it's like, hey, what's on that 12-inch mix, butter?
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5: Jacaranda Newswatch traffic in 90 seconds.
0: What is this, a 100 meter sprint or what? Oh boy. Okay, so there's a crash on the M1 North at the Buccleuch interchange, and Iris Opgoed verkeer op die M1 Noord as you head towards the Buccleuch interchange. Station vehicle R21 South after the ramp to Nel Mapius Drive. Another station vehicle on the N1 North before New Road. Any website for verkeerslichter? There's a bunch of them. The pinch points, Linwood Road at Roper Street and Roslyn Road, the R566. No lights at Soutpanvach. Hey, Lotto Stars on fire. They've had another sizzling win. 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

0: Not a quitter inside.
1: Yeah, but outside, different story, there. Saxby Twins and Yana Lustrielings from Cape Town with You'll Find the Light in the Weekend. Not Schizo, just by his own, with Dancing in the Flames. Ooh, you want to hear flames. As you are probably well aware, our Trevor Noah is a big football fan. And he's got one eye on what's happening over at the World Cup.
2: Will now get paid the same amount of money as
1: no,
2: the
1: No, wait a minute, wait a minute, wait a minute. No. You got to start it from the beginning, Trev. Come. Ish. Should we try that again? Here we go.
2: The U.S. Soccer Federation has announced that the women's national team will now get paid the same amount of money as the men. That is right. Female soccer players have finally achieved their goal. But you see, ladies, all you have to do is be literally the best in the world at something. And someday, you too will get paid the same amount as men who are mediocre at the same job. It is inspiring is what it is.
1: Yo. Trevor Noah, you beauty. Because there's no laughing matter tonight. 6 o'clock kickoff, it's Bafana versus Chechia. I am holding my thumbs so tightly, I think I've just broken both of them.
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1: Final Newswatch traffic update for this show, but of course the Drive team will keep you in the loop. Pretoria side, Sefakamakgato Drive West, there's a crash near Lavender Road. We've got queuing traffic in the capital, Eskempatlele Drive North towards Moortstraat. Rand Park Ridge Bay is Nordea Drive, lights not working at Dale Lace Avenue. You've got roadworks underway on the M1 South before the ramp to Pretoria Main Road. Stationary vehicle M1 North before New Road, a crash on the M1 northbound at the Buccleuch Interchange. Stationary vehicle R21 South after the ramp from Nelmapius Drive, Eldorado Park, N12 East, queuing traffic towards the Golden Highway, M1 South, slow-moving traffic towards the Crown Interchange and Bedford View. Yep, it's that time of the day. N3 North, slow-moving traffic on the link to both the N12 East, on the link to the N12 East at the Galoolies Interchange. Now, I don't know if you heard the announcement earlier on, but yo, this is fantastic. 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Pop in during the 4 to 5 p.m. hour before the stock runs out. Thank you, Johnson. Johnson's getting totally behind Bafana. Let's hope it inspires their victory tonight. Come on, boys!
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1: Dude, I feel gold just thinking about that. Swim with BTS, Eden with Superhero, and Whitney Houston. It's not right, but it's okay. Speaking of rights, I have to tell you that it was 78, because it's a throwback Thursday, 78 years ago today at the United Nations Special Council, the Universal Declaration of Human Rights was adopted. 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
10: Pretoria more 19, Johannesburg 16, Mbombela 21 grade.
11: Tabiso Kambule vir jou verkeer on the drive with the drop and draws. Boys is stadig, dit is op die M1 Suid en ook stadig op die Koppelaar op pad na die N12 Oos by die Gludies Wisselaar, daar is op die N3 Noord.
12: Joe Mann with your sport headlines. Chituka brothers to pack down together for South Africa A as they take on Zimbabwe. And Hugo Brewers hits out at the trash talk as Bafana get ready for Czech Republic.
10: Ons begin by die Johannesburg Hooggeregshof en die moordsaak van Warwick Stock, beter bekend as DJ Warris, is tot volgende maand uitgestel vir 'n voorverhoorvergadering. 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En wat ondersoekbeamptes glo 'n geteikende moord was, regter William Karam.
13: That the matter is postponed to the 24th of July 2026, on which date it is envisaged that a pre-trial in this matter will take place. You are both to remain in custody.
10: Die Midlanga kommissie het die getuienis van die vermeende sakeman wat betrokke was by die Ariton Dwelm inbraak van 300 miljoen rand uitgestel. 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Anders as Imogobo het meer hieroor.
14: Tumelonko was said to appear before the commission today after his testimony had previously been postponed. Evidence leader advocate Tabampowe told the commission that after considering the expected length of his testimony, it would be difficult to complete his evidence within the available time.
15: The evidence leaders considered the scheduling
0: as well as the fact that Mr. Nkuz's evidence is likely to take more than one day, even if we were to sit late.
14: Anastasi Mokgobo for Jacaranda Newswatch in Pretoria.
10: In ander nuus, Kanadese toerist is in die Kruger Wildtuin doodgeskiet. 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
15: Sanparks extends his heartfelt condolences to the family, friends and loved ones of the deceased during this difficult time. The South African Police Service is currently on the scene and is conducting the necessary investigations. The matter is now a matter subject of police investigation and further information will be communicated once it becomes available and as appropriate.
10: Nog nie sy die buitenland, Amerika en Iran het 'n amptelike 14-punt vredesooreenkoms onderteken. 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

0: such a pretty song on your number one feel-good station, Jacaranda FM. It's Justin Bieber with Daisies, and we kicked off the... Ek kan nie meer onthou watter dag is dit nie. Dit is nou donderdag. We kicked off the Thursday edition of The Drive with Rob and Roz with Lady Gaga and Poker Face. I have just got like an array of handsome gents that have been doing the show with me while Rob Forbes is on leave. Gister het ek vir DJ Ankle Tap gehad en vandag... Tapiso Kambule, welcome.
1: Hi, my Roz, weet jy nie, I noticed that this is the first time we actually work together.
0: Ons het nog nooit saam gewerk,
1: yes.
0: Dieselfde show nie.
1: 100%.
0: Hoe snaaks is dit nie?
1: What an honor though, what an honor.
0: Tapiso.
1: You are a consummate professional. Ek check jou altyd so op die TV en dan sê ek, jyre, een dag as ek oud is.
0: Dankie Tapiso, dat jy vir Rob instaan. Rob is
1: Lekker.
0: In Duitsland, hy is op bietjie van 'n vakantie met sy vrou. Lots happening on the show today, but before we get to that, I want to talk about binge watching. Are you a binge watcher of things?
1: Of note.
0: Really?
1: Yeah.
0: Like, what kind of stuff do you binge watch?
1: So, I run a very tight ship at home. So, from Monday till Thursday, the TV is off.
0: Oh,
1: totally
0: okay.
1: off.
0: Okay.
1: Right, so then, of course, Friday,
0: Papa,
1: Saturday.
0: Any two seasons.
1: Any two seasons.
0: Amo. Okay.
1: Right, and then Friday, Saturday, and Sunday is the TV now on.
0: Yes.
1: Then, of course, you binge.
0: Then you get in
1: everything, right? So now it's actually been a bit of a soccer theme in my home. I've been actually binging the whole Ronaldinho story.
0: Yes.
1: 100%. So that's okay. Where I'm at. Where are you?
0: So ek is nie rarig 'n binge watcher nie, maar
1: okay.
0: Ek is op die oomblik 'n bietjie financially overextended, we shall say, want payday is baie ver. So on this public holiday on June 16th, I was like, I'm not going out, I'm not going to spend any money, I just want to be in my house.
1: Yes.
0: And then I saw that the new season of the Dallas Cowboys Cheerleaders documentary was out, and I was like, that is my whole day planned. En ek is so lank laas net gesit en episode na episode na episode gekyk, maar dit was vir my... It was just a beautiful way to spend a public holiday and not spend any money, which I do not have. You could have 25,000 rand today, thanks to We Buy Cars. As jy vir ons kan sê, wat is die nommer wat ons soek vir hoeveel kilos ons Jacaranda FM Feel Good Tour bus gery het op die Feel Good Tour? 25,000 rand could be coming your way thanks to We Buy Cars in High Low. 5,000 rand op die spel soos gewoonlik, elke dag, 10:05 met Alpha Palooza. Then, also, we're chatting World Cup 11, because the Rob and Roz Ultimate World Cup 11, en Tabiso, vandag gaan jy ook stem.
1: Yes.
0: Ons gaan uitvind wie ons goalie vandag, en lekker chat met Matthew Booth eintlik, oor wat sy vooruitsigte is vir die game vanaand.
1: Booth, love it.
0: And then, just after the traffic, I have got some news about an exciting opportunity where you could get to sleep at work. So, let me voyeurs.
2: Breakfast with Martin Vester.
3: Guys, we have so much to catch up on.
4: There's a lot. So much has happened.
3: We haven't even been away for a week.
0: No.
3: So I think it's become clear now, obviously, why I wasn't here for the last couple of days.
5: Right. Why?
6: Not
5: no.
6: No.
3: I ran the comrades.
4: Oh.
3: Hey now. I did in fact not run the comrades. I don't feel bad about that anymore. There was a time in my life, but
4: well,
3: I
4: you
3: don't.
4: Thought, look at all these people, they're so dedicated.
6: Yeah. I think there's an 84-year-old man from I think I'm Pumalanga.
3: Stop it.
6: Who's literally broke his own record for being the oldest person to run in the time that he did.
3: That is unbelievable.
4: It's ridiculous.
6: Yeah.
4: Johannes Mosehla, 84 years old.
6: 84 months.
4: In 11 hours, 12 minutes and 26 seconds.
6: That's a whole day of running.
4: That's
6: You're
4: ridiculous.
6: Just running for the whole day.
3: That's how long I drove.
6: Sure.
3: I was tired.
4: Right.
3: I drove there and back in one go. Then a stop over. No,
4: yeah,
3: right? It's like,
4: yeah.
3: It's not even that long.
4: Like cramping.
3: I woke up the next morning stiff. I was like, yes, that drive was long. Yes, like.
2: 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Weekday mornings from 6 to 9. Jacaranda Newswatch traffic in 90 seconds.
1: Lekker besig op jou baie op oomblik. 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Die N1 Suid is stil staan 'n voertuig daarso ook. 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Dit is op die N12 Oos by die Glories Wisselaar. Dit is ook stadig, beide rigtings op pad na die Glories Wisselaar, die N12 en die R24 Wes. Dit is natuurlik as gevolg van ander gemors wat daar so aangaan. Maar ons is hier vir jou as the driver, the driver, ons om jou besig te hou op die pad. Bedford View, die N12 en die R24 Wes is stadig en ook op die M2 stadig verkeer daar so op pad na die Kraan Wisselaar. Meer verkeer vir jou in 15 minute.
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0: It's a proper throwback on The Drive with Rob and Roz, the fine young cannibals with She Drives Me Crazy. Do you know what is crazy to me? Is the fact that the Soccer World Cup, and I will call it the Soccer World Cup, it must say football, it's in three different countries. So it's in the US and Mexico and Canada, right? Everybody on in all of those places, the time... Die tydsverskil is insane. So op die 25ste Junie at 3 a.m. So that's next Thursday, 3 a.m.
1: Yes.
0: South Africa will be taking on South Korea.
1: Yes.
0: Yeah. So Bafana Bafana playing against South Korea. It is a crucial match, right? It's a final group stage match. So Takealot really wants to make sure that we all stay up and watch that match, because it's Takealot's year of legends, and Takealot wants to reward the fans who do stay up until 3 a.m., right? Here's the catch, though. A lot of people have to go to work, right? So how does it sound to you to have a nap of legends thanks to Takealot at your workplace? It is, to me, just the best idea. So you can win with Takealot's Nap of Legends. One lucky Joburg office worker could win their own Nap of Legends experience thanks to Takealot. So what's going to happen is they are going to bring a Takealot truck.
1: Yeah.
0: And it's going to be transformed into a luxury lunch break hotel. And parked outside the winner's office. So, I mean, if we could enter, this luxury lunch break hotel would be there just outside the reception.
1: Where the bus used to park.
0: Yes, yeah. Where the bus, where the feel-good bus used to park, right? So this is especially designed for those dedicated, committed fans staying up to watch Bafana's crucial game against South Korea at 3 a.m. on the 25th of June.
2: Ek wil nog altyd geslaap het oor die week.
0: Verstaan jy? Now they're going to bring this luxury nap vibe to you in your workplace. Very, very simple to get yourself in line for this luxury lunch break hotel. You need to visit a Takealot competition post on any of Takealot's social media platforms. So Facebook at Takealot, Instagram at takealot.com, and then TikTok at takealot.com_SA. 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
2: But also, now I'm thinking, hey, the excitement of the game. Will I be able to sleep? But still, just give me my bed.
0: Just give me your nap in the middle of the day at work. 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

0: Dis musiek van R City en Adam Levine. Locked away, sien aan van die liedjie Judith. Het die boodskap na die WhatsApp-lijn toegestuur om te sê, sy geniet die musiek verskrikkelijk baie. Dankie, Judith. We obviously are in the throes of the World Cup and on the way after the news headlines and sport, we're chatting to one of our most well-known soccer players. I call him soccer players, not footballers. Matthew Booth.
1: Footballers.
0: Is gonna,
1: there you go.
0: He's going to chat to us.
1: Soccer players' wives. Imagine
0: soccer
1: a show
0: players.
1: Like that.
0: Anyway, Hopper Sport and now Don, right? 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

0: eBuyCar is die maklikste manier om jou ryding te verkoop.
1: Tabby Zokambule for your traffic on the drive of the Robin Ross. The M1 North is slow, that is towards the Buccleuch Interchange. Also slow on the M1 South towards Boysens. And the N1 South, there is a stationary vehicle there before the Buccleuch Interchange.
2: The Commissioner of the South African Revenue Service, Ngubane Makhubu, says revenue services globally are encouraging and encountering a volatile environment. During a media briefing today regarding this year's filing season, he highlighted geopolitical tensions.
3: Taxpayers, by and large, are experiencing pressure in terms of cost of living and other related matters. And therefore, the environment, the operating environment that we are finding ourselves in, it is our view that it requires strong leadership.
2: A South African court has convicted and fined a rhino horn trafficking mastermind, ending a trial spanning 15 years. It's been described as the world's largest such case. And Russia has handed Ukraine the remains of 522 people it identified as killed soldiers. Talks on ending more than 4 years of war remain frozen. I'm Chanel Satimba, back at 5.
4: Jacaranda Newswatch Sport.
5: We start off with some rugby news. A year ago, Captain Vincent Chikuta of the South African A side for the encounter against Zimbabwe. He made a breakthrough in a friendly against the Barbarians before going on to make his Springbok debut. Now, Emmanuel, his brother, is set to take the first step towards realizing his own dream by featuring on the side of the scrum by Zondile Stick coached SAA side in the curtain raiser at the Nelson Mandela Bay Stadium. That one happening at 12 o'clock. Now, South Africa coach Hugo Brewer says he'll take no notice of trash criticism as he faced Bafana Bafana. He's trying to get them back on track at the World Cup. They take on the Czech Republic a little bit later on today. Let me just get the sound working here. Oh, there we go. There we go. Here's Hugo Brewer.
6: People have to know, for those who still don't know it, I do it my way. And I never listen to the trash of the social media. I never listen to people who sometimes think that they are important. So when I'm going to see what they did before, I think it should be better that they shut up.
5: Tata Wena Frank Sinatra. He looked at all your profiles who were trash-talking him and he was like, where do you work? Call center. Shut up. Real Madrid confirmed that the arrival of defender Ibrahima Konate from Liverpool on a four-year deal after his contract expired at Liverpool. Los Blancos centre-back Konate reached an agreement to become a Real Madrid player for the next season, they said in a statement. And England captain Ben Stokes has been included in a 15-man Durham squad for Friday's county championship clash against Northamptonshire. Stokes was dropped for this week's second test against New Zealand after he and seamer Gus Atkinson breached the midnight curfew following the series opener at Lord's. That's all for me for now. Joe Mann, Jacaranda FM Sport.
7: Are you sure you don't have any trash to talk? Because we can just cut the audio and send it to Hugo Bush before the game.
5: I can, but you know, the thing is, I've never taken South Africa to a World Cup before. But then again, it's also not my job.

0: I was asking Joe earlier if he just might have something to say to Hugo Bruce ahead of the match with Bafana Bafana, and he was like, "No, I just might keep my mouth shut." It's The Drive with Robin Ross. That was Bruno Mars with "I Just Might." Ons praat wêreldbeker want die sokker is aan. Die sokker?
1: Voetbal.
0: And you know what? We can't just talk nonsense if you don't know and you've never been and you've never actually played for Bafana Bafana. We had to ask someone who is very well known to the South African soccer fraternity, mm-hmm. not only as a player, but as a pundit and a coach and someone who's very involved in the development of young players. Matthew Booth, welcome to The Drive with Rob and Roz.
2: Thank you very much. And you have every right to say what you want to say. Don't listen to our coach. Even if
1: you've never taken us to a World Cup, you can still say football is about opinions. Exactly.
0: You can still say. Thank you so much for joining us this afternoon, Matthew. How are we looking for tonight? That's the most important question, I think.
2: Well, yeah, I think on a negative note, you know, you could say we couldn't get any worse, and that's the silver lining, because we were really, really poor. But I've had the pleasure of watching them during qualification, and they're a fantastic team, and I think we're going to see the best of them tonight.
0: If we don't win tonight, are we cooked?
2: I saw that message in the questions, and yes, to answer very bluntly, we will be, because I reckon before the tournament, we needed 1 point against the hosts and 3 points against Czechia. I feared South Korea. I know what they're capable of, and I just felt that it was unlikely we're going to pick up any points from them. So, yes, to answer your question, we need 3 points tonight, desperately.
0: Yo, I saw the South Koreans in their training camp. I saw a video of them doing like things that I've never seen before. They were pushing these like weight things, but running and then pushing, and they are really looking just like in top form. They I know it's not the next team we're going to play, but I'm already scared for that match. So Matthew, we want your expertise and your knowledge. We, a couple of years ago, when it was the 2023 Rugby World Cup, on The Drive with Rob and Roz, we put together a Drive with Rob and Roz Ultimate 15. So who we thought would be the best in each position, and we made this team that if they went to the World Cup, they would absolutely dominate. We would have no problems winning. So now we're doing that also with our Drive with Rob and Roz Ultimate World 11. So we yesterday went with our first position that we were kind of giving people the option to choose from, which was the goalie. So we had a couple of options that we could choose, and I want to know from you who you would choose out of these guys. So we needed to put in Itumeleng Khune, you know, because he has naturally has done the business here and there. And then we also had the choice of, let me see here, Manuel Neuer from Germany, then Peter Cech, Esam Alhadari and Iker Casillas from Spain. So out of those five guys, who are you going to go with for our World 11?
2: Yeah, I'd be very close to going with Kune, but you patriotism aside, I'd probably go for Neuer. I think he's probably in sort of our generation the best all-round keeper, from a distribution point of view, shot stopping, etc., etc.
0: Right. So Matthew Booth says Neuer. I voted Kune. I did vote. I know I'm not really allowed to vote on these things on our own website, but I did. And I went with Kune for the same reason of, you know, let's be patriotic. And then last question before we let you go, Matthew, what is your score prediction for the game?
2: I've got hope. And this is not just me talking with my heart, but also my head. And I think it'll be a low scoring game though. So 1-0 to the South African national team.
1: Okay. Do we need Rilewa Hilomo for game? That's the one question.
2: I think, change of formation, and we've got to use our good young attacking options. We've got some of the best pace and creativity that we didn't use against the Mexicans, and we've got to bring them to the fore tonight.
0: Okay. Matthew Booth, thank you so much for your time. I hope we get to chat to you again soon. It's been so much fun.
2: Great. Thank you very much for the invite.
0: Thank you. So, from the booth's mouth. We just
1: from the booth.
0: From the booth.
1: Speaking
0: itself,
1: from the booth.
0: We couldn't really get any worse. But you know what? I'm holding out hope, and I think that it's going to be a good game.
1: I'm just happy because he was on the phone, so that makes it a phone booth.
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4: Jacaranda Newswatch traffic in 90 seconds.
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5: Let's have a look at what's happening on the roads. Got a message in here from one Toby saying unusual heavy traffic on Nelmorpius, and that is from Highveld towards the R21. There's about a 20-minute delay there. Thank you so much for being my eyes on the road, Toby. 084-850-0942. That is indeed the number to use. Let's have a look at your other roads on the N3 North. An accident, unfortunately, it happened at the Geldenhuis or after the Geldenhuis interchange at the moment, also causing about a 20-minute delay there. The M1 North is slow moving traffic towards the Buccleuch interchange. Towards Booysens, it's also slow. That's if you are on the M1 South. And then the N1 South, watch out there for a stationary vehicle. It is before the Buccleuch interchange. The N12 East at the Gululis interchange, there's also a stationary vehicle. Pasop Darfur. Slow moving traffic towards the Gululis interchange if you're on the N12 or the R24 West. And it is also slow due to a serious accident that happened just before the Golden Highway. It happened on the N12 East in Aldos. More traffic for you in 15 minutes.
6: Traffic moving slow? Your next adventure doesn't have to. 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

0: These two are besties, apparently. Like, they hang out at all the award shows together, and it's just so cute. And I love that they've made a song together. It's Tyler, our very own, and Zara Larsson there from Sweden. She Did It Again is the name of the song. We're doing something again. It's time for High Low, and it is proudly brought to you by We Buy Cars. Take the guesswork out of selling your car. Ja, ons doen hierdie elke dag, 10 voor 5, and look at me. Look at me. Rob always says, oh, we're so good at our jobs. We're right on time. And it's 10 to 5, and it's time for High Low. Take the guesswork out of selling your car. Op die oomblik is ons besig om uit te figure. Hoeveel kilo's het ons Jacaranda FM Feel Good Tour bus gery on the Feel Good Tour? And Jannie is op die lyn van Randfontein. Jannie, welkom by The Drive with Rob and Roz.
1: Ah, oh, baie dankie. 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
0: 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En ja. Op die oomblik kyk ons na, the range is anywhere between 1831, so 1831, en ja. 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
0: 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Oh, no. Jannie can enter again, so can you. Very simple. Four letters, one word. H-I-L-O to the WhatsApp line. And the number for our WhatsApp, as jy dit nou nog nie gesave het nie, hoor trek jy. 0848500942, 0848500942. All you have to do is send the word HILO, H-I-L-O, follow the prompts, and then... You can be coming on air to tell us what your guess is for High Low if the computer randomly selects you. And as jy reg is, R25,000 kan jou nou wees. 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

0: levitating. It's Dua Lipa with Levitating on the Drive with Rob and Roz, taking us to 5 o'clock. If you want to be levitating because you won yourself 5,000 rand and the bragging rights of winning Alpha Palooza, your name and the word quiz to 0848500942 at 10 past 5. We will get into Alpha Palooza. But now it's news time and dit word geborg deur Momentum. 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
4: Johannesburg 17, Pretoria and Polokwane reaching a high of 19 degrees tomorrow.
5: Tabizo Kambula for your traffic on the drive of the Robin Ross. The N1 South stationary vehicle there. Watch out for it at the Proof Plaza interchange. Also queuing traffic on the link to the N1 North on the R21 North.
6: Joe Man, your sport headlines. Chituka brothers packed down together for South Africa A against Zimbabwe. And Hugo Brewers hits out at the trash talk as Bafana get ready for the Czech Republic.
4: We start with this hour's big news. And the investigating directorate against corruption has dismissed reports that the SAPS's criminal intelligence chief, Lieutenant General Dumisani Khumalo, has been arrested. Spokesperson Henry Mamotame.
7: The NPA's IDEC takes note of the media reports on the alleged arrest of the head of crime intelligence, General Dumisani Khumalo. We wish to indicate that these reports are untrue, as no such arrest has been effected by IDEC.
4: This comes after reports that Khumalo had been instructed to report to the Pretoria Central Police Station today. A Limpopo hunting safari operator has been sentenced to 10 years imprisonment and fined 2 million rand. South Africa is home to most of the world's rhinos and is a hotspot for poaching. Emil Pinard has more.
8: The case against Davy Groenewald and his co-accused has finally come to an end in the Polokwane High Court after a trial spanning 15 years. Groenewald and his co-accused entered into a plea agreement with the state. They faced more than 1,700 charges, including racketeering, money laundering, illegal hunting, and dehorning of rhinos. The Hawks have characterized this case as the largest rhino horn trafficking operation in the world. For Jacaranda Newswatch, I'm Emil Pinar.
4: The MK Party has announced the expulsion of former President Jacob Zuma's daughter, Duduzile Zumo Sambutle, and its national spokesperson with immediate effect. The party says the decision follows findings that their conduct undermined organizational unity, discipline, and constitutional processes.
9: Ms. Duduzile Zuma Sambutle and Mr. Ntamulo Ndlela have acted in a manner fundamentally inconsistent with the values, discipline, constitutional principles, and organizational interests of the MK Party.
4: That's MK Secretary General Sibonele Nomvalo. To Durban, and that's where eThekwini Municipality, together with national departments and the police, are implementing interventions to speed up the processing of Malawi nationals at Sherwood Park. Thousands of displaced Malawians have been camping at the park for almost 2 weeks now. This after an initial group claim they fled their homes following threats linked to anti-illegal immigration protests, with the number growing significantly. In news abroad, Thailand is auctioning off a luxury yacht seized from a foreign businessman accused of fraud and money laundering. He's also been linked to Cambodian scam operations. The yachts will be sold next week with a starting price at around $18.3 million. That's around 228 million rand. And finally, Awesome Powers is coming back.
10: Oh, behave. Yeah. Yeah, baby. Yeah.
4: Oh. It's been almost 25 years since the last installment of the Shagadelic franchise, but Mike Myers just casually confirmed that a fourth film is in the works. Myers was a guest on Tuesday's Trevor Noah's World Cup watch party, and when asked by Noah if there was another Austin Powers film in the mix, he replied simply saying yes. That's your latest news at 5, more at 6.
0: That is such good news. Those movies made us laugh. They weren't very politically correct, I won't say, but they did make us laugh. And I see they're all just reunited now for an ad for Verizon, one of the American cell phone networks. So if it's anything as funny as the ad, I can't wait to watch the movie. Thank you, Chanel.
2: Want to win 5,000 rand? Free cash. 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Coming up next, the game that makes you scream at your radio more than any other. Alpha Palooza. WhatsApp your name and the word quiz to 084 850 0942.

0: Alex Warren with Fever Dream on The Drive with Rob and Roz. That's one of Joe's favorite Alex Warren songs because it's a different vibe for him.
1: Yeah, it is a different vibe. He tried a second single that sounded like the first one and we're like,
0: Eternity, no, Alex, no.
1: Please,
0: Joe.
1: Please, hold on. And then he came with something different. Then we're like, you see?
0: Yes.
1: Now you've got a bit of variety.
0: It's giving pop perfection.
1: It's warranted.
2: Use your puns.
0: Joe. All right. We need to get into... Hang on. It's like 30 seconds before 10 past 5. I mustn't be too cocky. Here
1: must make another joke.
0: You need to make another bad joke. But it is time for Alpha Palooza. And op the line... Alle pad van die Wesrand is Heino van Kreersdorp. Heino?
1: Heino?
3: Dis hy, yes.
0: Hoe gaan het daar?
3: Ah, goed, dankie en julle?
0: Nee, ons het nie klagtes nie. Wat ek wel wil hoor, is hoe is jou algemene kennis, Heino?
3: Ek het my vrou hier so in die kar om my so klein bietjie te help. So, sy gaan vir ons help met die... Met die celebrities en ek sal die
0: geography
3: doen.
0: Okay, nee, dis great. Julle is 'n span. En as julle die game speel gewoonlik, hoe goed doen julle?
3: Ek dink ons doen okay.
0: Okay.
3: Ons ken elke liewe ding nie, maar ek dink ons doen redelijk.
0: No, a fair bit of general knowledge, right. So, Alpha Palooza works like this. I know you guys are probably familiar, but with anybody who's never played the game along in their car before or who doesn't know how the rules work, it is a quiz game of 26 questions. Joe is our quiz master today. Joe, is jy reg daar met die vraag?
1: I am ready.
0: Okay.
1: Like a gladiator.
0: So, Joe is going to ask 26 questions. We hope that you get all the way through to Z. But it's the first answer starts with the letter A. Second answer starts with B and we go all the way through to Z. If you get to M, you get 2,000 rand. And you can have the option of taking a break or continuing with the game. And then you can go then all the way through to Z. If you get to Z, then you have a grand total of 5,000 rand, which will come to you and the bragging rights of being an Alpha Palooza winner. It hasn't happened often. So, Aino, en, wat is jou vrou se naam?
3: Lida.
0: Lida, is julle reg om Alpha Palooza te speel? Okay, laat ek net die regte musiek hier kry, sodat ons allemaal lekker kan saamspeel. Goed, hier gaan ons.
1: Heathrow and Charles de Gaulle are what kind of buildings?
3: Airport.
1: Colorful footwear sung about by Elvis and not to be stepped on.
4: Blue.
1: There we go. What does the C stand for in the DRC?
4: Congo.
1: The last name of the bad guy from Days of Our Lives, Stefano?
4: Demira.
1: Singer known for Rocket Man and Tiny Dancer. It was out of time there. I think it was out of time.
0: It was out of time. It was it so good for God.
1: Oh, like a candle in the wind, your chances are gone.
0: Nee, maar julle was so lekker saam gewerk. Selfs producer Wayne het op die stadium opgestaan en
2: ek sien ons daar
0: luister. 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Julle kan weer inskryf en ons hoop julle kry weer die kans om te speel.
3: Also definitely yes.
0: No. And she just got it, but the timer was in.
1: Yeah, the time was done. Yeah.
0: Timer was done. Is it your chance tomorrow? 10 past 5. What is the name of the singer known for songs like Candle in the Wind, Tiny Dancer, and...
1: Rocket Man.
0: We'll find out hopefully tomorrow. I'm so glad she got Stefania Dimera, though. Like, that was going to get to me.
1: It was my clue yesterday that helped her.
0: Yes.
1: Yes, when you don't know the answer, you just look in Dimera.

0: Andre 3000 and John Legend with Green Light on The Drive with Rob and Roz. Are there lots of green lights on the road, or are you sitting somewhere where it's all bumper to bumper to piece, or has got your traffic in a bit? And then we'll play some Sabrina Carpenter, and then we need to talk about this Gold Rush Make Me a Millionaire competition. There is lots of stuff happening tomorrow at the Gold Rush venue at Sandridge Square, and we need to talk about it because there's more money, more prizes on the go, and I'm going to tell you exactly what you can do to put yourself in line to win some of it.
1: Jacaranda Newswatch traffic in 90 seconds.
2: It started off in Veldtevreden Park, the N1 South. Slow moving traffic there towards 14th Avenue. The N1 South, a stationary vehicle there. You see it on New Road here, basically closer to Jacaranda FM HQ. So going to Pretoria on the R21 North, queuing traffic. That's on the link to the N1 North. And then there's a stationary vehicle. Watch out for it on the N1 South. It's at the Proof Plus Interchange. An accident, unfortunately, happened on the N1 North. That's at the ramp from Boerta Avenue. That will definitely cause peak time delays. So your time traveled from Sandton to Pretoria has been extended a little bit. There's about an hour and a half that you're going to be driving there. And then the N1 going to Grasmere. Slow moving traffic at Grasmere Services, and a stationary vehicle on the N3 South at Modderfontein Road. Another stationary vehicle, this one on the N1 South before Rivonia Road. Watch out for a stationary vehicle also on the N1 South after Malibongwe Drive. Another update in 10 minutes.
3: Oh boy.

It's Sabrina Carpenter. The song is called Man Child on your number one feel good station, Jacaranda FM. And if you haven't been listening to Jacaranda FM since the 4th of May this year, then you would have missed that we turned 40. And we've turned 40 in really big ways. We had our Jacaranda FM feel good tour. And now we're taking that even to the next level with the kind of things that you can win for yourself on this station, thanks to Gold Rush. So, Gold Rush is wanting to make someone a millionaire, and you can win your share of 2 million rand just from listening to Jacaranda FM and becoming a Gold Rush member. So you can enter our Gold Rush Make Me a Millionaire cash call competition in various ways. Firstly, you can WhatsApp the word Gold Rush, GOLDRUSH, to the Jacaranda WhatsApp line 0848500942 and follow the prompts. And then make sure you become a Gold Rush member. You can register online or at any of the Gold Rush venues, including the one at Sandridge Square, where we are going to be tomorrow. So you can register online at goldrush.co.za. We will give you, as a Gold Rush member, an additional opportunity to qualify for the Amazing Rush and stand a chance to win 1 million rand in cash at the grand finale. You can register online or visit participating branches, including Sandridge Square, Mall at Reds, Colonnade, and Wonder Park, which is where we will be tomorrow. So ek het bietjie vroeër gesê, Gold Rush gaan dit makliker maak vir jou om lekker geld te wen. So tomorrow, the Gold Rush Make Me a Millionaire excitement rolls into Gold Rush Sandridge Square here in Midrand. We will be broadcasting live from 4 to 7 p.m., 5 to 6 p.m. is the golden hour, where we will be hosting the Gold Games with Mr. Rush. So these Gold Games can be anything from mental challenges, physical challenges, but you need to be there in person. You could win your share of 50,000 rand in cash on the ground by taking on some of these games. Plus,

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2: 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You could win your share of 50,000 Rand in cash. And there are golden tickets up for grabs for the Gold Rush Make Me a Millionaire Grand Finale. How do you need to get yourself in line to win on this show right now? With a Gold Rush Make Me a Millionaire cash call, WhatsApp Gold Rush to 084-850-0942 and follow the prompts. 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If you say hi, say hello. If you say Roz speaking, Nia, you can't win. And the longer you take to answer your phone, the less money you can win. 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I'm going to call someone between now and 6 o'clock. So hou jou foon aan en hou dit by jou.
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1: I think it could go further, and then of course there's second round effects as some producers pass on the costs where fuel is an input cost. So I think it could go further, and I think as a result we may see one more 25 basis point interest rate hike at the end of July as the Reserve Bank concerns itself with those second round impacts.
0: En die voorsitter van die Amerikaanse Federale Reservebank, Kevin Warsh, sê hy stel 'n hervormingsagenda bekend wat sal bepaal hoe die sentrale bank sy monetêre beleid bestuur en kommunikeer.
2: Economic activity is expanding at a solid pace, despite elevated uncertainty that owes in part to the conflict in the Middle East. We recognize that inflation has been running well ahead of the Fed's long-stated inflation goal of 2%. That's been going on for more than 5 years.
0: $1 kos R16.06, €1 18.73 en 'n pond R21.65. Goud verhandel teen $4,355.33 per fyn-ons. Action aan September terug met meer om 6.
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6: We start off with some rugby news. A year ago, Vincent Chukwuta, who's now the captain of SAA, made his debut in a friendly against the Barbarians before going on to make his Springbok debut. Now, a year later, his brother Emmanuel is set to take the first steps towards realizing his own dream on the side of the scrum. Zondile Stick is the coach of the SAA team. They're going to be playing at a Nelson Mandela Bay Stadium in the curtain raiser for the weekend's game against the Barbarians. So the SAA game starts at 12 o'clock. South Africa coach Hugo Brewer says he's taking no notice of the trash criticism that he's faced from Matthew Booth and us here in the studio. But here's what he had to say to half of the South Africans.
7: People have to know, for those who still don't know it, I do it my way. And I never listen to the trash of the social media. I never listen to people who sometimes think that they are important. So when I'm going to see what they did before, I think it should be better that they shut up.
6: Thank you, coach. England captain Ben Stokes has been included in Durham's 15-man squad for Friday's championship encounter against Northamptonshire. Stokes was dropped from this week's second test against New Zealand after he and seamer Gus Atkinson breached the midnight curfew following the series opener at Lord's. And in that very test that Ben Stokes is missing, New Zealand were bowled out for 391. England in the at the moment 119 for 2 after 30 overs. And well, they're still trailing by 272 runs. So it looks like it is finally poised indeed. And for those of you who still have your number 33, Patrick Ewing's from 1993, and Wayne, the only other people who care that the New York Knicks won, here is the parade after they won the NBA championship.
3: Joe, yes. You are such a header. Like, honestly, this is a massive
6: 33 people in the country.
3: Stop it.
6: It's great for New York.
3: And Spike Lee.
6: It's great Wayne. For, you see, exactly.
3: Okay, I can your mic upset.
6: And Charlize.

0: I mean, it's great. The last time they did it was, what, 1973, apparently.
1: 1973. And they've just done it now. And, like, every game, when they just kept getting better and better and better, then there would just be more fans, more fans, more fans. But only the true Knicks fans understand what it's like to wait for 53 years.
0: Can you name one New York Knicks player?
1: Spike Lee. Is there no clock at him?
0: Yes, and Patrick Ewing.
1: Yes, let this rather put you in a good mood. Yay!

0: Shakira, Shakira, and Freshly Ground with Waka Waka, this time for Africa. Speaking of, yo, in 21 minutes, Bafana Bafana is going to play again. Ek het gedink het gas a bikkie later as gewoonlik, of wat?
1: Yeah, but I mean, like you mentioned, they've got so many different time zones. So some games will start at 4, some games will start at 6. Yesterday's England game was at 10 o'clock, and then there are other games that happen at 3 o'clock in the morning. So, I mean, it's a World Cup for everyone. You know, the people who sleep early, the people who sleep late. You're going to have to judge whether if Bafana's playing at 3 in the morning, are you going to nap early and then wake up at 3? Or are you going to shabas lala and not sleep at all?
0: Goed, let's make some winners and hope that Bafana's also going to be a winner. Jacaranda FM turns 40 in 2026 and Gold Rush has entered the rush. To celebrate 40 years of Feel Good, we are giving away your share of 2 million rand in cash in the Gold Rush Make Me a Millionaire Cash Call, where it pays to answer your phone as quickly as possible. 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You can get more info on jacarandafm.com. So, shall we head into making someone a millionaire and
2: Let's
0: do that
2: this.
0: Call? Should
2: Yummy,
0: we get producer
2: huh?
0: Wayne to call? Let's go.
3: The phones are ringing. The cash is counting.
4: Baby.
3: And fortunes are waiting to be made. It's time.
5: You ready? 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
3: Could be worth a fortune. 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Gold Rush, make me a millionaire. Your share of 2 million rand cash awaits.
0: Lekker, lekker, lekker. Is ons reg om te bel. Okay, let me just make sure that the amounts that you can win are ready. Are we ready? Producer Wayne, let's go.
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0: Oh. Oh, okay.
2: Wie het uitgemis?
0: Wel, iemand het uitgemis.
2: Man.
0: Maar daar is nog iemand wat 'n kans sal staan om te wen. So, hier is ons nou, ons bel en die bedrag.
3: Breakfast with 25,000 rand. 22,000 rand. 18,500 rand. 15,000 rand. 11,500 rand. 8,000 rand. 3,500 rand.
6: Gold Rush made me a millionaire.
0: 3,500 rand.
1: Yay! Woo! Congratulations!
0: You're Amen, Panza! Amen! Well, you're not expecting the call. I said I was going to call between 5 and 6, and now? is still brilliant. You have won for yourself 3,500 rand. Thanks to Gold Rush and Jacaranda FM.
6: Thank you so much. I don't know what to say.
0: Oh, no. We can just say to you, congratulations. But I have a very important question to ask you. I mean, are you a Gold Rush member?
6: Yes, I am.
0: Oh, you are a Gold Rush member. So, do you know what that means? That means you get your 3,500 rand and you get a golden ticket qualification, which means an entry into the 1 million rand finale.
6: Yes.
0: Yes. So on top of your 3,500 rand, you also get yourself a golden ticket. And who knows? I mean, you could walk away with that million rand at the end of all of this. I'm holding thumbs for you.
6: Yeah. Thank you so much.
0: Oh, it's a pleasure. Congratulations. Amen is speechless. I'm so happy for him. I am very, very happy for him. 3,500 rand coming his way. And because he is a Gold Rush member, he has put himself in line for a golden ticket to qualify for that 1 million rand finale. We'll be doing it again tomorrow, and we will be doing it live from Gold Rush in Sandridge Square. So make sure that you come and join us if you want your chance to win some prizes and money and possibly a ticket into that finale.
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3: Jacaranda Newswatch traffic in 90 seconds.
7: Ons begin op die M1 suite daar, so stadig verkeer daarso op pad na die kraanwisselaar. 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Dis also as jy op die N3 suite is. 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

0: South African talent Toya de Lazy Love is in the air is the name of the song. It is just after 10 to 6 and we have got some Michael Jackson on the way. At the moment, that movie that came out about his life has made over $1 billion. And he's currently one of the top streaming artists. And anything Michael Jackson related is just on fire at the moment.
1: Well, I mean, it's pretty smart. So hopefully his kids get it and everyone else who's involved in the production can be proud. I mean, because a billion.
0: Stop it, Joe. En dan na die nuus het ons vier in 'n ry insluitend musiek van Lost Frequencies en Sure as ook 'n bietjie Lola Young.
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0: Jacaranda. Mm-hmm. The World Cup is underway. Listen all the folks, leader than kak. We have got our own World Cup vibe happening here on The Drive with Rob and Roz. We are trying to figure out who should be in our World Cup 11.

0: So gister het ons begin met goalies. The most important position, I would say, because you got to, you know, you got to have someone that has fast hands and good reflexes.
1: Yeah, I mean, the thing about a goalie is why you're most important is because one mistake costs the team. You can make a mistake as a striker and not score, and that's fine. But yeah, your goalie mistakes are ready to be seen.
0: As we look at Ronwyn Williams and Mama Joy singing the national anthem, there's Patrice Motsepe. Awesome. Amal is here. My aunts is here. So yesterday, we had five options for goalkeeper, which we think should be in the ultimate World Cup team. We had Manuel Neuer from Germany, Itumeleng Khune from South Africa, Peter Cech from Czechia, Esam El Hadari from Egypt, and then Iker Casillas from Spain.
1: Yes.
0: What I can tell you is that Iker Casillas from Spain is our second choice. He's sitting
1: on
0: the bench.
1: That makes sense.
0: Sitting on the bench. And the guy who is going to be our goalie for the Drive with Rob and Roz World Cup 11 is this guy.
2: Oh, and Neuer needed all his time to keep that out.
3: I'll tell you what, that is an unbelievable save.
0: Who even Matthew Booth, that we chatted to earlier, said that that would be the choice that he would make if he was going to not be patriotic and choose Itumeleng Khune, who I chose. Guys, stop laughing. Okay, so there we go. We have got our goalie for our World Cup 11. So tomorrow, we are going to look at new positions.
1: In we're going to look at defenders tomorrow.
0: Okay, so it's by the defenders more. Dan gaan ons ook dit opsit op ons jackarandafm.com/drive op die webwerf. En van daar af gaan ons ons persoon kies. Also, I almost totally forgot. It's Thursday. You get to win with Le Petit Chef. 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
6: Pretoria 19, Johannesburg, môre 17 grade, Rissenburg 21.
7: Hierdie en nou net gebeur 'n ongeluk op die N3 syde, dis by Modderfontein weg. 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
8: Germany, the sport headlines, Ruan Nakia ready for final Bulls mission and still goalless between Bafana Bafana and the Czech Republic after 28 seconds.
6: 'N jagsafari operateerder in Limpopo is tot 10 jaar tronkstraf gevonnis en 'n boete van 2 miljoen opgelê. Suid-Afrika is die tuiste van die meeste van die wêreld se renosters en is 'n brandpunt vir stroopry. Emil Pinaar het meer hieroor.
9: The case against Davy Groenewald and his co-accused has finally come to an end in the Polokwane High Court after a trial spanning 15 years. Groenewald and his co-accused entered into a plea agreement with the state. They faced more than 1,700 charges, including racketeering, money laundering, illegal hunting, and dehorning of rhinos. The Hawks have characterized this case as the largest rhino horn trafficking operation in the world. For Jacaranda Newswatch, I'm Emil Pinaar.
6: Nou vir hierdie uur se groot nuus en die ondersoekdirektoraat teen korrupsie het berigte vir die hand gewys dat die SAPD se kriminele intelligensiehoof, Lieutenant-generaal Dumisani Khumalo, in hegtenis geneem is. Woordvoerder Henry Mamotame.
10: The NPA's IDEC takes note of the media reports on the alleged arrest of the head of crime intelligence, General Dumisani Khumalo. We wish to indicate that these reports are untrue, as no such arrest has been effected by IDEC.
6: Dit volg op berigte dat Khumalo opdrag gegee is om vandag by die Pretoria Sentraal Polisiestasie aan te meld. 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
11: Piet Viljoen faces over 400 charges including fraud, corruption, theft and forgery linked to several properties owned by the Johannesburg Property Company that were unlawfully sold in 2010. The matter was postponed for the state to confirm his residential address as part of bail information. The state is also opposing his release on bail. Viljoen and his wife Mel, a former Real Housewives of Pretoria star, were arrested in Florida in March for allegedly stealing groceries from a supermarket worth around 88,000 rand. Mel returned to the country in May. Cliff Shiko for Jacaranda Newswatch.
6: Nog nie in die buiteland, Amerika en Iran het 'n amptelike 14-punt vredesooreenkoms onderteken. 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
2: Avoid that area if possible. The M1 South also slow towards the Crown Interchange. Slow moving traffic towards London Road. That's if you find yourself on the N3 South. And then the N1 North at Winnie Mandela Drive. Watch out there for a stationary vehicle. The N1 South at Maresburg. A stationary vehicle there as well. Another one, this one on the N1 South. That's after Bayster Deer Drive. And a stationary vehicle also on the N12 East. Just after the Gululis Interchange. Tabiso Kambule is my name for your traffic on The Drive with Rob and Roz.
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0: Drink some margaritas by swinging blue lights. 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Are you with me? Are you with me?
1: It's music from Lost Frequencies. Are you with me? 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
4: In your traffic, we're going to start off at the N1 South. The slow moving traffic there that is on your way to the Crown.

0: Change, I beg your pardon, that is the M1 South, and then the M1 North, there's slow moving traffic that's on your way to Rigel Avenue.
1: Kasatu plans a national protest tomorrow against the rising cost of living. The trade union says with the doubling of fuel prices and with workers spending about 40% of their wages on transport, people are approaching breaking points. The lawyer representing SAPS crime intelligence boss, Lieutenant General Dumisani Khumalo, says his client was left embarrassed after arriving at the Brooklyn police station today, expecting to be arrested. More on this at 7. And Thailand is auctioning off a luxury yacht seized from a foreign businessman accused of fraud and money laundering. The yacht will be sold next month with a starting price of 228 million rand. Now for the latest business news. Economists say they expect the June inflation to rise due to high fuel prices. The global oil prices have resulted in fuel price hikes due to the conflict in the Middle East in recent months. Here's independent economist John Luce.
2: I think it could go further. And then, of course, there's second round effects as some producers pass on the costs where fuel is an input cost. So I think it could go further. And I think as a result, we may see one more 25 basis point interest rate hike at the end of July as the Reserve Bank concerns itself with those second round impacts.
1: U.S. Federal Reserve Chair Kevin Warsh says he's launching a reform agenda to reshape how the central bank conducts and communicates monetary policy.
3: Economic activity is expanding at a solid pace, despite elevated uncertainty that owes in part to the conflict in the Middle East. We recognize that inflation has been running well ahead of the Fed's long-stated inflation goal of 2%. That's been going on for more than 5 years.
1: And Apple's outgoing CEO Tim Cook says price increases across its product line are now unavoidable. That's due to soaring memory and storage chips. A dollar's trading at 16 rand 16 cents, a euro at 18 rand 73, and a pound at 21 rand 65 cents. Gold's trading at $4,357.33 per fine ounce. I'm Chanel September, back with more news at 7.
4: Jacaranda Newswatch Sport.
5: Well, we start off with the Vodacom Bull stalwart Ruan Nakia. He says that there'd be no better way to say goodbye to his team than lifting the URC trophy against Leinster at Croke Park tomorrow night. The Bulls co-captain brings down the curtain on a decade-long career in Pretoria and will link up with fellow Springbok Malcolm Marks at the Kubota Spears in Japan from next season. TSA released the series of nominees for Men and Women's Player of the Year Award for the 2025 season. After a stellar season which included the Proteas being crowned the ICC World Test Champions, after a historic triumph over Australia at Lord's, the nominees for the SA Men Player of the Year were Corbin Bosch, Aidan Markram, Keshav Maharaj and Lungi Ngidi. Stars of the ladies' side, Nadine de Klerk, Marizan Kapp, Sine Lewis, Nonkululeko Gomlaba, as well as Laura Volfart, have been shortlisted for the Women's Award. There are a couple of live things happening at the moment. Let's start off with the US Open, the golf major happening at the moment. Ludwig Åberg, he's in the lead at the moment, along with Sam Burns, Patrick Reed, and Benjamin James. Sam Stevens is also joined there as well. And in sixth place, tied for sixth, a couple of big guns there. Tommy Fleetwood, as well as Maverick McNeely and Keegan Bradley are there as well at the top of that leaderboard. There is some cricket action that's on the go as well, with England taking on New Zealand and the second test match after winning the first one, 169 for 3. The English are at the moment after bowling out New Zealand for 391. That means they trail by 222 runs. And the one we're all watching at the moment as we've got our eyes glued to the screen, I was 6 minutes too early when I said Bafana Bafana hadn't gone down after 28 seconds. They now have gone down. Czechia, Czech Republic, they have scored 1-0 at the moment. But the team are playing a bit better. It looks like they're more attacking. They're pressing more. We're playing more in the Czech half of the game, even though the win possibility for South Africa says 7, according to Google. We have a lot more hope than that. We've done a lot more with a lot less, I think. Mm-mm. Maybe.
0: Nah, Joe.
5: I'm looking at France versus the Springboks here.
0: Let's stop it, please.
5: Let's just try. No, let's get behind. Let's get behind.
0: The only comeback we're making here is coming back home.
6: 7%. Stop it, Tabiso. Don't be a fair weather fan.
5: 7%, guys. 7. We can do it. We can do it. 7% victory for Bafana.
6: Imagine the odds of that thing, hey? If you were a betting person.
5: Yeah.
6: Yep. Thank you, Joe. Is it clear?
5: Yeah, I'm done. Not with Bafana, just for today.
6: Just for today. Yeah. See you tomorrow.

0: 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Let
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0: Drive with Rob and Roz. It's Katrina and the Waves with Walking on Sunshine. And before that, a very, very big country song at the moment. It's from Ella Langley. It's called Choosing Texas. Dis amper kwart voor 7 en ons wil hê jy moet jou deel van 2 miljoen rand wen met Jacaranda FM en Gold Rush. 1 million.
1: 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Jacaranda FM turns 40. And Gold Rush has entered the rush. The Gold Rush Make Me a Millionaire Cash Call is giving away 2 million rand cash. Answer fast, win big. Enter now.
0: Yeah, this afternoon we gave away 3,500 rand to a man who answered with the phrase that pays Gold Rush Make Me a Millionaire. And because it pays to be a Gold Rush member, he is a Gold Rush member and got himself a ticket to qualify for the amazing rush to stand a chance to win 1 million rand in cash in the grand finale. So, môre gaan ons, the Drive with Rob and Roz, by Sandridge Square se Gold Rush wees in Midrand. Kom maak seker dat jy is daar. Maak seker jy kom sê hallo. Come and play the games. You can win yourself possibly one of those golden tickets as well as your share of 50,000 rand in cash with the Gold Games and Mr. Rush. That happy hour or golden hour is happening between 5 and 6 tomorrow afternoon. Make sure that you are there. We will be at Gold Rush, Sandridge Square, broadcasting live between 4 and 7.
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6: mevrou van Dyk, hoe gaan dit met die kinders?
4: Arinal is daar vir jou gemeenskap, want ons is van jou gemeenskap. Ons apteke en klinieke is in jou dorp, tussen ons mense. Arinal behandel almal op 'n waardevolle manier, want dis hoe familie behoort te wees. 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Waarde vir die hele familie.
1: Jacaranda Newswatch Traffic in 90 seconds.
7: Still slow on the N1 South, that is towards the Crown Interchange, and then the N1 South in Velterfield and Park, slow moving traffic towards 14th Avenue. Watch out for a stationary vehicle on the N1 South. It is just before Bessner Deer Drive, and Willie Mandela Drive also sees a stationary vehicle there. That stationary vehicle is on the N1 North, and a stationary vehicle also on the N1 South, just after Malibongwe Drive. Tabiso Kambule is my name for your traffic on the Drive with Robin Draws.
0: Baie dankie Tabiso, dat jy vandag saam met ons gekuier het. Dit is altyd lekker.
7: Dit is baie lekker, yes.
0: Nee, dit is altyd lekker. 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
7: Jy ook baie dankie, my Roz.

0: It's Miguel and J-Hope from BTS with Sweet Dreams on the Drive with Rob and Roz. 10:07 en dit is waar ek vir jou tot sien sê. Tabies wat lekker saam met my gekuier vandag, natuurlik Joe ook. Ankle Tap will be back in tomorrow for Rob Forbes, so he will be with me on the Drive with Rob and Roz. With all the vibes, because you know, Ankle Tap is always the one bringing the vibes. Ons wil hê jy moet 'n wenner wees op soveel verskillende maniere hier op Jacaranda FM. Jy kan gaan na jacarandafm.com en klik op die win tab en daar kan jy gaan sien watter kompetisies is aan die gang, maar die grootte op die oomblik is die Gold Rush Make Me a Millionaire kompetisie. Skryf in, it's very simple. One word to the WhatsApp line. Gold Rush, GOLDRUSH, 084-850-0942 is our WhatsApp line. And then you follow the prompts. And if we call you, you need to answer with the phrase that pays, which is Gold Rush, make me a millionaire. And then you can win whatever money's left after your phone has rung. And we've been doing it every day on Breakfast with Martin Bester and on this show, The Drive with Rob and Roz. So, make sure that you get yourself in line to win and also sign up to be a Gold Rush member as well. goldrush.co.za. And you could win yourself your share of 2 million rand. My name is Rosanne McKenzie. Ek is weer môre terug met jou tussen 4 en 7 op Jacaranda FM, your number one feel good station.
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5: This is Jacaranda News Watch with Marlene Fouchier.
6: It's not Marlene Fouchier, but Chanel September. Your weather tomorrow, Johannesburg 16, eMalahleni will reach a high of 15 degrees, Pretoria 19. We start with the score updates from Atlanta, where Bafana Bafana is trailing behind the Czech Republic in their second group stage match of the FIFA World Cup. Both teams entered the match under severe pressure after losing their opening fixtures. It's half time and the score is 1-0 in favour of the Czech Republic. South Africa has also received two yellow cards. The lawyer representing SAPS crime intelligence boss, Lieutenant General Dumisani Khumalo, says his client was left embarrassed after arriving at the Brooklyn police station expecting to be arrested, but no official of the investigating directorate against corruption was allegedly present. James Ndebele says Khumalo and a fellow general were instructed to report to the police station. Anasasi Mahobu has more.
7: Speaking to the media outside the police station, James Ndebele says his clients were not given details of the allegations they were expected to face.
8: It is embarrassing that my clients continuously get to incur legal expenses. This was a waste of legal expenses for them to appear today at the police station, only for IDEC not to be present.
7: Ndebele says his clients feels abused by the investigating directorate against corruption. Anastasi Mokhobu for Jacaranda News Watch in Pretoria.
6: The Midlanga Commission ruled today that witness Jay testified behind closed doors. This due to safety concerns and ongoing investigations. The commission is investigating the circumstances surrounding the theft of a drug consignment of 541 kilograms from the Hawks offices in Port Shepson in KwaZulu-Natal in 2021. In other news, Union Federation COSATU plans a national protest tomorrow against the rising cost of living. Spokesperson Zanella Sabella says with the doubling of fuel prices and workers spending about 40% of their wages on transport, people are approaching breaking point.
9: COSATU believes urgent attention is required to protect workers and the poor from the devastating effects of rising living costs. COSATU's demands include reduction of water tariffs, reduction of electricity tariffs, lower fuel prices, lower food prices, an end to austerity measures, and the extension of the social wage.
6: In news abroad, Russia has handed Ukraine the remains of 522 people it identified as killed soldiers. Talks on ending more than 4 years of war, however, remain frozen. On to entertainment news, Tyler has unveiled her new single titled Is It Love, accompanied by a music video. This release signifies a significant step in the promotion of her new album, A-Pop, which is set to launch on the 24th of July. Here's a sneak peek. And finally, Austin Powers is coming back.
10: Oh, behave. Yeah. Yeah, baby. Yeah.
6: Oh! It's been almost 25 years since the last installment of the Shagadelic franchise, but Mike Myers just casually confirmed that a fourth film is in the works. Myers was a guest on Tuesday's Trevor Noah's World Cup watch party, and when asked by Noah if there was another Austin Powers film in the making, he simply replied, yes. That's it from myself, Chanel September, and the team. For more news, visit jacarandfm.com. Click on news.

0: It is sad, sad, sad, Billie Eilish. It's called Birds of a Feather, the script and the Tony Rich project on the way. Baranki, Roz, and Tabiso, and Jermaine, and Chanel. My name is Danny Painter. Once guys, home to 10 Eid with all of the feel good music. And a little reminder that tomorrow you need to be where the drive with Rob and Roz are going to be. I will tell you all of that and more, but first, more music you love.
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0: Taylor Swift with another number one on the Billboard Hot 100. This one is Opalite, Martin Bester and Ross Learmonth with their brand new single. It's called Angel. And if you dig it, maybe, just maybe, we can get this one to number one on our Top 40 on Saturday. You're going to have to tune in somewhere between 10 a.m. and 2 p.m. this weekend to find out where the song is and where it could end up. Now, it is obviously a weird week. Everyone has been off and on and in and out and around. But it's also Father's Day this weekend, right? And Martin wants you to spill some secrets to your dad.
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0: Dis die nuwe een van Kurt Darren. Hierdie is Lang Arm en Liefde. What do you think? You want to add it to the playlist? I think we should. 6-7's doing really well. Hop Hop's been adopted very well as well. 0-8-4-8-5-0-0-9-4-2. Now, I told you tomorrow the Drive with Robin Ron's out and about. Where are they going to be? 1 million.
1: 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And Gold Rush has entered the rush. The Gold Rush Make Me a Millionaire Cash Call is giving away 2 million rand cash. 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Enter now.
0: And you could be getting one of those golden tickets tomorrow. Tomorrow, The Drive with Rob and Roz will be broadcasting live from Gold Rush Sandridge Square from 4 to 7 p.m. 5 to 6 p.m. is the golden hour featuring the Gold Games with Mr. Rush. 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
8: Wat is in? In is die begin. Voor inspirasie staan in. In die middel van verbinding staan in. Agter verbeelding staan in. In is die asem voor die eerste noot, die oomblik voor die applaus. In is waar jy opkyk en begin leef. 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Kom wees in by Toyota in die Bos, Hoembombela, 2 tot 5 Julie. 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

0: Sugar. It is Harry Styles on Jacaranda FM, Watermelon Sugar. Okay, so, you know Katy Perry's having a little bit of a crash out at the moment. We've been talking about it over the last couple of weeks. So, Josh Groban got engaged. Josh Groban and Katy Perry used to be together. They were also engaged. She wrote The One That Got Away for Josh Groban, who was the one that got away. Anyway, he is now engaged, very happy, about to get married. And she went on TikTok and played The One That Got Away and cried and drank wine. And I mean, it could be a joke and that would be fine. But now she has an angry song. She's unleashing some pent-up rage in her new single. It's called Watch It Burn. It's coming out at the end of the month, and she went on the Unfamous podcast and she explains how the song is about her wrestling with her darkness and her dislike of someone in particular. And I wonder if it's Josh Groban. It all circles back to Josh. It's like Taylor Swift and Jake Gyllenhaal, you know? It all circled back to Jake Gyllenhaal. Anyway, more music on the way for you. It is 8 o'clock. I've got Prince with Stone, Madonna, Love Sensation. Now, I got to tell you before I play them, these are new singles from both of them. Yes, both. We'll talk about it straight after you listen to them. It's like we're in 1989 again.
1: Martin. I go into this Waterloo. Then I try to open the door and it won't open. Then I hear, ladies and gentlemen, next on stage, Martin Best and his band. Oh. Would you scope a guy at DR?
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It is. Post Malone and Morgan Wallen, I had some help. And I think we could all do with a little bit of help this week. I feel like it's just that week of the month, of the year, of the century, where everyone is feeling a little low, right? I feel like we all need to take a beat this weekend, regroup, and come back a little bit stronger next week, especially after payday. Now, I've got music on the way for you that I think you're going to dig, but I don't know if you picked it up, if you missed it at the beginning. I played you two songs that we could have been in an alternate universe. We could be sitting in the 80s. They're two brand new singles, back to back. One from Prince, one from Madonna. Princess Stone, I played it for you, and Love Sensation from Madonna. What do you think? Are we, like, we've come full circle, clearly. Are we going to keep the songs? Should we relive this year? 1989? I don't know what year it was, but should we relive the year and add them to the top 40? Let me know. 084-85-00942. Does this mean that we're bringing Neon back? Does this mean we're getting perms back? Does this mean that dungarees are on the way back? Because I'm like into all of this. The good Cartoon Network, Sunday morning cartoons and cereal, no financial responsibilities. Like, I would really like this life back. Let me know what you think. 084-85-00942. You're listening to your number one feel-good station. It is Jacaranda FM. My name is Danny Painter. It's 21 minutes past 8.

0: It is. Glass animals in Jacaranda FM. Heat waves. We're very far from one of those. I don't know if you know, but there's apparently a cold front coming. It definitely is coming because we scored a goal in the football, I heard. I don't know how true that is because I don't understand it. But there we go. I feel like that's why there's a cold front coming. Also, I washed my car. So I do definitely have some news for you. Mike Myers has said that the long-awaited fourth Austin Powers movie is definitely happening. He said there's zero collaboration. It is just going to be Austin Powers. As a guest on Trevor Noah's World Cup watch party, he says that exactly means, I don't know yet. But a fourth Austin Powers movie is indeed happening. And it's going to arrive 25 years after the last one. How is that movie that old? I'm not that old. That's so weird. Anyway, I've got Cher news, Katy Perry news, Joe Jonas news, and Daughtry news. We haven't heard from them in a while. And then music from Bruno Mars, Madonna, and Sabrina Carpenter. You're listening to your number one feel-good station, Jacaranda FM.
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1: It is Sabrina Carpenter and Madonna on Jacaranda FM. I got Kelly Clarkson, Any P Songs Kalo, but not in the same song, separate songs. 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I think it's very cute. I really do. I haven't played it yet, but I actually want.
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It is Janet Jackson, Together Again. Ariana Grande with Love Me Harder and Bruno Mars with I Just Might. And I see Ariana Grande is making the news for a picture that went viral of her at her latest show. Now, whether or not you are into Ari, she's not looking great. And I say this with all of the respect in my heart. You know, when Britney Spears wasn't looking great, we said it. Because I feel like someone should. The picture is very dystopian. It's her looking very thin, very, very, very emaciated in front of a crowd of people. And it kind of is an ode to what fame really does. You can find it everywhere. It's all over social media. Now, Breakfast with Martin Vesta want you to confess things to your dad as Father's Day looms. And I definitely have a confession, but I'm going to save it for after Beyonce. Here's Teddy Swims with Bad Dreams. It is your number one feel-good station, 13 minutes past 9. My name is Danny Painter. 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
1: It is Beyonce on Jacaranda FM, Texas Hold'em. Marnu van Amarve met Gesig and Dido White Flag. I'm going to raise my white flag and tell you a secret that I've never told my dad. He didn't, he's never going to know anyway. So, back in the day, I don't know if you remember, there used to be this

0: 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He's never going to know anyway. So, back in the day, I don't know if you remember, there used to be this club that you could be part of. One of the month club. Do you remember? I don't even know if it's still happening. And you would join this club and you get a box of wine every month. And you could choose mix or red or white or whatever you wanted. Anyway, this dude is a bit of a wine snob. And he collected fancy wines. But like fancy wines. And the ones that were like for everyone to have when we had a braai or whatever were in the liquor cabinet. And the fancy ones, the ones that were not to be touched, were locked away in a very fancy, pretty cupboard with like stained glass. It's a very, very pretty cupboard. Anyway, so my brother and I used to throw house parties when my parents went away. And they were quite legendary. You can ask anyone in Brakpan. They were pretty legendary house parties. And one such house party, Dylan, my brother and I decided that we were going to raid the liquor cupboard. Unbeknownst to us, my dad had hidden all of the good stuff. And there was like barely anything there. There was just like what the bitters and, you know, the nonsense things that you make cocktails with. Anyway, so my brother said we should just get a screwdriver and screw the back of the cupboard, of the wine cupboard, the fancy wine cupboard off, which we did. It took a long time, but there was dedication and we had time. And as the party was going and people were in the pool and jumping on the trampoline, Dylan and I were screwing the back of the wine cupboard off and we got into the wine cupboard. And we drank about, or attempted to drink, about 4 or 5 bottles of the very expensive wine. Some of it tasted like vinegar and we just poured it down the drain. And we refilled the bottles with water and put them back in the cupboard. Because these were the wines that he never drank. He never even looked at them. Well, I mean, he'd look at them through the cupboard. But he would never take them out. And he would never offer them to anyone. They were his special wines. And to this day, I don't think... Well, I don't know. I don't think he knows. So now he does. Sorry. Not sorry. Some of that wine was really good. And I really feel like that is the reason that I love a wine farm and a wine. If you want to tell your dad what you did, you better be tuning in to Breakfast with Martin Bester.
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0: It is Justin Bieber on Jacaranda FM. Speed Demon, still not on the top 40, and I don't know why. It's a pretty good song. You let me know what you think. Also, something big this way comes tomorrow. I don't know what you're doing tomorrow afternoon, but I'm going to tell you what you should be doing. 1 million.
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0: And if you haven't entered yet, this is a sign. 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

0: It is Shazza on Jacaranda FM. It's called Happy, The Weeknd, Can't Feel My Face, and Ben Rodriguez with Homesick. 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I hope that you have a really beautiful Friday. I catch you on Saturday. Good night.
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2: There's a lot. So much has happened.
1: We haven't even been away for a week.
3: No.
1: So I think it's become clear now, obviously, why I wasn't here for the last couple of days.
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4: 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Yeah.
3: No.
4: No.
1: I ran the Comrades.
2: Oh.
1: Hey now. I did in fact not run the Comrades. I don't feel bad about that anymore. There was a time in my life, but
2: thought, look at all these people, they're so dedicated.
3: 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I think there's an 84-year-old man from, I think, Mpumalanga.
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3: 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You're just running for the whole day.
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1: I was tired. Right?

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1: It's ridiculous. Yeah. Johannes Mosehla, 84 years old.
2: 84 miles.
1: In 11 hours, 12 minutes, and 26 seconds.
2: That's a whole day of running. You're just running for the whole day.
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1: Right.
3: 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Then a stop over. It's not even that long.
1: Like cramping.
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1: Guys, we have so much to catch up on.
2: There's a lot. So much has happened.
1: We haven't even been away for a week.
3: No.
1: So I think it's become clear now, obviously, why I wasn't here for the last couple of days.
3: Right.
4: Why?
3: Right.
4: No.
3: No.
1: I ran the comrades.
2: Oh?
1: Hey now. I did in fact not run for comrades. I don't feel bad about that anymore. There was a time in my life, but
2: well, you
1: don't.
2: Thought, look at all these people, they're so dedicated.
4: Yeah. I think there's an 84-year-old man from, I think, Mpumalanga.
2: Who's literally broke his
4: own record for being the oldest person to run in the time that he did.
1: That is unbelievable.
2: 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Johannes Mosehla, 84 years old.
4: 84
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1: 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Then a stop over. It's not even that long.
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2: When your legs don't work like they used to before, and I can't sweep you off of your feet,

0: what you missed.
1: It's the Best of Breakfast with Martin Bester.
2: We're talking about schooling. So an article suggests that private school parents in South Africa are calling it quits because it's becoming very expensive. Hundreds of thousands a year. And also, by the looks of things, those kids are just always busy doing everything in life. I don't know where this all started, but it's just that and they're putting them into homeschooling.
3: Yeah, that skip is interesting for me.
2: I don't understand that. I never understood homeschooling. I need to be explained to how does that work? Because my only reference of homeschooling would be from some cowboy movie where kids all gather around now.
3: Sitting in their little school bowling.
2: Cuppies on and on. Yeah. But I don't think that's how it works. So what are your thoughts about that? About homeschooling, private schools, public schools, the costs of it?
4: Ja, dit is nie homeschooling nie. My kinders is in 'n online school wat soos 'n Zoom meeting werk of Teams meeting werk. Jy sien al die kinders in die klas op die skerm, die juffrou, en dan gaan jy klasse soos normaal, maar dis net op 'n skerm. So dis nie homeschooling nie, dis online schooling. En ja, hulle het pauses, werk vir ons, hè.
2: So sit hulle, ek is jammer ek vra al die stupid questions. Sit hulle in die huis, het julle soos 'n kamer gevat and then you dedicate this room like a classroom, or do they do that in their room? Do they do it in the lounge? How does it work?
5: Yeah, it's not a lot for us parents during COVID with online schooling. Mm. So you set up either a spot if you don't have an extra room or their bedroom for them. If you have, rather, set up a desk, a device, they get onto the camera, and school starts. And with us, during COVID or lockdown, they would start with a little school song and they'd sing along.
2: Oh, really?
5: As if it was a normal class. Okay. The same time, they had to be in their uniform, cameras important. On. And then you'd have different breaks. So you'd have a first break and a second break and then come back.
3: That's nuts.
5: Continue your school.
2: And for those kids who aren't part of an actual school, do they have their own uniform?
5: I suppose with a lot of homeschools, I was waiting for a lot of the comments because my kids have been moved to what was formerly a homeschool from a private school. So I'm statistically, I fall into this article.
2: You're taking notes.
5: Yeah, definitely taking notes. And they don't wear uniform, no. And one or two of the kids are not even in Johannesburg. There's a little girl who's in Cape Town, for instance, who's part of the school. So she logs on at a specific time and will go through all the classes and will also have breaks and so on. And get homework from the teacher and come back on the next day for class.
3: But your girls actually leave the house, though. They don't stay at home.
5: My girls leave my house, go to school, have lessons, have break time.
2: So that's more online schooling than homeschooling.
5: Well, this is what this last caller is saying is that online school for a lot of the parents who choose homeschooling is the alternative, is the way to get the lessons.
2: Does the Cape Town girl log in a bit later?
3: Of course.
5: She speaks like this, bro.
2: Homeschooling.
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2: There's a lot. So much has happened.
1: We haven't even been away for a week.
3: No.
1: So I think it's become clear now, obviously, why I wasn't here for the last couple of days.
3: Right. Why? Comrades? Yeah.
4: No.
1: I ran the comrades.
2: Oh.
1: Hey now. I did in fact not run the comrades. I don't feel bad about that anymore. There was a time in my life, but
2: you thought, look at all these people, they're so dedicated.
3: Yeah. I think there's an 84-year-old man from, I think, Mpumalanga. Who's literally broke his own record for being the oldest person to run in the time that he did.
1: That is unbelievable.
2: It's ridiculous.
3: Yeah.
2: Johannes Mosehla, 84 years old.
3: 84 miles.
2: In 11 hours, 12 minutes, and 26 seconds.
3: That's a whole day of running. That's ridiculous. Just running for the whole day.
1: That's how long I drove.
3: Sure.
1: Yeah. I was tired.
2: Right.
1: I drove there and back in one go. Then a stop over. No,
2: yeah,
1: right? It's like,
2: yeah.
1: It's not even that long.
2: Like cramping.
1: I woke up the next morning stiff. Yes, that drive was long. Yes, like
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1: Wake up. Asking for a friend, dear Annie.
2: Asking for a friend.
1: Long story short, this lady sent us a voice note saying, I can never see my son or my grandkids because my daughter-in-law hates me. And her son is too soft, in her words, to do anything about it. What's your advice?
3: Ouma, vraag is, hoekom hou sy nie van jou nie? Het jy nie dalk ietsie gesê of gedoen wat jy nie moes nie?
1: Sjong. See, my spoon is making its rounds.
4: Big questions.
5: The son-in-law is not soft, he's weak. And he must stand up for himself. The children deserve to see their grandmothers and vice versa.
1: Yeah, there's nothing like a granny. You must do, as the adults in the room, I'm going to agree with her. You must keep the kids. The kids are more important than your feels.
6: Unless the granny is not treating the grandkids according to the rules you have for the kids.
4: Yeah, because sometimes they stick to their old ways.
6: Thank you.
4: And you might want to parent differently because the kids are not the same as we were when we were growing up. And grannies sometimes.
6: Come on, it's busy.
4: Yeah, what?

0: It's three generations. It sometimes, unfortunately, it doesn't work.
1: So all I'm hearing is I'm going to withhold the joy of my kids having a granny.
0: Or I'm going to protect my children.
1: Because...
2: Yeah, because I protect children. Yes. There are some wild grannies out there.
0: That's the priority.
2: Yeah.
1: I'm going to ask the question for next week's. I'm going to ask the question for next week's asking for a friend.
2: Okay.
1: Because that needs to be unpacked, right?
0: Yeah.
1: What you're just saying, you know.
0: Yeah.
1: Wow.
0: That's the relationship.
2: Wild grannies.
1: Grannies, I've got you. Don't you worry. I'm not done with this.
3: Any mother-in-law or father-in-law, when you marry off your son or your daughter, you give up your right to point your finger in their business. If your daughter-in-law and your son or your son-in-law and your daughter choose to live their lives in a particular manner, which doesn't necessarily meet your narrative or the way that you want them to live, then you should never marry them off.
1: Sure. It's just so harsh towards the grandparents, I feel, again.
0: Yeah.
1: Wow.
0: Yeah.
1: What happened to it takes a village? What happened to... We are family. What happened to calling your new in-laws mom and dad? What happened to all that?
0: So families don't
1: that
0: look
1: you agreed to when you got married. What happened to all that little togetherness there?
0: Because families just don't look like they used to traditionally.
2: Well, not just that. I mean, let's just face it. At the end of the day, parents, grandparents are humans too. They're, you know what I mean? They don't suddenly become sainted just because they are parents or because they are grandparents. They're also fallible.
0: And you know they're parenting more than they do.
1: I like where you're going with this. I think you're exploring it in the right place. So what you're saying is they're not perfect.
2: They're not perfect.
1: I like this.
2: And so there needs to... Sometimes when people go no contact with either parents or grandparents, there actually is a very valid reason for that. And we need to then explore that.
1: I'm not talking about extremes here.
2: Yeah, no, of course.
1: I'm not talking about streams.
2: Yeah.
1: I just feel that people are incredibly resolute all of a sudden when it comes to that in terms of not accepting imperfection. I don't like the way that my mother is giving my son sweets or something.
0: I don't think it's just
1: going to cut them off. Imagine if your parents raised you like that.
0: I don't think it's just that. I think we've now learned in this century that your family can be made out of your friends who accept you and who you are.
2: Yeah.
0: It can be made up of your cousins. It doesn't have to include family members whose
2: heart
0: isn't in it for you. But unfortunately, family members can be more detrimental to your life than strangers.
1: My heart is broken. What happened to the family unit?
0: No, you can create your family. You can make your family. You can build.
2: Look at him. He's crushed.
1: I'm going to go out and hug grandparents.
0: No, create your village. I don't understand why.
1: Wow.
4: 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It makes me feel good as I drive to work. Happy, uplifted. I can conquer everything.
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1: Almal op 'n waardevolle manier, want dis hoe familie behoort te wees. 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
1: Guys, we have so much to catch up on.
2: There's a lot. So much has happened.
1: We haven't even been away for a week.
3: No.
1: So I think it's become clear now, obviously, why I wasn't here for the last couple of days.
3: Right.
4: Why?
3: Right.
4: No.
3: No.
1: I ran the Comrades.
2: Oh.
1: Hey now. I did in fact not run the Comrades. I don't feel bad about that anymore. There was a time in my life, but
2: where you
1: don't.
2: Thought, look at all these people, they're so dedicated.
3: Yeah. I think there's an 84-year-old man from, I think, Mpumalanga.
1: Who's literally broke his
3: own record for being the oldest person to run in the time that he did.
1: That is unbelievable.
2: It's ridiculous. Yeah. Johannes Mosehla, 84 years old.
3: 84 months.
2: In 11 hours, 12 minutes, and 26 seconds.
3: That's a whole day of running. That's You're ridiculous. Just running for the whole day.
1: That's how long I drove.
2: Sure.
1: I was tired.
2: Right.
1: I drove there and back in one go. Then a stop over. It's not even that long.
2: Like cramping.
1: I woke up the next morning stiff. Yes, that drive was long. Yes, like
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2: 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Come
1: on. Makes me feel good.
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